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9: ZM weather. Queensgate, late nights every Thursday until 9 p.m.
10: Partly cloudy for Wellington. We've got northerly winds picking up for a time. 11 the overnight low. Tomorrow cloudy with isolated showers, mainly north of the city. 14.
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10: Kia ora, good afternoon and this update. New Zealand's tourism comeback is complete, with overseas visitor numbers in July hitting a record 256,600 and edging past pre-COVID levels. Tourism industry spokesperson Greg Thomas.
11: There's been a lot of work that Tourism New Zealand has done in terms of marketing pushes into Australia. We've had a shift in visa requirements for visitors coming from China.
10: Avocados are becoming a bigger part of our diet and growers reckon there's plenty more room to grow. NZ Avocado says more people are having guacamole on toast. After years of fundraising, Dunedin's Ronald McDonald House is finally moving ahead with demolition set to start soon. The new facility opposite the new hospital is expected to begin construction by the end of the year. And New Zealand Rugby have reportedly made more than $8 million from the All Blacks Springboks test in Baltimore after 68,000 people attended. That's your news feed. I'm Bryn Rudkin.
12: My name is Somber. And throwbacks.
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2: Morocco edition.
0: My God, just think about the delicious food you'd be able to do, eat in Morocco, and also the sights you would see. Oh my God, like it has been in so many movies, by the way, and TV shows, like think Game of Thrones, honestly, stunning. For you, Sam, it wasn't necessarily a place you'd thought about traveling to, but you now have looked into it and you're like, stop.
3: Yes, yeah, honestly, it's never been like top of my bucket list. But now that I've looked into it, honestly, it has to be right up there. Like the food, the culture, it looks incredible.
0: Okay, so where in the world have you actually been? Well, would this be the furthest?
3: This will be the furthest, yeah. I've only been to Australia and I went to Bali last year.
0: Oh my God, well, we've got to get you there, girl. You were one step closer. You're officially in the draw. You and a bestie or a partner, who would go with you?
3: Oh, it would definitely have to be my partner. He's pretty much my best friend anyway, and my travel companion. So, yeah, we love to travel together. He would love it too.
0: Yeah, making those memories together. So you are both in the draw for a 10-day adventure to Morocco thanks to Intrepid Travel. This is cool. It's their 10-day Morocco Highlights small group tour, which has things like the Sahara Desert. There's all sorts, and you can happily say that you're in the draw.
3: Oh my gosh, you guys have actually made my week. Thank you so much.
0: Oh my God, how good. I hope that it stays on the up for the rest of it, my girl. Congratulations. Your next chance to get in the draw is 2 o'clock today. Listen out for the activator. Oh my God, I can't deal. I love the song so much. It's everywhere online. Jamie Miller, Baby Doll, ZM.

0: Stomper. He's come to the country. All the details to see him live at ZM Online. It's home, Ricky. You've got Georgia with you for the lunchtime game.
1: The ZM Lunchtime Games. Let's play this game. Who's that artist?
0: Okay, so this is an artist that you have grown up with. I give you three facts about the artist. You've got to tell me who they are and what the song is that I've added into the playlist. I started on Barney and Friends. I have a hit song from Frozen. And hearing that song might give you a heart attack. The last one I was clutching, but I needed it to be obvious because I am an artist that has many a hits, okay? Who am I? 0800 dials at M or 9696, and you could be winning yourself a double pass to see the brand new movie in cinemas on Thursday, Resident Evil. 0800 dials at M. This is Coterie. It's Lay Your Head.

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1: Now, is she collabing with Ella Langley? Is this just a rumour or is it happening? It's Tate McRae on ZM.
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1: This is where I give you three facts about an artist. You've got to tell me who the artist is and what the song is that I've added to the playlist. So here we go. I started on Barney and Friends. I have a hit song from the Frozen movie, and that song could, in fact, give you a heart attack if you hear it too much. Amy, who am I?
3: Demi Lovato.
1: Yeah, and what's the song? That one's the hard part.
3: Heart attack.
1: It sure is. Okay, so you've got yourself a double pass to the brand new movie in cinemas Thursday called Resident Evil. Are you a fan of a horror?
3: Absolutely not, but I'll give it a go.
1: Oh my gosh, okay, well just make sure that you've got the snacks prepared and that you bring something like a hoodie so you can hide under in those moments, all right?
3: Will do. Thank
1: all
3: you.
1: Right. Nice work, Amy. Here she is, it's Demi Lovato, Heart Attack on ZM.

0: Demi Lovato, Heart Attack, what a throwback and what a winner of your lunchtime game on today. I'm hooking you up with a double pass to the brand new movie Resident Evil. Next, we need to talk about some of these outrageously stunning Emmy Awards red carpet outfits. Zendaya, are you freaking kidding me?
1: Oh, 1 minute you're here.
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rescuer. Alex Warren, Rescuer, from his album Wild Child on Sitting with Georgia. Oh my God. I feel like the excitement just goes through the roof whenever there's a red carpet and Zendaya is on it. Actually, this is a blue carpet, so she stands out even more. The Emmy Awards are happening today, and the artists have arrived to the carpet. Zendaya in the most beautiful low-cut diamante dress with a little bit of a train. She's got a pixie cut now. People are saying she's giving off Halle Berry from a few years ago, which I would be very inclined to agree. Shailene Woodley, interesting. The diamante pants, there's like this low-cut blue top, long maroon gloves.

That's an interesting choice. Selena Gomez. Now, oh my God, first things first on this. She has her hair out and it's long and it's flicked back off her chest, wearing a strapless dress that is pure gold all the way down, just absolutely beautiful on her. There are so many stunning outfits from the Emmys, and you can go and check out and rate them all, ZM Online on the gram, but we will get into the award part of it a little later on. I love when they arrive. It's kind of the best part, right? Here's Taylor Swift. She's not going, unfortunately. ZM.

0: Good Neighbours Home on Zidium. You've got Georgia with you. We're going to continue to celebrate Te Wiki o Te Reo Māori with a Sons of Zion track in the next 30. Also, Harry Styles is in there, and if you haven't heard the news,
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13: 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The crowd was loud. The commentators were loud. But my mum? My mum stayed silent. I've never heard silence so loud. Let's remember, September is Alzheimer's Awareness Month.
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for today, Anna. That is Drift Away, Sons of Zion on Zidi. We are celebrating Te Wiki o Te Reo Māori. So there will be a lot of songs in Te Reo Māori that you'll know, but you might not know the lyrics to, like that one. And so I think it's really cool for us to be able to learn the songs that we do know in Te Reo Māori. So we're giving you the opportunity to do that. That's your second one of the day. There'll be more scattered throughout the show. We do need to talk about this Hyrox situation next because, oh my Lord. To be honest, I don't think there's an excuse for it at all. This is Somba. My body isn't ready. Clearly, ZM.

sounds of it, he might be stepping away from music for a little while after this tour, taking time to focus on other things in his life, seeing as he's only put music first since he was 16. It's Harry Styles on ZM. You've got Georgia with you. Look, I just got to put my 2 cents in on this whole Hyrox pooing situation. This chick from Australia who competed in what I think must be one of like the top Hyrox events, because there's a bunch of them around the world. There's worlds, there's all sorts. And she did, yep, win. She got first place. But in doing so, she also made the rest of the people in the race potentially have to sit on a rowing machine where she had shat herself and a bunch of other equipment. And it wasn't just your usual poo and then it was kind of hanging. It was like a full blown diarrhea. It's gone viral. You would have seen it all on socials, but she kind of backs herself, saying, go hard or go home, they say. A win is a win. And all serious.

Seriousness, thank you for all of your support, and I'll be back soon. It's got a lot of people debating online whether they should have actually disqualified her, whether they should have told her to go and get cleaned up. We see people do this in marathons and stuff too. One thing on that, they are outside. With this kind of event, you're inside on the carpet and people will be following you behind, especially if she won it, they'll be behind her also gunning for that second, third, fourth position, right? So it's quite untidy. They had to fully rip up the carpet and redo it again. It would not have been a cheap situation. I've just got a kind of opinion where I'm like, it just shouldn't have been let slide, or there should be rules in place for future events like this, because it isn't hygienic. But also, in HYROX, as someone who's done it, you get penalised for the smallest of thing. Like, if you don't quite get low enough in your squat, penalised. But not this bad boy. This is Role Model High Hopes 3000 on ZM.

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0: 31st of October. How does it sound hanging out at Manuka Doctor Arena in Auckland? I think that would be an absolute treat, seeing the likes of Shapies, Bag Raiders, Sin, Bon Tempo. There are more artists to be announced, but this is Steinlager Centre Court Sounds, and it's going to be such a cool event because it's like a day event all the way through to the night, and that's the way we like to celebrate, starting early. So if you'd like to win a double pass to be there, text SOUNDS and your name to 9696, and I'll call someone back next.
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0: Only a couple of days and we get her brand new album. That is the title track. It's Bass Persuades. Miley, and she's dropped the Cyrus. 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
0: Yeah, so let's hope you've got no plans for the entire day of October 31st at Manuka Doctor Arena in Auckland, because it's a day-to-night festival with Shapeshifter, Bag Raiders, Sin, Bon Tempo. 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
0: 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It's Olivia Dean, Let Alone the One You Love, on ZM.
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0: 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It's Kaylani on ZM. 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And in that time is an activator putting you in the draw for ZM's World Tour to Morocco. 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
0: This is literally next level, right? I feel as though people don't think about Morocco until they really look into it and go, oh my God, the amount of beauty that is in that place, like the Sahara Desert, the food. It just sounds absolutely incredible. And you could be going along with your bestie or your partner on an epic 10-day adventure, all thanks to Intrepid Travel. 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Joey, well, you got through this time, mate.
2: Yippee, second try.
0: Nice, dude. Hey, persistence is key, right?
2: Yeah, absolutely.
0: Now, who would be the lucky person to go along with you if you got this trip to Morocco?
2: Oh, well, I pretty much have a designated travel buddy.

0: She's also my partner, but that's not really relevant.
1: That's epic, though. But I'm assuming that one of your favorite hobbies to do together is travel then, yeah?
0: Absolutely, when we can.
1: Oh, well, this could be yours, mate. Well, thanks to Intrepid Travel. You're in the draw.
0: Awesome, cool. Thank you so much.
1: Just like that, eh? There's your next chance to get in the draw. Activator, 4 o'clock this afternoon with Bree and Clint. This is popping off everywhere. It's by Ash. It's called Stop the Wedding. ZN.

Ella Langley on Zinni with Georgia, absolutely fizzing at the fact that that song has done it. It's equal with Mariah Carey's All I Want for Christmas as the top charted song, 22 weeks in the Billboard Hot 100, and it has not moved. We need to get it to 23 so it surpasses a Christmas song, okay? Think about it like that. And I'm not even going to play the Christmas song because someone threatened before being like, you can't tease Mariah Carey and then not play it. And I'm not going to break the rest of people's hearts on the 15th of September by playing a proper Christmas song. Like, come on, we're not there yet. We are also celebrating Te Wiki o Te Reo Māori, and this is 660 with Pepeha on ZM.

0: Picking it up, loving I'm living, so we turning up. Yeah, we turning it up.
1: Your number one for hit music, ZM.
2: He said, tell me a story.

0: to.
1: Fisher and Tones and I, it's Favour on ZM's Jam Packed Workday with George for another half hour. Hello, Clint.
2: Hello, Georgia.
1: Why are you so formal with me all the time? Call me Georgia, do you?
2: George.
1: Doesn't feel right, actually.
2: No, Georgia's all right, but you call yourself Georgia.
1: No, I'm always like, yo, it's George, what up?
2: Is that what you're like? So I got to listen to your show more. I didn't know it was the holler hour with George.
1: And then I rap. I'm like, yo, what's up?
2: Yo, what's up, dog? What are we doing on the show today, George? I'm glad you asked. We're talking about your favourite sport, High Rocks, and the lady who pooped herself during High Rocks.
1: Do we
2: feel a little bit sorry for her?
1: No. Oh. And that's really harsh for me because normally I'd have a little bit of a softer bone in my body, but not with this.
2: And you're a High Roxer too.
1: Yeah.
2: So she's a member of your community. She's one of you.
1: I love that I can do it once and I'm now a High Roxer.
2: Well, you're the closest thing we've got to a High Roxer.
1: Could be you next.
2: I don't condone public pooping.
1: You don't even like farting. In fact,
2: the whole world is against her now. You know, like it's been blown out. It's not been blown out of proportion. She crapped her dacks and continued to compete. She sat on the rowing machine with pooed pants. I think that's the biggest crime of it all.
1: And the carpet, because.
2: But she's never going to escape it now. She's never going to escape it.
1: Yeah, but she'll just do what, as I said to you before, what Ray Gunn's done, and then just be a doco. It's the only way you get out of bad publicity.
2: What's a doco called? Poo Rocks.
1: Used to be hybrid.
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3: Captain's log. I've discovered something extraordinary in Lower Hutt. Adventurama. After scaling the peaks at Clip and Climb, I bounced into another dimension at Jumperama.

0: armor. Then, I journey through the futuristic cyberpunk ninja course. Ah, take cover! 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
2: I write stories for ads every day, but this one is different. It's about my mum, because it's for Alzheimer's Awareness Month. And for me, Alzheimer's isn't a radio ad. It's a disease my mum is battling. So rather than writing an ad, I thought I'd tell a story, share a memory. I remember when my mum became a nana. I remember the way her eyes would light up every time she saw her granddaughters. Recently we went to visit her and she couldn't recognise any of us. I remember the fear in her eyes because she thought strangers were in her room. And if I'm honest, I fear it happening to me. Let's remember, September is Alzheimer's Awareness Month.
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0: Loser on ZM. Georgia with you for the jam-packed workday. The Emmys are currently going down, celebrating the best in TV, and it's cool to see that Stephen Colbert has actually won an Emmy, and a couple of them actually, and he's backstage talking about how he woke up in New Zealand yesterday and now he's at the Emmys, which is so cool that we get a shout out on that one. Zendaya looks amazing. We've had some epic awards being given out. Still, the big ones are yet to come, but let's talk about the question that everyone was asking. Is Taylor Swift going to go to the Emmys because she's nominated for the Eras Tour? This was how they announced it, and it was with the reenactment of Law and Order that Taylor Swift featured in.
1: Captain, if I may. Yes, these are all Emmy-nominated shows. Yes, the Eras Tour got 5 nominations. Good for her. Those categories were last week. Why would she be showing up to the ceremony tonight? She's probably going to be sitting at home playing with those cats she's named after TV show characters.
2: Exactly. And her cat is named Olivia Benson. I'm Olivia Benson. And I'm going to be at the Emmys. Last week, the mayor's office asked me to do security tonight. Hold on, guys. Last week, tonight, John Oliver, he's British, like those damn slow horses, fast Broncos, Denver Broncos. Broncos are playing the Chiefs. Guys, the answer has been TV this whole time because they have a game right now. Okay, so she's not going to be there, right? Because her husband's got a work thing. Bingo!
0: So that's how we got there. It's actually quite clever. 4.5 minutes worth of them reenacting a whole thing about where Taylor Swift is. And she has been spotted sitting next to Tom Cruise at the Kansas City Chiefs game. So no, she ain't going. This is Stella Lefty. It's Boston on ZM.

0: could ever say.
1: Stupid song. Olivia Rodrigo on ZM. 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
19: In this update, government agencies failed the children of notorious Murukupa fugitive Tom Phillips, missing opportunities to keep them safe. He fled into bushland with them and was shot dead a year ago, ending almost 4 years on the run. The Justice Minister says protesters could have phoned him instead of riding horses from Hastings to Parliament. The Ngāti Kahungunu-led Hikoi's brought a petition protesting a bill rewriting references to Te Tiriti of Waitangi in 19 pieces of law. Union members at Lower Hutt's Packed Packaging are striking for 2 hours, protesting a low pay offer and

0: a proposal to bring in 90-day trials. Labour's leader says the police minister is inventing allegations, inciting an ongoing matter related to senior cop turned Labour candidate Rakesh Naidu. That's news.
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3: Kia ora, everybody. Welcome to the Bree and Clint Show, where we're doing our own personal high rocks this afternoon.
4: Yeah, I mean, if there's one thing people know about me is I love a bit of high rocks.
3: Yeah.
4: I'm so for it. I think it's... And I'm not swayed by what's happened at this recent High Rocks event.
3: No, if anything, I think it's more appealing.
4: Yeah, I think so. I also think people have got it wrong. I think she should have continued. I think she should have pushed on. And turns out she won the whole thing anyway.
3: It was already easy enough to bully people who do High Rocks. And now this. Anybody.
4: This isn't.
3: No, everybody who competes in the next High Rocks event, their friend group is just going to go, oh, don't shoot yourself.
4: Oh, don't pull your pants. Oh. Was it? It was CrossFit where people were
3: peeing themselves.
4: Peeing themselves.
3: Yeah.
4: And now High Rocks is really takes it to the next level.
3: Yeah, the CrossFit one was wild. It was almost, in some CrossFit circles,
4: like a badge of honour.
3: Yeah, celebrated.
4: Yeah.
3: It was like, yeah, you went so hard.
4: You did a deadlift that made you piss your pants.
3: You the man, woman.
4: That's awesome.
3: You know what? Every crisis is an opportunity. And if the High Rocks people are listening and the people from Metamucil are listening, I think this is an opportunity to collab.
4: No.
3: Yeah.
4: Doesn't Metamucil make you poo?
3: No, it's fibre. Solidifies everything.
4: Oh.
3: It's solid.
4: I just think.
3: I think if the High Rocks lady had a bit more fibre in the diet.
4: I don't think that was
3: her
4: issue.
3: She might have had something to grip onto, you know? It was more of like a chocolate fountain situation.
4: I think she had an upset tummy and there was no coming back from it.
3: There's no coming back from it now, is there? Can I just say, it's okay to miss a High Rocks. As someone who's missed every High Rocks, can I just say, it's okay to miss one.
4: Yeah, and as someone who's also missed every High Rocks, I just want to say, it's not the freaking Olympics, for God's sake. You know, if this story, and let me ask you, this story came from out of the Olympics, I would be like, I get it.
3: Oh, people have cracked their dacks in the triathlon
4: people
3: in the Olympics before.
4: Have trained their entire life to be an Olympian,
3: and may never get to go again.
4: To this one Olympics, I'm not even like batting an eyelid, but because it's
3: competitive exercise,
4: it's a different story.
3: Oh, we're going to get some miles out of this one, guys.
4: Oh, yeah.
3: Right. Tradie versus lady?
4: Yep.
3: Shall we?
4: Tradie versus lady. $50 is what you'll win. And you can play tradie versus lady even if you have the runs.
3: You can play from the toilet.
4: Yep. We have no rules about whether you can play tradie versus lady and defecate.
3: Oh, you can shout yourself in tradie versus lady. That's not against our rules.
4: Nope.
3: So long as you're not sharing equipment with another person.
4: Exactly, and we don't have to rip the carpet up here at ZM. 0800 dial ZM right now if you want to play tradie versus lady.
3: Brian Clint, we'll play with you after Sam Fender and Olivia Dean on ZM.

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1: This is the main event.
2: Trady versus Lady.
3: All right, the tradies and the ladies. We keep score. The tradies on 78, ladies 73.
0: Our lady's in Palmerston North. She's 32, and this is her third time playing tradie versus lady over the years. Welcome to the show, Hannah.
3: Hi, Hannah.
4: Hello.
3: How did you go the other two times?
4: I have lost one, won one.
0: Ooh, oh, the decider.
3: Big decider.
0: You, to get your 2-1 personal lead, will need to go through our tradie from Invercargill. He's 26 and he can eat a cheeseburger in 10 seconds. Welcome to the show, Liam.
3: Hi, Liam.
5: Hi.
3: I'd say I need to see it. I'd love to see it. I mean, 10 seconds, cheeseburger.
0: You're not that impressed?
3: I can kind of see it happening. I feel like I could do it.
0: McDonald's cheeseburger, Liam.
5: Yep, we can have a go.
0: Yeah, okay.
3: Yeah, give it a nudge.
0: Yeah, we'll have a race. At some stage we're gonna go around and make all these people do these things that they've claimed.
3: Yeah.
0: Like, we want to meet the one bite Zinger Burger guy.
3: Put your money where your mouth is, Liam. We'll see you soon.
0: Your buzz is tradie. Hannah, lady, first to three correct answers gets $50 cash from KFC.
3: Here we go, guys. Best of luck. Question number one. Which sport was the lady who pooed her pants competing in over the weekend?
0: Hannah.
4: Oh, pirate.
3: Hyrox is on the money. We move to question two. What is the smallest prime number?
5: Oh.
4: Lady.
0: Hannah.
4: Two.
3: It is two. Well done. We move to question three.
0: Two number two based questions
3: what
0: in
3: is
0: a row.
3: Two.
0: You're right. You're going to come back here, Liam, okay?
3: Liam.
5: Yeah, we'll see. Let's go.
0: Yeah.
3: You need this one to stay in it. How many fingers am I holding up? No, I'm just kidding. I'm joking. Question number three. Buzz in when you can tell me who sings this. When do you get hurt all of a sudden? I can pick you up and... Liam.
5: Grady. Yeah. Sabrina Carpenter.
0: Well done.
3: It is. Well done, Liam. You're in the game here. Question number four. Name the two purple-like shades in the traditional seven-colour rainbow.
4: Lady.
3: Hannah for the win.
4: Indigo and violet.
3: She's got it.
0: Cool. She's a lady.
3: She wins the decider.
0: Well done, Hannah. You've won two out of your

0: three attempts at Tradie versus Lady.
1: Thank you.
0: Liam, don't feel bad. I have no idea what indigo or violet are.
2: Did you
0: either.
2: Not know that?
0: Nah.
2: Rheogebiv.
0: Oh, Rheogebiv.
2: Rheogebiv.
0: Yeah, yeah.
2: Yeah. Well, now you know.
0: Liam's lost for words. Have you got a cheeseburger in your mouth or something?
3: Yeah, I'm
0: not
2: too.
0: Yeah.
2: Don't worry. I'll shout for the cheeseburger when we come see you, Liam.
0: Brian Clint. Here's Alex Warren's rescuer, ZM. Go.

0: Zara Larsson's Midnight Sun on ZM with Brian Clint.
1: I don't know what it is about weddings, but obviously it's very stressful planning a wedding.
0: Can be.
1: I'm currently doing it.
0: Right.
1: It changes people, I feel like, sometimes.
0: Can do.
1: Can do. There's a story doing the rounds today about a wedding request that was sent in the invitation.
0: Okay.
1: And I thought we could discuss.
0: Right.
1: So it's quite 50-50, I feel like, from what I've seen online, of whose side people are on.
0: Yeah.
1: So essentially, this has gone out in the invitation. This is what it says in the wedding invite. For medical reasons, our wedding will be a fragrance-free wedding. The bride and members of the bridal party have severe fragrance allergies that will trigger significant health reactions. We kindly request that all guests refrain from wearing scented sprays, lotions, perfumes, etc. at the wedding, as well as the post-wedding brunch on Monday morning. Thank you for your understanding and support in helping us create a safe and joyful celebration on our special day.
0: Wow. I've never heard of people having a fragrance allergy, or at least a secondhand fragrance allergy.
1: How
0: like an allergy to other people wearing them.
1: How do they, I get it if you're spraying it on yourself.
0: Yeah.
1: How do they function in everyday life?
0: Yeah. Yeah.
1: Like do they tell people in their office that they can't wear, I'm just speaking.
0: Yeah, yeah.
1: Out loud.
0: Yeah.
1: I mean, I'm fine with it. That's fine. I can not wear perfume to the wedding. Not a big deal. Mm. I mean, it's your day. And if it's going to cause you.
0: I wonder what the reaction is. Like, do they get rashy?
1: Yeah. Do they. Can they not breathe?
0: They break out in hives.
1: I don't know.
0: Look, crazy that they've found each other, too.
1: Crazy that there's more than one.
0: Well, I read that as the bride and groom.
1: Yeah, well, maybe.
0: Yeah, right.
1: What does it say? It says the bride and members of the bridal party.
0: Oh, bride and members of the bridal party. Oh, right, okay. So they might have met at a fragrance allergy convention. Are they allergic? Because, you know, you can get a natural fragrance these days. You can get like
1: what's a natural fragrance?
0: It's like an organic, like natural.
1: Like BO or?
0: No. It's like
1: what's
0: a perfume.
1: What's a natural fragrance?
0: I don't know. My wife's got them. There's some fancy, bloody, organic sort of.
1: I bet they last
0: there's no
1: long.
0: Chemicals. There's no chemicals in them. There's
1: yeah,
0: no
1: gotcha.
0: Parabens.
1: Uh-huh.
0: Or there's
1: vitamin
0: no,
1: C's.
0: Yeah, yeah. There's no oxytos.
1: Mm.
0: I don't know. Look, do you want me to pick a side?
1: I get why this is a story.
0: Yeah, I get
1: why it's a story because it's an unusual wedding request.
0: It is an unusual wedding
1: it's
0: request.
1: It's quite unusual.
0: Yeah, yeah.
1: Do I think it's a huge deal? No.
0: No.
1: It doesn't really matter. If I was invited to this wedding,
0: yeah,
1: fine.
0: No, you're not going to dig your heels in and go, well, if I can't wear.
1: I mean, a bit rough.
0: If I can't wear my John Paul Gaultier.
1: Actually.
0: I'm now, not going.
1: I might actually change my mind. Do you reckon this includes deodorant?
0: No, it didn't sound like that.
1: Wait.
0: Yeah.
1: Scented sprays.
0: Right.
1: Which I would say is my deodorant is a scented spray.

0: Potions and perfumes, etc.
1: Oh, so maybe it does include the Lynx body spray.
0: Are you asking men to whack on a suit and not spray on a bit of Lynx?
1: Well, you can use a roll-on.
0: What if it's a scented roll-on? Do you have to go buy a non-scented roll-on? That's what I'm asking.
1: Someone's just texted and they said, this is very common for people who have Ehlers-Danlos syndrome, EDS.
0: Oh, why have I heard of that before?
1: I don't know. I haven't heard of that. Someone said, from a migraine sufferer, perfume and deodorant will set me off if I'm in the same room as it.
0: Wait, so that means we can't wear deodorant to the wedding?
1: Well, yeah.
0: Yeah. Someone says, who knows, but sometimes certain smells can also cause a seizure, an epileptic seizure.
1: Wow. Okay.
0: Well, that is serious.
1: All right. Well, then I will not be wearing any perfume to that wedding.
0: Or deodorant.
1: Oh, deodorant.
0: God,
1: right.
0: You're going to be so whiffy. You're going to have a natural scent on.
1: I hope they have an open-sided marquee. Either that or hold the wedding in autumn.
0: Whew, who's that?
1: We want to know what the unusual request was that you faced at a wedding.
0: Yeah.
1: It doesn't have to be allergy-related.
0: No.
1: It can be outfit-related.
0: It can be time of day.
1: Yeah. Oh, that's right. Remember when you went to a morning wedding?
0: Yeah. Weird.
1: Weird.
0: Felt weird.
1: What time did it start?
0: I think it was 10.
1: 10 in the morning.
0: We had to be there at 9:30. 9696,
1: the unusual wedding request that you received. They wanted you to do what? Tell us and we'll get it on here after Dominic Fike. ZM. I can't.

0: Lana Del Rey and Summertime Sadness on ZM with Bree and Clint. We asked you about the unusual wedding request that you received after someone has sent out an invite saying no smellies at the wedding, no perfume, no body sprays, nothing, no scented lotions as well.
1: Or potions.
0: Or potions
1: or deodorants.
0: Lotions. There's another one too. Someone said, I have mast cell activation syndrome.
1: What's that?
0: And I have this problem where the scents cause migraines, rashes and stomach issues, as well as stinging eyes. I asked people for something similar at my wedding. I wear an odour-blocking mask in public, but
1: no
0: I didn't
1: way.
0: Want to have to use one of those masks at my own wedding.
1: Yeah, fair enough.
0: That's fascinating.
1: It's your wedding.
0: You wear an odour-blocking mask.
1: That's such an annoying thing to have, because you have to wear a mask all the time.
0: That's what your fiancé needs, eh? That's what your mum needs.
1: No, don't worry, they've got one. They've both bought masks. We've asked you, what is the weird request to a wedding that you attended?
0: Someone said, my husband's friend made every guest prepare a 10-slide PowerPoint on why they deserved to attend the stag do.
1: Oh, no. Nah. Every single
0: like,
1: person.
0: Propose yourself as a good as
1: what
0: a good
1: you bring?
0: Person. Yeah, what are you bringing to the stag do?
1: Wow, a 10-slide. That's a lot of slides.
0: I'd just be like, oh.
1: Oh, not worth it.
0: I can't come.
1: Someone said, I went to a wedding where the bride asked everyone to wear only pastel colours.
0: Oh, yeah.
1: One uncle turned up in a bright red shirt and said, oh, is this not pastel?
0: I like that from him. I like that. Because what are you going to do? Make him go home? No. The bride said all single guests have to bring a date. It's like the plotline to Sione's wedding. My mate turned up with his mum and said she was the only woman that he trusted to behave herself.
1: Amazing. What about this one? It said, I went to a wedding where guests were asked to bring their own chairs because it was in someone's backyard.
0: Thought, oh, that's fun.
1: Thought it was a joke. It wasn't.
0: Yeah, that's fun.
1: That's amazing.
0: It's obviously like a... You know, like a barbecue wedding.
1: Yeah.
0: Yeah.
1: Well, this one's a weird one. It says the invitation said no children, which I think is a pretty common thing on a wedding invite.
0: Yeah.
1: Like it's either one or the other. It's 50-50. They said, which was totally fine. Then the bride's sister turned up with four kids because apparently family doesn't count. That was an interesting afternoon.
0: Oh, family do get a pass though.
1: Hell no, they don't.
0: Yeah, they do.
1: Absolutely not.
0: Yeah, if they negotiate it directly with their sister, they do.
1: So if I said,

0: no kids at my wedding.
1: Yeah.
0: We just want it to be our day and we want to spend it with you guys.
1: Yeah.
0: And then, so my sister goes, no, I'm bringing my kids.
1: No, no, that's not what I said. They can get us. No,
0: I'm backtracking.
1: No, I said if they negotiate it with you.
0: Yeah, well, they're not, no negotiation.
1: Well, then they can't come.
0: Oh, well, that sucks, though.
1: Yeah.
0: What? Do you reckon that's what they would do? They're like, oh, can't bring our kids. We're not coming.
1: Some people do that.
0: Really?
1: Yeah, yeah.
0: Oh, that's rough.
1: No, you're changing what I said, by the way. That's not what I said.
0: You said family get a pass.
1: I said family can get a pass. If you say, because you can say, no kids at my wedding, except for my sister. She can bring her kids.
0: Oh, yeah. The bride, and, the bride and groom.
1: That's what I said.
0: They can say that.
1: That's what I said.
0: Well, I didn't hear that part.
1: Man, you're holding a lot of tension about your sister bringing her kids to your wedding.
0: Well, it is. Well, there won't be kids at my wedding. And my kid, and my, well, my kid can be there, obviously.
1: Yeah, it's
0: my
1: wedding. The exception.
0: Yeah, because we're paying for his meal.
1: Next on the show, there's an update-ish on the Spice Girls World Tour thing. It's not an announcement, but it's also not another cryptic post. It's two Spice Girls talking about a potential reunion tour.
0: This better be good. What do you mean talking about? They've talked about it for 30 years.
1: Yeah.
0: We don't want talk. We want details.
1: It's two of the more credible Spice Girls, though. Put it that way.
0: Wait, who are the uncredible ones?
1: You know. I'll play it for you next at ZM.
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0: Seeing the Spyro's Material Lover on ZM with Bree and Clint, about 1 week on from the greatest letdown of the year, the Spice Girls CD single release announcement.
1: You reckon anyone was like, oh, I'm so excited, great announcement.
0: Yes!
1: I knew that this is what it would be and this is exactly what I wanted.
0: I was hoping it wasn't a tour.
1: I reckon they disappointed millions of people.
0: You've let us down, but more importantly, Spice Girls, you've let yourself down. Okay, and I think maybe they have heard that message because...
1: Of course they would have heard.
0: Yeah, a couple of Spice Girls have spoken about it. So in the UK, Baby Spice, Emma Bunton, is a radio host. Mm. She's on a station called Heart, I think.
1: I think it's Tune In for Buns in the Morning.
0: Oh, Buns in the Morning.
1: Hot Buns in the Morning.
0: Yeah. Hot Buns in the Morning with Emma Bunton. That's right.
1: Buns in the Morning with Emma Bunton.

0: mountain.
1: She's managed to get a Spice Girl on her show, Scoop. She got, that's, I never remember which Mel this is. She's got Sporty Spice.
0: It's Melanie C.
1: Mel C.
0: Yep.
1: On the show.
0: How do you get them confused?
1: Because B and C are next to each other in the alphabet.
0: Yeah, but everyone knows that Mel B is scary.
1: No, not everyone. You're looking at the person who doesn't know.
0: Yeah, well, you also don't know your left and right.
1: Correct.
0: So.
1: All my A and B and C. Anyway, do you want to hear what they've had to say?
0: Yeah, go on.
1: So is there going to be a reunion? Let's hear from two Spice Girls.
2: Amazing, wouldn't it? I cannot think of anything better for the world right now than a Spice Girls reunion.
3: Yeah, it would just be so nice, wouldn't it?
2: What are we going to do to make this thing happen?
3: Well, we'll get back to you.
2: We need to get like a collective manifestation.
3: Yes. We've talked about it before. It's always just finding the right moment, isn't it? And we feel like it's the right moment, don't we,
2: Mel? We feel like it's the right moment.
3: So we just have to get everybody else on board.
0: It's interesting. Happening.
1: Yeah.
0: It's happening. Because they're making jokes. They're like, yeah. Oh, wouldn't it be great? It's what the world needs. And they're like laughing about it. It's happening.
1: It does sort of feel like a bit of a soft launch.
0: Mm.
1: Like the CD thing.
0: They're alluding
1: piques everyone's interest.
0: 100%. If I know Emma Bunton and Melanie C, like I know them.
1: And you're a big Buns in the Morning listener.
0: Huge. I tune in every morning. They're alluding to it.
1: Mm.
0: No doubt.
1: Either that. Or they're throwing shade at the holdouts, which we believe.
0: Oh, that too.
1: To
0: it
1: be
0: could
1: Victoria
0: be that.
1: And Jerry.
0: Yeah, God, when did Jerry get so snobby?
1: I'll tell you when.
0: When she got
1: when she bloody... when she married Christian Horner,
0: God,
1: and became a billionaire.
0: He sucks.
1: Because all of a sudden, just like Victoria.
0: Poo you, Christian
1: she
0: Horner.
1: She doesn't need a reunion tour.
0: First, you bloody leave Red Bull in such a bad spot with all your bloody shenanigans and goings on.
1: Mm-hmm. And then you ruin the Spice Girls.
0: Not to mention how you've treated your misso.
1: Mm-hmm.
0: And you've turned Jerry into bloody stuck-up snob.
1: And not to mention how you treated Liam Lawson at the start of the season.
0: Also that.
1: Mm.
0: Yeah, he
1: sucks. Happy. We're not happy.
0: Oh, come on.
1: So the billionaires don't want to do it. Meanwhile, you've got bloody Baby Spice slogging it out doing breakfast radio every day. Okay? She's like, guys.
0: Melanie C's on her own tour at the moment.
1: Which one's that?
0: The DJ tour.
1: Yeah, which Spice Girl?
0: The one
1: sporty,
0: that's in the audio.
1: Yeah, right. Okay.
0: Yeah, Sporty.
1: Which Mel is that?
0: It's
1: my key question every time. Mm. Yeah. Oh, well, I guarantee you her DJ tour is not making Spice Girls reunion money.
0: No, it wouldn't be. Would you take the three? It's really getting grim now.
1: Yeah.
0: Like, we settled for the four. We settled
1: You
0: for
1: really
0: it.
1: Did.
0: We really did, but we gritted our teeth when we settled.
1: And you all said to yourselves, well, to be honest, Victoria was the worst singer anyway, so we'll be okay without her.
0: Yeah, well, see, if we keep saying stuff like that, she'll never come back. She was my favourite.
1: No, because then you go, prove it. If we prove us wrong. Yeah. Anyway.
0: It could be either or. It's one of the two.
1: It's one of the two, yeah.
0: It's locked in or, yeah, they're trying
1: or it's
0: to
1: never coax gonna happen.
0: The other two out.
1: It's never going to happen. Yeah. It's one of those two things.
0: It's 50-50.

0: New music on ZM with Bree and Clint. That's Adela. It's called Ain't in LA. 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That's here for a limited time at KFC.
1: This is The Tea.
0: Sydney Sweeney has responded to the haters that are mad at her for her latest Nudie Rudy Instagram ad. If you missed it, she's done a butt-naked video promoting a sports gambling app where her bits are covered by different bits of sporting equipment. And some people are quite mad about it.
2: Yeah, people are saying, one, it's promoting a betting app, which isn't great because yuck.
0: Yeah.
2: Ruins people's lives. Mm. And two, yeah, she's just, I mean, am I surprised? I feel like we get the same thing from Sydney Sweeney and then people are shocked every time we get the same kind of stuff from her.
0: And yet people are surprised. You're right. It's been called tone deaf. The ad itself. But Sydney has come out and
2: she said
0: to Variety that the ad is actually a light-hearted attempt to celebrate sport.
2: That's her whole shtick. She said, oh my God, guys, lighten up. It's a joke. Like, take a joke. That's her whole thing every time.
0: She said the concept is simple. Cut through the noise and put the focus entirely on sports.
2: You go, Sydney Sweeney.
0: The campaign brings that idea to life with confidence, humour and a playful edge.
2: I've always said this about her. Great role model.
0: She also shared a bunch of ESPN images of athletes like Serena Williams, Megan Rapinoe and Jason Kelsey. Rapinoe, amongst others, who are also fully Nudie Rudy, as if to kind of say, well, you guys were cool when these guys did it.
2: That's because they're actual athletes.
0: And they weren't promoting a gambling app.
2: And that too.
0: That's the missing, missing link.
2: They're the two big things, Sydney. But anyway, whatever.
0: If Serena Williams had done a fully nude ad for cigarettes, people would be like...
2: People probably
0: but
2: like,
0: but, yeah. Hey, congrats on all the success, Serena.
2: Probably not. No. Would have not done this
0: don't
2: one.
0: Love this one.
2: Yeah.
0: Don't love this one.
2: Just her smoking a big cigar in the butt naked.
0: Sports.
2: Sports.
0: Sports and cigarettes. That's the tea. Brian Clint, we've got your chance to win a free trip to Morocco straight after this. Actually, call now.
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6: Spring has sprung. 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And citybound from the airport, heavy approaching Evans Bay Parade, then eases through the Mount Vic Tunnel, but moderate to heavy through the Arras Tunnel. And just a moderate patch on the urban motorway, citybound approaching the Terrace Tunnel. State Highway 2, light flows northbound from the Nolonga Interchange to Petone, but then it's heavy from Silver Stream to the Moonshine Bridge. 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
8: Partly cloudy for Wellington. We've got northerly winds picking up for a time. 11 the overnight low. Tomorrow cloudy with isolated showers, mainly north of the city. 14.
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9: In this update, a review of government agency dealings with Tom Phillips and his children, who hid out in dense Maraukopa bush for 4 years, has outlined missed opportunities and slow action. It's found one woman had Phillips in her car, saw the children and took a photo of Phillips, but police didn't go to look for months. The Energy Minister won't guarantee when the government will finish procurement for its LNG import terminal, after promising in June to sign up with a preferred provider this year. Two men have been found guilty of manslaughter and arson after pleading not guilty to murder over an 82-year-old man's death in a Stokes Valley Kāinga-ora flat in 2024. The College of GPs has issued guidance for doctors assessing older drivers' abilities to be safe behind the wheel, looking at individuals' health and abilities, not just their age. That's news.
10: Afternoon, everybody. It's Bree and Clint with our friendly reminder to all of those on the way to the gym, particularly if you're doing hybrid training this afternoon. Why not make a toilet stop?
11: Yeah, I think it's always best, you know, if you think you got to go, go before you train.
10: Yeah, go before you train. Or at least go while training in the toilet.
11: No amount of reps is worth it.
10: No PB.
11: No gains.
10: No.
11: Are more important.
10: No. No VO2 max score is worth shitting yourself.
11: Go to the toilet.
10: Which we're all learning that today, aren't we?
11: No, we all knew that.
10: Oh, did we?
11: Apart from one person.
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10: Ooh la la, who wants a 10-day adventure in Morocco thanks to Intrepid Travel for them and their best friends?
11: Imogen, you want it because you're in the draw. Well done.
13: Amazing, thank you so much.
10: You ever been to Morocco, Imogen?
13: No, it's somewhere me and my mum have always wanted to go, though.
10: Oh, is that who you would take if you won this?
13: Absolutely.
10: Well, that would be fun, wouldn't it?
11: That would be such a fun trip.
10: Well, this is an Intrepid Travel trip too, so you get to go in a smaller group and enjoy some incredible sights and experiences and foods, so best of luck with it.
13: Awesome. Thank you so much.
10: You're in the draw. We'll put someone else in the draw.

0: At 5 o'clock, when you hear the activator for ZM's World Tour Morocco, you can explore with an epic local leader and a small group of keen travellers with Intrepid Travel.
1: Up next on the show, the question I want to ask people is, what was the damage caused at the rental flat? Was it bad? How bad? We'll get into that next.
0: Here's Bruno Mars and I Just Might on ZM. Brian Clint.

0: Bruno Mars. I just might. And I just might on ZM with Brian Clint. I just
1: might. Came across an interesting video from singer-musician Ella Monnery, where she was talking about how she has been renting a particular property for 3 years or so. And when she first moved in, she kind of asked for a dog and they said no. And then obviously that new rule came in last year, end of last year. I think it was like December, where you can ask to have a dog or a pet. And the landlord
0: They can ask you to pay a pet bond.
1: Of course.
0: Yeah.
1: Of course. But they need a valid reason to deny you a pet.
0: Right.
1: Anyway, so she has asked for a pet again and they've said yes, but then coincidence, she's now being asked to move out.
2: At the start of the year, I asked my landlord if the owners would consider letting me get a dog. They said no, which is fair enough, and I just left it. Earlier in the week, I messaged my landlord again, and I said, would the owners reconsider me getting a dog? I'm happy to pay a pet bond. I'm happy to get professional cleaning. And to my surprise, they came back and said yes. They sent me the form, and I sent it back, started looking for dogs online, and then 5 minutes ago, I received an eviction notice. I have 42 days to get out of my house. They did give me another reason to why I needed to move out, just to do with the owner's family moving in. But I'm not going to lie. It seems a little bit suspicious.
1: Little bit suspicious.
0: Oh, no. God, having to look for a new flat sucks.
1: Oh, it's the worst.
0: At least you can look for a dog-friendly one now, though.
1: Yeah, but there's none of those. There's literally none. And all of them are awful. And so they put that on there, trying to coax people in.
0: Yeah, you can have a dog here because the house is crap.
1: Yep.
0: And the dog can't do any more damage to the house than it already is.
1: Exactly.
0: Oh, no.
1: Do you know what are reasonable grounds that the landlords can deny someone having a pet if they request one? Like valid reasons? What are the...
0: Property's not fenced.
1: Property is too small or unsafe for an animal is one. Body corporate rules or cross-lease agreements.
0: Yeah.
1: Local council bylaws stop that type of animal in the area. What, do you want a boa constrictor in your house? Local council says no.
0: Do you guys mind if I get a pterodactyl?
1: And the last one is the animal is dangerous or causes trouble for neighbours.
0: Oh, yeah, okay.
1: So they're some of the reasons. Or you say, yep, you can have one. And then be like, we're putting the property on the market.
0: Turns out my family want the house back.
1: I thought we could ask this afternoon, and it doesn't necessarily.

0: mount in case there's like catastrophic damage to the flat. And it covered for like $1 million.
1: Whoa.
0: Yeah.
1: That's a lot.
0: It's crazy.
1: God, and how old were you?
0: 23.
1: God, your belongings would have been worth, I reckon, like $78
0: all
1: up.
0: No, that was for the whole house. That was for if I was the one who accidentally burned the house down. Yeah. Having contents insurance, that's something they gave you as well. They're like, by the way, we'll also cover you if you set the house on fire.
1: Right. Because obviously the owners would have their own insurance.
0: Yeah, yeah.
1: Surely.
0: Mm.
1: Like, you're not letting random people stay in your rental property and then be like, it'll be fine. Don't need insurance.
0: You guys won't burn it down, eh?
1: Okay, all good.
0: No, I don't plan to.
1: 0800 dials it in, or you can text in 9696. What was the damage caused to your flat?
0: By you or your flatmates.
1: Someone you know or a pet.
0: Here's Lola Young on ZM Brian Clint. You know what?

0: Alex Warren and Passenger on ZM with Bree and Clint.
1: We're asking you this afternoon, what was the damage caused at the flat? Did you get your bond back? Or was it a bit hard to hide?
0: And did you do the damage, or was it other people at your flat? Which sucks the most? Like this text that said, we had a big birthday party at my friend's flat, and we woke up with a beer bottle half in the wall. Not the best place to keep your beer
1: That's
0: bottle.
1: It's not where I put my beer.
0: Chris is here. Hi, Chris.
1: Hi, Chris.
2: Hi, how you doing?
0: We're good.
1: Good.
0: Did you damage the rental, Chris?
2: No, I had a toddler.
0: Oh, yeah.
2: And she was pretty little, and she leant on a toilet roll holder that was fastened into the jib.
1: Got it.
2: In the bathroom.
1: Got it.
2: With a screw, and she took out a chunk of the wall that was probably about 100 centimetres.
0: Whoa. A metre?
2: Bigger than her.
0: Yeah, right.
2: Yeah, it was bigger than her.
0: God, you're lucky you didn't lose the toddler into the wall.
2: Yeah, we're pretty lucky. And she came out kind of holding the big chunk of the wall, and we're like, oh, my goodness, what are we going to do?
0: Yeah.
2: So I phoned up my dad, and I said, what are we going to do? What are we going to do? And he came round, and he filled up the hole with a plank of wood.
0: Yeah.
2: And then, nailed it to something in there, and then covered it with plaster, and we color matched from, kids' acrylic paint and painted it all up. Looked as good as gold, and we passed the inspection.
1: They didn't notice.
2: Later. No, they had no idea.
0: Oh, thank God for handy dads.
2: Handy dads.
0: Handy dads.
1: Yeah, I mean, you can spackle over anything these days.
0: Yeah.
2: Yeah. I reckon it was better than it was. I mean, who screws into a jib anyway?
0: Yeah, true. I mean, if anything, they should be paying you for the renovations that you did, Chris.
2: Yeah, we also, help them out.
0: Also, always good to have a toddler on hand to blame for any damage that you do to the property, right?
2: Yeah, but you also don't want to risk losing your bonds too.
0: Yeah.
1: I feel like Chris's story has just reiterated that. I feel like toddlers and pets, same thing.
0: Yeah, right.
1: In terms of causing damage, you know?
0: Yeah.
2: Toddlers are worse. I reckon pets are more compliant.
1: Yeah, at least you can train them.
0: Whereas you can put
1: toddlers
0: pets outside.
1: Minds of their own.
0: Yeah, true. Yeah. We asked what was the damage that happened at your flat. Someone said not major damage, but a one-night stand slammed the door against

0: the wall and put a big hole in it.
1: Oh,
0: I found
1: were they trying to be sexy?
0: I found a dodgy Facebook Marketplace jib stopper and a test pot of paint. Lucky the lighting was shocking, so I got my bond back.
1: Nice.
0: Can you forward the invoice for that to the one night stand?
1: Yeah, I reckon.
0: Yeah.
1: If you've got their number.
0: Just pretend you want to see them again.
1: Someone said, I've seen what damage a cannabis grow house can do in a rental property. It destroys things. Don't accept tenants who want to pay higher cash rent with no viewings.
0: Yeah.
1: What's a cannabis grow house? They put it in the house.
0: It's like a hydroponics system.
1: In the house?
0: In the house, yeah.
1: Whoa.
0: Yeah. They put like lights in there.
1: Right.
0: And...
1: that would kind of
0: ventilation, I imagine.
1: You'd have a high energy bill.
0: Huge.
1: It'd be through the roof.
0: Yeah, huge.
1: Just like the plants.
0: My mate sawed a hole in the lounge floor so they could put a give way sign in the lounge once.
1: Why? Why would you do that?
0: So they could have a give way sign in their lounge.
1: I mean, yeah, of course. Yeah. What about this one? It says, my mates were living in a flat that had a swimming pool. We decided to have a big party there one night and lots of stuff got thrown in the pool, outdoor furniture, rubbish, all sorts. And being young flatties, as you were, the next day it didn't get cleaned out.
0: Oh.
1: It wasn't taken out for a week and then the pool turned green. So we decided we had to finally get all the stuff out and we pumped all the water out of the pool, cleaned the pool out. Because we had pumped all the water out, the side of the pool collapsed and the whole thing had to get excavated and dirt put all back in. I believe it was a very hefty bill. I don't remember the total amount, but it was an ouch.
0: You destroyed the pool at the rental house.
1: There was no more pool at that house then.
0: No.
1: It was gone. It was done after that.
0: My parents used to have a pool.
1: It's such a lot of work.
0: But they don't tell you that you can't empty some pools. And our pool that we had at our house was like a fiberglass one.
1: You can never empty it.
0: Some pools you can never empty. And the people told us, if you take the water out of this, the pool will lift out of the ground because there'll be no weight in it anymore.
1: So how do you clean? Like, what happens then?
0: Yeah, you have to just add, it's the same water in it forever. You just have to keep the water clean.
1: That makes me feel sick.
0: Some of the pools you're swimming in have 30-year-old water in them.
1: Human soup.
0: But I mean, it would have evaporated and...
1: would it?
0: And they would have put fresh stuff in. Someone
1: there's
0: would
1: only
0: have
1: so
0: out.
1: Much chlorine you can put into water. You're like, what is that? So you go over to someone's house, you're like, what is that pungent smell? And you're like, oh, that's all the chlorine.
0: Yeah. We asked what was the damage that you did to the rental property. Oh, here's a good text for everybody. This is informative. Someone said, hi, guys, insurance person here. I hope people know that their landlord must have house insurance by law. And the most that they can be held liable for, as far as damage to the home is concerned, is the excess amount.
1: Oh, in terms of the tenants can be held liable for the excess amount. What would
0: so the people who destroyed that pool
1: would be liable for the excess amount.
0: Might have only cost them $1,000.
1: Is that like the excess on a full house insurance?
0: Well, you choose what your excess is.
1: Yeah, right.
0: What do you mean you don't know what the excess is on your house insurance?
1: I mean, I haven't looked at mine for a long time.
0: Have you got house insurance?
1: Of course we've got house insurance. I'm not an idiot. My partner deals with it.
0: Yeah. We got free KFC chicken dollars up for grabs shortly, and let's get classical. First, here's Role Model on ZM.

0: Ray on Z In with Brian Clint. Where's my husband? We were talking about damage that you did to the rental before. This text came in late, but it's good. They said, I moved a fridge when we were moving out, and I ripped the lino.
1: Oh, not the lino.
0: I ended up moving the oven to the side and cutting a square out from under the oven, and then I glued it in place of the rip and put the oven back over the square that I'd cut out.
1: That's just Kiwi
0: You'd never know.
1: Ingenuity right there. And it should be awarded.
0: Yeah, yeah. In a couple of years, when they replace that oven...
1: They're not going to know who it was.
0: No, they're not.
1: They're not going to know which renters did it.
0: And also, when they replace that oven, they'll go, oh, shit, there's a square of lino missing from under this oven. Oh, well, pop the new oven on top of it.
1: Oh, well. Put a pop lid on it.
0: No, just literally put another oven on top of it.
1: They're not going to even worry about it.
0: And then make it the next person who buys the house's problem.
1: Yeah, and then they'll figure it out and they'll go... What the hell happened here?
0: Damn, we loved this lino. This is why we bought the house.
1: It was the real selling point for us. The lino in the kitchen. Did you ever have lino in a house you lived in?
0: Oh, yeah.
1: All the houses I grew up.
0: I grew up in a lino house.
1: Same.
0: Yeah.
1: I grew up in a lino house, which is why I will avoid having lino ever again.
0: You know, you can get quite cool lino now.
1: Can you?
0: Yeah, you can.
1: Put it in your house?
0: Yeah, I've looked at... There's actually... No, you joke. Oh. Yes. Yes, there's quite a cool, like, checkered lino.
1: Prove it.
0: That looks like tiles.
1: Prove it.
0: You can get, like, a textured...
1: Your kitchen reno that you're doing at the moment, how about you slap a bit of lino down?
0: Oh, Christ, no, not in the kitchen. Yuck.
1: Maybe the laundry, maybe.
0: Put it in the where the cat does her shit. We're going to play Let's Get Classical next. It's me versus Bree. Text us who you think you will win, and you could win free KFC chicken dollars. Yeah.

0: Olivia Rodrigo and Drop Dead on ZM. Brian Clint's Let's Get Classical. Oh, the first Let's Get Classical in a post-producer Ella world.
1: Makes me sad.
0: R.I.P. Ella.
1: We'll have no one yelling obscenities at us.
2: I could if you want.
1: That would be nice.
0: You just want to scream in the background, Claudia, just to make it feel familiar.
2: Yeah, to make it feel like home.
0: It's now Bree versus Clint, and we asked you to text who you think is going to win. Mm-hmm. Quite a lot of support coming in for Bree in this game.
1: I think it was about 50-50.
2: No.
0: No, I've had one.
1: Hey, two. You've had two.
0: Oh, did I get another one?
1: Yeah, you got a couple. Which means that person is destined for a win if you take it out.
0: Doesn't matter, I will represent my one text to the best of my abilities.
1: And I will represent my many.
0: Claudia, take us through this.
2: All right, so the way it works, these are pop songs redone in a classical style. You guys are going head-to-head. The first person with two correct answers wins. I just need you to buzz in with your name, and I need the artist and the name of the song.
1: Got it.
0: Both of the Clint texts are from the same person.
2: Yeah, I didn't want to say.
0: It's okay. It's okay.
1: It's fine. Mm. That's what I said. They've got a good chance of winning.
0: I'll say.
2: So do it for them, Clint. Do it for your one listener.
0: I will. I'm ready, Claudia.
2: Okay, make sure you buzz in with your name. Here is your first song.
0: Clint.
2: Clint.
0: Bring
2: it home, Clint.
0: Oh, no.
2: Lock it in, Clint.
0: I know the song.
2: For your one listener. 3, 2, 1.
0: Clean Bandit.
2: I've already buzzed you out. Oh. Bree?
1: Zara Larsson Symphony.
2: Yeah, I'll give it to you. I just want to be part of
0: your symphony. And Clean Bandit, isn't
2: and
0: it?
2: Clean Bandit.
1: One of her originals from back in the day.
2: Yeah. Okay, 1 point for Bree.
1: Bree.
2: Bring it home, Bree.
1: Is it...
2: Lock it in, Bree.
1: Is it Jonas Brothers?
2: No, it's not.
0: I know it.
2: Clint, do you want a free guess or I'll go back in?
1: I know it.
2: 3, 2, 1. We'll go back in. You can buzz in.
1: Okay, Bree.
2: Bree.
1: Is it Lana Del Rey?
2: No.
1: Summertime Sadness?
2: No.
1: It's One Direction, Best Night Ever.
0: Oh, it is too.
2: Oh, it's not. You barely got the name wrong.
0: Clint. Mm-hmm. One Direction, Best Song Ever.
2: Yeah.
0: Oh!
2: Yeah.
0: God, these are all old songs.
2: Yeah. Okay, fine. We'll do a newer one. Here
1: okay.
2: you go.
0: Okay.

0: But back to Friends.
1: I gave him that one too. God, yeah, I rode
0: your coattails on both of those.
1: That's right, that's the way the cookie crumbles.
0: To my day one believer, Olivia, can you believe we did it?
2: Oh, I was rooting for the whole time.
0: I know you were. Well, I was proud to represent you, and there's 50 KFC chicken dollars coming your way.
2: Oh, thank you so much.
0: You're so welcome. And you should probably say thanks to Bree too, because you gave me my answers.
2: Thanks, Bree.
1: That's okay, Liz. You're welcome.
0: Next on the show, Bree's got big coffin news.
1: Oh, yeah. This is the biggest news in coffins.
0: Since
1: ever.
0: Since wood.
1: Since they started doing them in the white version.
0: Yeah, since you could get the ones
1: glossy
0: on handles.
1: Glossy white. Yeah.
0: All right, coffin news next. ZM.
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5: 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On the urban motorway, city bound, the Telford the Terrace Tunnel back to Bowen. State Highway 2 northbound, heavy at the Nauranga Interchange, again Manor Park to Silverstream, then it's moderate to the Moonshine Bridge. Southbound and moderate to heavy patch, add to Silverstream, and Eastern Hutt Road, heavy northbound from Stokes Valley. From the school run to the weekend getaway, insist on Century Batteries, New Zealand's trusted battery. Time's over traffic.
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0: Ariana Grande. And Hate That I Made You Love Me on ZM with Brian Clint. Your World Tour Morocco activator is coming up in about 3 minutes' time, if you're keen.
1: I know people have been hanging around for this news because I got big coffin news.
0: Oh, yeah. Is it breaking coffin news?
1: People have been dying to hear about this. Thank you, Claudia. Appreciate that clap. That people can't hear because you're in a different room to us.
0: Clap. Claudia, can you clap again?
1: Thank you, Claudia.
0: Thank you, Claudia. Thank you.
1: We appreciate that. This is actually big news in the coffin world, which doesn't happen often because, I mean, a coffin's a coffin, right?
0: I would have thought so.
1: A coffin be a coffin.
0: Although, wasn't there a development in the coffin world a while ago where you could get a cardboard coffin?
1: Yes.
0: Yeah.
1: And what about the
0: Big in the cremation community?
1: Yes, huge in the cremation community. And also the other big coffin news a few years ago where you could buy them at Costco.
0: Oh, Costco coffins. And also, there was that TV show about the coffin builders, the people, the elderly community who were doing that thing where they build their own coffins, get around, have a few drinks. They set up a workshop. You do woodworking.
1: Really?
0: Yeah, yeah. And so you and your mates, you learn woodworking, you build your coffin, and you decorate it as well, however you want, and then take it back to your house and store it until you need it. And some of them were turning them into bookshelves. And
1: yeah,
0: so,
1: right.
0: And so they're like, when I die, take the books out, take the shelves out, chuck me in.
1: They couldn't have just made like a nice key ring holder or something?
0: Yeah.
1: Like what we all did in woodwork class.
0: Well, they can't bury you in a key ring holder.
1: Or a nice ashtray.
0: Some
1: like
0: people
1: we all
0: had
1: did.
0: Their coffin as a coffee table in the lounge, which is a very confronting reminder of your mortality.
1: That's
0: each time
1: awful.
0: You sit down to watch Seven Sharp, isn't it?
1: Well, these coffins, for this coffin news, you couldn't do any of that.
0: Okay.
1: Because the big coffin news that I've got for you is a guy has invented a mushroom coffin. And no, it's not in the shape of a mushroom. It's an actual mushroom. He's growing mushrooms in the shapes of coffins.
0: Okay.
1: And you can buy these and be buried in it. Very biodegradable.
0: Oh, very biodegradable.
1: Super biodegradable.
0: Every time I've bought mushrooms, they begin to biodegrade in the bag in the fridge.
1: You know what is great for soil? Mushrooms.
0: Yeah.
1: It really is. Yeah. So these are the details on it. It says that it takes only 7 days to grow a coffin from mushrooms.
0: Wow.
1: And in ideal conditions, it will only be 45 days until it biodegrades.

0: to the earth.
1: Yeah, right. Okay.
0: And obviously this is, it's all about the environment. That's why, totally. That's why they're looking at these options.
1: And for the idea of, for people who like the idea of returning to the earth, I guess.
0: Yeah. Because like when you get buried in a coffin,
1: yeah,
0: you're stuck in that box.
1: Yeah.
0: Like wood isn't biodegrading. Yeah. Cardboard would.
1: Yeah.
0: I would say.
1: Cardboard.
0: Yeah.
1: Biodegrade. Yeah, absolutely.
0: Yeah, yeah, it would take longer than 45 days, but.
1: Not much longer, I imagine.
0: The guy who's invented it, his name's Bob, and he said that it's all about, yeah, a sustainable coffin. Came from the idea that was something better for the earth instead of keep like burying coffins that are made of wood.
1: God, I find it hard to talk about coffins since that Ryan Reynolds movie.
0: Buried Alive.
1: Yeah.
0: I think it's Buried.
1: Buried.
0: I think it's called Buried.
1: And they bury him with a cell phone.
0: God, that movie pissed me off.
1: Yeah.
0: It was the cheapest bloody movie. You spent all your money.
1: Don't watch it. Can I just say, don't watch it. This is not us suggesting you watch it.
0: You spent all your bloody money on Ryan Reynolds, and it was the only thing we saw for, how long did it go for? An hour and
1: a half? An hour and a half.
0: Oh,
1: too long.
0: It was awful.
1: Yeah. But if Ryan Reynolds was in a mushroom coffin, he could have munched his way out.
0: He could have.
1: Yeah.
0: He really could have. They're available in New Zealand.
1: Oh, wow.
0: Currently only grown in the Netherlands, though.
1: Oh, okay.
0: So it would, I mean, how would they ship them?
1: So what's more environmentally responsible, a locally made wood coffin or a mushroom coffin shipped from the Netherlands that begins biodegrading the second it gets on the boat?
0: He said he is working through those issues and hopefully we'll have places.
1: It's going to coat it in plastic.
0: All around the world.
1: Yeah, eventually.
0: But yeah.
1: Well, thanks, Bree. Great coffin news.
0: You're welcome.
1: Bree and Clint, who wants to go to Morocco?
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6: 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And on the urban motorway citybound, the tail for the Terrace Tunnel back to Bowen. Northbound moderates are heavy from Aotea Key. That continues north through the gorge to Johnsonville. State Highway 2 northbound heavy at the Nolonga Interchange. Again, downs to Melling, then from Manor Park to the Moonshine Bridge. Eastern Hutt Road heavy northbound from High Street. 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That's traffic.
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3: ZM Weather, Queensgate, late nights every Thursday until 9pm.
4: Partly cloudy for Wellington. We've got northerly winds picking up for a time, 11 the overnight low. Tomorrow cloudy with isolated showers, mainly north of the city, 14.
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5: In this update, an admission of failures and missed opportunities over the long disappearance of Tom Phillips and his children. A four-year hunt for the fugitives ended in gunfire last September when police killed Phillips. An inquiry's ruled family fears before they went bush had been brushed off and sightings weren't followed up. Police in Oranga Tamariki are being chastised for not collaborating and minimising concerns. New Zealand First Shane Jones says the LNG import terminal proposal needs to go before Cabinet for final call on whether it's the right time. Now, Energy Minister Simeon Brown won't guarantee procurement will be done this term. Businesses say the next government needs to keep the economy going, build infrastructure and be consistent on tax. And it's been a night of glitz, glamour and TV at the 78th Primetime Emmys. Welsh actor Matthew Rhys made history as the first actor to win two lead categories in the same year. That's news.
3: ZM's World Tour.
6: Morocco edition.
7: Yeah, who wants to ride a camel? We've got 10 days for you in Morocco with a friend, thanks to Intrepid Travel. And the activator for ZM's World Tour is going off all the time at the moment.
8: It sure is. When you hear it, if you're the first to call 0800 dials at M, get through, then you're in the draw. Today, that is you, Rebecca.
9: Hello.
7: Hello. Where's the last place you went on holiday overseas, Rebecca?
9: The last place was Rarotonga.
7: Okay, and how long ago was that?
9: That was last October.
7: Oh, not too bad. Good on you. Not too bad. Morocco will be pretty different, though. You up for it?
9: I am. I love travelling.
8: Have you ever ridden a camel before?
9: Actually, I have. In Israel.
7: Wow. Okay.
8: So you've done some travel.
7: Yeah, you're accustomed then. Yep. Well, you're the person for this trip then. You're in the draw. You and your bestie going to Morocco if you win it. Best of luck.
9: Thank you so much. I've been trying all day to get hold of you, so I'm so pleased.
7: Oh, perfect.
8: Good on you, Rebecca.
7: We love it. If you've been trying, 8 a.m., 10 a.m., 12 p.m., 2 p.m., 4 p.m., 5 p.m., 7 p.m., and 8 p.m. are your opportunities. So 7 o'clock tonight is the next one. It's thanks to Intrepid Travel. You can combine incredible walks with quiet homestays, medieval cities, and home-cooked meals with the Sahara night camps as well. Morocco has a lot to offer.
8: That sounds amazing.
7: Next on the show, we have to talk about the High Rocks athlete who has had the big whoopsie while competing in High Rocks.
8: Yeah. Look, it's everywhere.
7: It literally was everywhere. It was all down her legs. So we'll cover it off, and then we're going to call our favourite High Rocks athlete. Just to check in, you know?
8: Yeah.
7: To see how widespread the
8: debacle.
7: Defecation situation is in the High Rocks community.
8: I think it's pretty widespread.
7: Really?
8: By the looks.
7: It's an epidemic. We'll do that after seeing a spiral on ZM.

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1: We got to talk about the High Rocks pants pooper incident from today.
2: I haven't heard about it.
1: You haven't heard? No, you have. If you missed it.
2: It is everywhere, just like it was everywhere all over
1: So a 22-year-old Australian High Rocks competitor by the name of Joanna has made the news for heavily soiling herself during a competition in Hong Kong, which she went on to win. Mm-hmm. So, and look, we're not...
2: She's one of the best. Can we just... We need to state she's one of the best High Rocks athletes in the world.
1: She is.
2: She's in top-like competitors in the world.
1: And I think it's important to state we're not having a go at people who have accidents, because accidents happen.
2: I know it.
1: The issue here is the continuing to compete in High Rocks.
2: Yeah, where was...
1: And use all of the equipment, including the rower, whilst having poo-poo running down your legs.
2: Because here's the thing. If she came first, which she did, that means... Every single other athlete or person competing at this event would have had to go in her path.
1: Correct. Correct. It's horrific.
2: Would have been soiled with soil.
1: The photos, the video footage is as bad as you can think.
2: Yeah, it's horrific.
1: We actually know a High Rocks athlete, don't we?
2: Mm.
1: We know a High Rocks champion by the name of Maddie McLean.
2: Is he a champion, is he?
1: Well, everyone who competes in High Rocks is a champion, Bri.
2: Oh, do they all get awards?
1: I think so, yeah. I think today we should call Maddie and just check in and just check that this hasn't happened to him, you know? Just check that he's never been a victim of a High Rocks pants pooping before.
2: He's got High Rocks pooper written all over him.
1: He does, but we're not going to make the call. Our friend Adrian from High Rocks New Zealand is going to make that call, a.k.a. Sam, who produces Friday Oki this week. Hi, Sam.
2: Hi, Sam.
3: Hi, guys.
1: Are you willing to do this? Are you willing to masquerade as someone from High Rocks New Zealand to check with Maddie McLean that he's never pooed himself while doing High Rocks?
3: Oh, my God. He's going to hate me for this. I'll do my best.
2: You just need to make sure that, you know, someone with as big a profile as Maddie McLean is, you know, spreading the word about High Rocks in a good way.
1: In a hygienic way.
2: This hasn't happened to him at one of their events before.
3: Right. Okay, cool.
1: All right.
3: Okay, I think I'm up for the task.
1: Let's call Maddie McLean.
4: Hello, Matt speaking.
3: Hey, mate. Look, it's Adrian Finley here from High Rocks NZ. Sorry to be reaching out of the blue like this.
4: How are you?
3: Oh, I'm really good, thanks, mate. How are you?
4: Yeah, good.
3: Good. Look, I'm just reaching out. You're probably aware of some of the publicity

0: as best they can. Do you mind if I ask you a couple of questions quickly?
1: Sure.
0: Have you ever had any kind of defecation event at a Hyrox event? I'm so sorry. It is quite a personal question.
1: This isn't a prank call, is it?
0: No, absolutely not, no. If it's easier for me to call you back at another time, that's fine.
1: No. Now it's fine. The answer is no.
0: Oh, fantastic. Okay, that's great. Could I just get a commitment from you that you won't have one in the future?
1: Who is this?
0: Adrian Finlay. I'll send an email through after this as a follow-up.
1: Okay. Thanks, Adrian. I really appreciate it.
2: Or a follow-through, if you will.
3: Can we just get that? It's a binding contract if we just get you to say, I, Maddie McLean, will never defecate at any future Hyrox events.
1: I would never make such a promise.
3: You never know, Maddie. You never know.
1: You guys.
2: Maddie, you're our favourite Hyrox athlete, so we just had to check that you weren't going to be New Zealand's first Hyrox pooper. And we're comfortable. We're comfortable with that going forward.
3: I'm not. I feel like it's 50-50, to be honest.
1: Oh, my God. Go away. I've got work to do, guys.
2: Thank you, Maddie McLean.
3: See you, Maddie.
2: Thanks, Adrian from Hyrox.
3: Yeah, thanks, Adrian.
2: Thanks, Adrian.
0: Welcome. Sorry, Maddie.
2: Next on the show, name in a haystack, can we give away $4,100 cash to a stranger? We'll find out after Coda.

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2: name in a haystack.
3: Hardest game in radio. We've never won. It's that hard.
1: We have played, I don't even want to know how many times, 82 times, I think, this game.
3: So many times. We get a random business, a random name. We call them. If that name answers, today they'll win how much?
1: $4,100. Ooh-wee. Usually, to keep it random and so we can't be accused of rigging it, we have one producer choose the name and one producer choose
3: Correct.
1: The business. Unfortunately, Ella has left, so we are down to one producer now.
3: So how do we get around this? A random name generator.
4: I found a good one too.
1: Did you?
4: Yeah.
1: Okay.
3: Hopefully it doesn't choose names like Ella used to choose.
1: Ella was a bit of a random name generator, wasn't she?
3: She was.
1: Yeah, she's like, today we're looking for Eugene.
3: Or Delilah.
1: Okay, I reckon give us the business first, Claude.
4: Okay, I think because in Auckland, all the hype at the moment is about the train, right?
1: Yeah.
4: So I want to go to the best place for trains.
1: Okay.
4: Motet.
1: Oh, okay.
4: The Museum of Transport and Technology.
1: Yes, fantastic. They have a lot of old trams there and trains.
3: Sure do.
1: Yeah, okay. They'll be buzzing about the new train. According to the random name generator, Claudia, who works at Motet?
4: Okay, let me generate a name.
3: Are you doing it live?
4: Oh, you're going to hate this.
3: Oh, what?
4: We're looking for Sage.
1: Oh.
4: And it's spelt the funky way.
3: It's like Ella is still in the room.
1: Sage.
3: Sage.
4: They've got a full name, though. We cut out the names. They gave the last name Megan.
1: Imagine how incredible this is going to be if it works. Okay?
3: Yeah.
1: From the longest odds come the greatest victories, okay?
3: The percentage is very low.
4: And of all the herbs, I wouldn't have gone for that one.
1: Well,
3: I would have went with coming.
5: Kia ora. Welcome to Motet, Auckland's Museum of Transport and Technology.
1: Oh, very good.
5: Please visit our website, motet.nz.
1: We will. Information.

0: on admission fees, parking, facilities,
1: yeah,
0: and what's on,
1: all
0: including
1: good
0: exhibitions and events.
2: Talk to a person.
0: If you know the extension number of the person you want to speak to,
2: Sage.
1: Sage, we want to talk
0: or
1: to Sage.
0: Select from the following options.
1: Okay.
0: Or press 0 to speak to a customer service.
1: That's what I wanted. Thank you very much. Okay, here we go, guys. Sage.
2: Sage. I've never even met a Sage.
3: Welcome to Motel. How can I help?
1: Hi there, my name is Clint Roberts. Who am I speaking with?
3: Simon.
1: Simon?
3: Yep.
1: Hi, Simon. It's, yeah, like I said, it's Clint calling from, I'm actually calling from ZM Radio Station. How are you?
3: Good, how are you?
1: Yeah, good. I've got Bree here as well.
2: Hi, Simon.
3: Hi.
1: Hi. We were looking for Sage. Does Sage work at MoTat?
3: No, unfortunately, she doesn't.
1: We play this stupid game, Simon, and if Sage had answered the phone today, if someone called Sage had answered the phone, they would have won $4,100.
3: Dang, if only I was Sage.
1: If only you were Sage.
2: Oh, I mean, if you're willing to get your name legally changed...
1: we can give you half.
2: We could give you half. Yeah, too much admin.
1: All good. How's it at MoTat today?
3: That's pretty good.
1: Yeah, nice. Always very good exactly at MoTat. Yeah. All right, hey, we'll leave you to it. You sound busy, so we'll let you go.
3: Bye.
2: Thanks, okay, mate. Bye.
1: See ya.
2: God, Sage, it isn't so, eh? I knew that wasn't going to be
1: Sage. What a waste of time. What a waste of time. I knew I was trying to be optimistic, but yeah, we should have just...
2: Can you...
1: When it said Sage, we should have just gone, oh, well, no win this week.
2: Because we're using the random name generator. Mm-hmm. Can you just generate another name to see if it's a normal name?
1: Imagine if it's Simon.
2: A normal name? So I will lose it. But, you know, more common name.
1: Yeah.
4: We didn't think it could get worse, but apparently it can. Hollis?
1: Hollis.
2: Okay, put that name generator in the bin.
4: The next one it gave me is Inez.
1: Okay.
4: Nah, these are really strange
2: names. I vote from now on, we go to a girl in the ZM office.
1: Yeah.
4: Oh, Debbie. We got Debbie on the generator.
2: Yeah, after we got like six crap ones.
1: Well, shout out to all the Hollises listening right now. We see you.
2: Oh, like the guy in the NBA. It's the only one I know.
1: Next on the show, Birthday Banger. If you want to know the number one song on your 16th birthday, we can figure that out for you right now, but you have to call us on 0800 Dial ZM. Here's Olivia Rodrigo's stupid song on ZM.

0: and we made it on Zim with Brian Clint.
1: Brian Clint.
2: Here we go. Let's get to birthday banger in. Number one songs when you turn 16. That's what we're doing here.
0: Jules is going first. Hi, Jules.
2: Hi, Jules.
3: Hello.
2: What have you been doing today, Jules?
3: Just work.
2: What do you do for work, Jules?
3: I'm a courier driver in Hamilton.
2: Okay, so you've got the radio on all day then?
3: Yeah, yeah.
2: We love to hear it. Hey, what is your birthday?
3: 3rd of December 1999.
2: Do you ever just, like, get the urge to have a little look inside the packages, Jules? Like, do you ever just, like, shake it? Just be like, oh, I wonder what this
3: sometimes.
2: Is.
3: Do you get to, it's very exciting when one turns up at my house.
0: Do you get to keep any of the packages that are misaddressed,
2: like,
0: Jules?
2: Can you shotgun them?
0: Yeah.
3: No.
2: Oh, bugger.
0: Oh, you're right.
2: Okay. You were 16, Jules, in 2015, and we've done our calculations. This was number one. Hello from the other side.
0: What do you reckon, Jules?
3: I
0: saw this Instagram reel the other day of this guy who went to a store in Amsterdam, and the store sells unclaimed, undelivered courier packages, Jules. And you go in there, and I think you pay like €5 or whatever, and then you get to choose from this enormous wall of undelivered courier packages.
2: Apparently, it's a scam.
0: Cool. Oh, is it?
2: And they go through and they take all the good stuff.
0: Oh,
2: and
0: really?
2: The stuff that they put out is just crap.
0: Oh.
2: You know? Which, but hey, let's pretend that I didn't say that.
0: Yeah.
2: And what a fun little activity.
0: Brie just ruined all
2: sorry,
0: the fun.
2: Sorry, guys.
0: Wait there, Jules.
2: We're you know who do... else isn't real?
0: Steph. Hi, Steph.
4: Hi.
2: How are you, Steph?
4: Amazing.
2: Oh, good to hear. We heard it was your birthday yesterday.
4: It was, yeah.
0: Oh, happy birthday for yesterday.
2: Happy birthday for yesterday.
0: What did you have for dinner?
4: What did I have for dinner?
2: Did you go out or...?
4: No, it was Carl's Jr. It was very amateur.
2: Yeah, what did you have for lunch?
4: Yesterday?
0: Yeah.
4: Nothing.
0: Nothing? Oh, okay.
2: Breakfast?
0: A breakfast curry.
2: Hail
0: They're really
2: Mary.
0: Scraping the barrel
2: Hail
0: now.
2: Hail Mary.
0: Yeah, Steph, what did you have for breakfast?
4: 39 really isn't that exciting, so I didn't really want to talk about it.
2: Right. Imagine if she was just like, I had a Rogue and Josh for breakfast.
0: Birthday curry. What could have been? Steph, what year were you born?
4: 1987.
2: All right, Steph, that means you were 16 in 2003, my friend. And here's your birthday banger.
0: Oh, Squibe.
2: Oh, I love Squibe. I'm ready to rock,
0: ready to roll, I am ready to go. You into it, Steph?
4: It's not bad.
2: Oh, I love that one.
0: It's a banger in my opinion.
2: It's a great one.
0: One more for Kate. Kia ora, Kate.
2: Hi, Kate.
5: Hi, how are you? And I've got Matilda here, big Brian Clint fan.
0: Hi, Matilda.
5: Thank you, hi. She's all shy.
0: Yeah,
2: that's okay. We get it.
0: So's Brie.
2: Okay, what's your birthday?
5: 11th of Jan, 85.
2: All right, Kate, you were 16 in 2001. And back in 2001, this was at the top. 'Cause I'm just a teenage
0: girl, baby. Oh, my God. One of the many songs Stella Lefty is accused of stealing. Teenage Dirtbag from Wheatus. Yeah, banger, eh, Kate?
5: Absolutely.
0: Yeah,
2: it's a belt up.
0: Okay, wait there. Kate and Matilda, wait there, guys. You know what? I'm going to vote for it. I haven't heard that song in a while.
2: Me too, I think.
0: Yeah.
2: I'm shocked at myself because I love that Scribe song.
0: So do I.
2: But this felt the vibe.
0: Kate and Matilda, you guys just won birthday banger. Well done.
5: Woo! Yay!
2: Go,
5: thanks, guys.
2: Go, girls.
0: Thanks for calling. From 2001, here's Wheatus.

0: sweetest. And Teenage Dirtbag on ZM with Brian Clint. Number one in 2001. What a one-hit wonder.
1: What was the, what's the Still a Lefty song? Or Still a Thefty song?
0: Oh, that people think sounds like,
1: Sounds like that song.
0: Mm.
1: Hold on, I'll find it. Because we talked about it on Friday, didn't we?
0: We did, we played the comparison.
1: Here we go. Teenage Dirtbag from Wheatus sounds like 7-Eleven from Still a Lefty. Or Still a Thefty, as okay. they're calling
0: it. So we've
1: it.
0: Just listened to the whole song.
1: Yep.
0: And this is the Still a Lefty song they're accusing of copying it.

0: I mean, it's like a 2026 version.
1: Yeah, it's not her most blatant ripoff.
0: No, the most blatant was her song Misery.
1: And The Greatest Showman.
0: And A Million Dreams from The Greatest Showman, yeah.
1: Yeah.
0: That one was like...
1: You don't know. Maybe she is just... Maybe she is just a conduit, a vessel through which the universe has chosen to channel great music. And she can't help what the universe sends her. Oh, wait, we've got a comparison? Okay, so this is Misery. And this is A Million Dreams.
0: Or maybe she just blatantly copied people.
1: Next. Are you suffering from a good TV show drought like Bree and I have been?
0: We need some suggestions.
1: It's the worst. And because we've been so spoilt for good TV shows recently, mm-hmm. when you have nothing to watch, man, it's stressful.
0: It's awful. I feel like it ruins my whole night.
1: I've got the list of the best TV shows of the last 12 months. According to the Emmys, I'll give them all to you next at ZM.
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4: Radio, music and podcasts, it's all free on iHeartRadio. And State Highway 2 northbound, heavy at the Nauranga Interchange. Again, down to Melling and from Manor Park to Silver Stream. That is moderate to the Moonshine Bridge. Eastern Hutt Road northbound, a heavy run from Stokes Valley. On the Urban Motorway City bound, the tail for the Terrace Tunnel back to Bowen. Northbound moderate from Murphy Street that continues north to Johnsonville. 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

0: Sienna Spyro and Material Lover on ZM with Brian Clint. The Emmys are on, we're on today. Did you see that your favourite from Law & Order SVU?
1: Mariska.
0: Boom, boom, boom, boom. Mariska Hargitay was the host.
1: I did see that.
0: It'd be a bit of you, wouldn't it?
1: Yeah, I was in. God, she looked good too, didn't she?
0: Did she? I haven't seen. Oh, wrong one.
1: Here we go. She always looks good. Every time you play this.
0: ADS special SVU leg
1: yeah,
0: dance.
1: Yeah, I can't help but do the dance.
0: Emmys are the TV show awards, effectively. Well, no, actually, that's what they are.
1: That is exactly what they are.
0: And it's essentially.
1: No, no.
0: If I could mansplain one of the world's most popular awards shows to you, what I would say is they're kind of about TV shows.
1: You sort of. No, no, that's exactly what it is about.
0: You and I have been in a good TV show slump for some time now.
1: Yeah, a little while.
0: And it's what happens after you come off, because often you've got three or four good TV shows on the go. I remember times in the last couple of years where Lucy, my wife, and I have had so many good shows to watch that you completely forget about a show that you're halfway through that you are really enjoying, and then a month later you go, oh my God, we never finished watching.
1: And then you forget what happened, and then you're like, oh, do we need to go back?
0: Oh, what I wouldn't give for a forgotten TV show right now. So what I've done is I've gone through the list of basically the top-rated nominees.
1: Mm-hmm. Okay.
0: So these are essentially the best TV shows of
1: according
0: the last 12 months.
1: To the Emmys.
0: According to the Emmys.
1: Okay.
0: Yeah. Which are essentially television awards.
1: Well, I mean, give or take, yeah.
0: The Pitt Season 2. Have you seen it?
1: Seen it. It's great.
0: It's great.
1: Yeah, the show in general.
0: It is so good.
1: You got two seasons now. Go watch them back to back.
0: Hacks.
1: Oh.
0: Which I should tell you where you can get these, by the way. The Pitt's on HBO Max. Used to be on Neon. Now it's on HBO Max. Hacks is on Hayu.
1: Can I be the person, because I'd never even heard of Hacks until this year.
0: Yeah.
1: And heard about it because they were banging on about it because it was the fifth and final season. And I was like, what is this about? Honestly? It's the best TV show I've watched this year.
0: Really?
1: Yes. I think you and your wife should watch it. It is fantastic.
0: Okay.
1: So funny.
0: Can I be the person who says that I don't know what Hey You is?
1: Oh.
0: Like, I thought I knew all the streaming apps.
1: That's the one that Dean McCarthy, our Hollywood correspondent, does a lot of stuff for.
0: Is he on there?
1: Yeah.
0: Okay, well, I'll get it then. Widow's Bay is a huge one at the Emmys this year.
1: See, I hadn't even heard of it.
0: Can I say, it's funny, but it's quite scary.
1: Okay.
0: And it's on Apple TV right. Plus.
1: So it's not like a light watch?
0: No.
1: You know, like a weeknight light watch?
0: No.
1: Yeah.
0: But let me just say, because at the start you'll be like, oh, I don't know if I'm into this scary shit.
1: Uh-huh.
0: It has quite funny moments.
1: Okay.
0: And it's very good.
1: I looked at the genre.
0: It's very good, yeah.
1: It's comedy horror.
0: Comedy horror,
1: which
0: yeah.
1: I'd never even heard of that.
0: Another one of the big ones is a show that you and I absolutely lapped up.
1: What?
0: At the start of this year, Pluribus.
1: Oh,
0: remember Pluribus?
1: Yeah, I really enjoyed it.
0: She's one of the only seven people in the world who doesn't get infected with this alien virus.
1: And everyone else shares one brain.
0: One consciousness.
1: Yeah. It's quite far-fetched and, like, weird, but yeah. I liked it.
0: Yeah,
1: it was good.
0: And quite terrifying as an idea.
1: Yeah.
0: Yeah. Beef?
1: I've seen it. It's good. It's the second season, though, right?
0: Yes.
1: Yeah. It's on Netflix, I think.
0: Yes.
1: Yeah.
0: Yes. Pluribus is Apple TV Plus. Beef, Netflix. Yeah.
1: Beef, very good. Loved it.
0: The Bear on Disney Plus. Oh, yeah. So, yeah.
1: Yeah.
0: When did you fall off The Bear?
1: After season one.
0: Yeah.
1: See, I tried to watch season two and I was like, oh, I just can't.
0: I got through season two.
1: Was it a slog?
0: It was an absolute slog.
1: Yeah.
0: And then I started on season three and I went, oh man, I think I hate this show.
1: Wasn't
0: Which is so hard because I loved season one.
1: Yeah, I don't know what happened.
0: I think they're up to season four.
1: Yeah, right.
0: Or five.
1: Okay.
0: But it's at the Emmys, so. Shrinking. Okay. If I could put my reputation on one of these TV shows, I'd put it on Shrinking. It's one of the best TV shows I've watched in a long, long time. It's funny. It's got a really good message. It's Jason Segel and Harrison Ford.
1: Yeah.
0: Who are so good together. Harrison Ford, I didn't realize was that funny.
1: Oh, he's so funny.

0: He's very
1: dry. Have you seen him in the rebooted Naked Gun? Hilarious.
0: Harrison Ford.
1: I mean, not Harrison Ford. I'm thinking of... What's his name?
0: The guy from Schindler's List.
1: No, I'm thinking of Liam Neeson.
0: The guy from Schindler's List.
1: Oh, is he from... What is... Is that what we reference him from?
0: Yeah.
1: Oh.
0: Don't we?
1: I would reference him from...
2: Taken.
0: Claudia, can you just check that Liam Neeson was in Schindler's List? He was, eh? Thank Christ. Bree was so confident that she made me forget that Liam Neeson won an Oscar for Schindler's List.
1: I honestly was just like, oh, yeah, that's him. Old white guy. They're all the same.
0: And Only Murders in the Building, the Selena Gomez show.
1: So you, which, I mean, I've watched all of them.
0: Yeah.
1: Really enjoyed it. But if I had to put my stamp, you said you would put your stamp on Shrinking. I would give my stamp of approval, Hacks. Watch it.
0: Yeah, there you go. Those are our recommendations.
1: Hell yeah.
0: None of the aforementioned shows featured Liam Neeson.
1: Are you sure? Are you sure he wasn't in Shrinking?
0: No, I'm not sure when you say it like that. I'm not sure of anything. Convince me I have my own birthday wrong.
1: I was so sure.
0: Here's Tame Impala on ZM.

0: Tame Impala on ZM with Bri and Clint. That's Loser.
1: Look, this headline really grabbed my attention today on the NZ Herald. And it was the headline that read this. Scientists compare 3 and 90-minute workouts. The result may surprise you.
0: Oh.
1: And I was like, whoa.
0: Yeah.
1: Surely they're not going to make that the headline unless it was good news.
0: Because my mind straight away goes, 3-minute workout, way too short. 90-minute workout,
1: too long.
0: Way too long.
1: Who's working out for 90 minutes? You know who got it right?
0: Who?
1: F45.
0: F45, I agree.

0: A hot fire, yeah. 45 minutes.
1: Yeah, yeah, yeah.
0: That's what we want.
1: Oh, God. If the answer to this article is 45 minutes, if it's split the difference, I'll be so mad.
0: That's not split the difference. That's way closer to 90 minutes.
1: You want to think about that?
0: Oh, is it?
1: Well, it's half of 90.
0: Oh, yeah, shit. Yeah. In a groundbreaking new study published...
1: It's so fun to watch happen in real time.
0: Oh, God, my math is getting worse, honestly. Like, you know, people are like, my eyesight's getting worse. For me, my math is getting worse and my social skills. This study was published last month in Cell Reports Medicine.
1: Oh, my favourite.
0: My favourite read every month as well.
1: I love the centrefolds.
0: And essentially scientists found that 3 minutes of intense exercise may have more beneficial impacts on our physiology and health than 90 minutes of more moderate exertion.
1: Yeah, right. Okay.
0: And I mean, it's very science heavy, yeah. The article, and I don't really understand it.
1: Yeah.
0: And it's something to do with, like, they took blood samples from the people who took part in the studies, and they found, you know, different benefits from people who worked out for a high intensity 3 minutes rather than 90 yeah. minutes.
1: So we are going to take from that 3 minutes.
0: Work out for 3 minutes.
1: Yeah, exactly.
0: Yeah.
1: We're pathetic, aren't we?
0: Oh.
1: We're just trying to whittle this thing down as much as possible. All we're really waiting for is a pill, a fitness pill.
0: Yeah, I mean, they have one. It's called Ozempic.
1: Oh.
0: They finally invented one. And peptides are the rage at the moment, aren't they?
1: I was going to say, because I don't want to be skinny.
0: But peptides, yeah. This is the thing I've seen a lot, though, on social media in, like, the last 12 months where a lot of, like, fitness influencers or personal trainers talk about how you shouldn't even be at the gym. Like, they say, don't even go to the gym for an hour.
1: Oh.
0: Because after a certain amount of time, they're like,
1: just tired.
0: You need to.
1: Yeah, okay.
0: Like, work out smarter rather than work out harder.
1: Which is so easy to say for someone who isn't addicted to Instagram.
0: Exactly.
1: You know? Because I go to the gym and then I'm like, oh, the trainer said I have to have 90 seconds of rest in between these sets. And the second my brain doesn't have something to do for 8 seconds,
0: really?
1: Guess what app it's opening? Yeah.
0: Really?
1: Yeah.
0: Are you?
1: Yeah.
0: Wow. See, I, when I'm at the gym, it is the one place where I feel like I don't have that urge.
1: Really?
0: Yeah.
1: Do you leave your phone in the car?
0: No, I have my phone with me because I listen to music. But that's the only reason, like, I leave it in my pocket.
1: That's crazy. I'm just waiting for this break to finish so I can check my notifications.
0: Yeah, you've looked at your computer multiple times. You've looked at Claudia. The only person you haven't been looking at is me. I'm over here.
1: Sorry. Sorry, I just saw a text from someone who said, Clint, get on the steroids.
0: Far out.
1: Nah, I don't want to get on the steroids.
0: He did that. Wasn't a good result.
1: Shrunk my balls too much. Yeah. All right, well, love the body you're in, everybody. Brian Clint.
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6: Radio, music and podcasts, it's all free on iHeartRadio. And on the urban motorway citybound, the Telford the Terrace Tunnel back past Bolton Street northbound is now free flowing, and just light to moderate flows on State Highway 1 northbound through Johnsonville. State Highway 2 northbound heavy but easing at the Nauranga Interchange, then moderate to heavy from Manor Park to the Moonshine Bridge. 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
16: Partly cloudy for Wellington. We've got northerly winds picking up for a time. 11 the overnight low. Tomorrow cloudy with isolated showers, mainly north of the city. 14.
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17: In this update, government agencies failed the children of notorious Morokopa fugitive Tom Phillips, missing opportunities to keep them safe. Police shot him dead a year ago, almost 4 years after he went into hiding with the children. An inquiry released today finds police were slow to act on reported sightings, and Oranga Tamariki dismissed family concerns for the children's well-being. Police Minister Mark Mitchell believes Phillips was getting help and wants consequences. The Employers and Manufacturers Association says it's supportive of an ACT election pledge to create a wage bracket for under 20s at 60% of the minimum wage. AI is helping an uptick in complaints against banks. The Banking Ombudsman Scheme investigated 283 disputes in the year to June, not upholding more than half. And that's news.
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19: Evening, everybody. Brian Clint. We just did like a collective. Shake it out, everybody. In your car. In your car. Claudia. In the producer's booth.
20: What's happened?
19: Looked at the car next to you, see if the person in the car next to you is doing it. No, just shake it all out.
20: You can do it good. I can't do it as good as you.
19: Go again.
20: You can't do it.
19: Claudia can't motorboat.
21: I don't know if I'm very good at it either.
20: I just can't do the cheek thing that you've got going on.
19: Go again. No, shake your face. Yours is better than Claudia's. It's still not ideal.
21: Not great, eh?
19: Have I got a loose face?
20: No, I'm embarrassed that I can't do it. You should be stoked.
19: I think you've got tight face.
20: Oh, that's I haven't been told that before.
19: I think I've got a baggy ass face.
21: You don't want saggy old ball sack face.
19: Is that what I've got?
21: No.
19: Is that what people have been saying about
21: me? Well, I mean, your beard covers it well if you do.
19: Is that what people have been calling me?
21: Saggy ball face.
19: SABF.
21: Yeah. God, there goes.

0: Is that SABF?
1: Oh. Well, now I know.
2: Sorry to break it to you this way, Flint.
1: All right.
2: We didn't know how to tell you. Hey.
1: I'll
2: you
1: can't win them all. No, I'll deal with it. I'll push it down.
0: You can't win them all.
1: Just push it down deep inside.
2: Not too far. You'll stretch it more.
1: We've got Double Pass and Resident Evil up for grabs. That's in cinemas this Thursday, the new Resident Evil film. If you're keen to win it, well, you do need to guess the password, and you can do that with us right now.
0: You sure can. 0800 dials at M right now. We'll play next.
1: Saggy ass ball skin face.
0: Hey, if it gets real bad, you can tuck it into your undies. That's what I do. Not with my face, but, you know.
1: With your saggy what?
0: With the old chuzzy wuzzies. Boobs, I mean boobs.
1: Delete this, Joe.

0: Fender and Olivia Dean on ZM with Brian Clint. It's official, the Warriors have sold out Eden Park for the first time. 50,000 Warriors fans there to cheer them on this weekend, this Sunday.
1: I'm not surprised.
0: That's incredible. Did you get tickets?
1: My fiance and I, both huge fans.
0: Yeah.
1: And we've got a 7-week-old newborn, and I said she should go. So I'll stay home.
0: Really?
1: Yeah.
0: Is she going to go?
1: She got a ticket.
0: Yeah.
1: Yeah.
0: She can go by herself.
1: No, she's going to go with a group of friends.

0: Yes.
1: We need to go one from one again, okay?
0: Okay.
1: Games.
0: Olympic. No.
1: I don't think the clue was, I don't think it was one word clueable, our password
2: hard.
1: Today.
2: I agree. It was very hard.
1: Because then I was going to go competitive.
0: I don't know.
1: Teams.
0: Oh, teams. Oh,
1: no, geez. That was another clue.
2: What about Sweeney?
1: What did you say?
0: What? Sweeney's.
1: Ryan? Balls. Rugby.
2: Chin.
1: Cricket. Netball.
0: Sport.
1: There it is, yeah.
0: Oh, Jesus.
1: Yeah, bloody hell.
2: That was hard one.
1: Lauren, you guessed the password. You're going to the movies. Well done.
2: Good on you, Lauren.
3: Yay, thank you, guys.
2: Well done. That's better than yesterday.
1: I'll say. You guys got it in one.
2: Lauren and I.
1: Ryan and I got it in 17.
0: Yeah.
1: Here's Samba, ZM.

0: Sabrina Carpenter in house tour on ZM with Bree and Clint. Big Instagram news. Big celebrity joining Instagram for the very first time. Big deal celebrity for you, Bree, as well.
1: I didn't know about this. You told me this before the show, and I'm very excited.
0: I didn't realise she wasn't on there, but over the weekend, Instagram welcomed Jennifer Lawrence. For the very first time.
1: Yay! I love J-Law.
0: She's instantly racked up 6.5 million Instagram followers with just one post and one Instagram story.
1: What has she posted?
0: So, she's posted an Instagram reel.
1: Okay.
0: All about the fact that she is now
1: on Instagram.
0: On Instagram.
1: That makes sense.
0: And how long she intends to stay on Instagram.
1: Okay.
0: Take a listen.
2: So, yeah, I'm giving it a shot. And if anyone says anything negative, I will quit immediately. No questions asked. If anyone thinks something mean, I'll know. And I'll quit.
0: And she'll be gone.
1: I love her so much.
0: And she'll just leave.
1: She's so funny.
0: She also posted an Instagram story.
1: What was the story?
0: It's just text.
1: Okay.
0: And it says, please be mindful that any mean or aggressive comments can negatively affect the baby. It's me. I'm the baby.
1: I love her so much.
0: What is she so scared of? People love Jennifer Lawrence.
1: People do, but, you know, the internet's a dark place.
0: Yeah, to be honest, actually, she should probably think twice about this.
1: It's where all the gremlins come out.
0: She's 100% been told to get on there by some agent or manager.
1: You reckon?
0: Or there's some film coming out and they've said, we need Jennifer Lawrence to have an Instagram presence.
1: Uh-huh.
0: Or something like that.
1: Could
0: so
1: be.
0: She's begrudgingly signed up. Because there are a few celebrities who famously don't have Instagram. Do you know Jacob Elordi doesn't have an Instagram?
1: Does he not? He is so someone who wouldn't have an Instagram.
0: Yeah.
1: Because he's just cool.
0: Yeah.
1: You know?
0: Unless he does have one. And it's a secret one.
1: But I mean, that's different than having a public one.
0: Like how I pretend that I'm not on TikTok.
1: We all see you posting on there.
0: Oh, yeah, I get someone else to do that for me.
1: BS.
0: My manager.
1: BS.
0: My manager's.
1: Why are you commenting on things that only you would know?
0: Because I'm very close with my manager and they know what
1: I'm. Is your manager you?
0: Yes.
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4: 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To Newtown and Riddiford Street, just moderate to heavy patches both ways between Adelaide Road and Constable Street. No delays through the Mount Vic Tunnel and on the urban motorway, just light flows approaching the Terrace Tunnel City bound. State Highway 2, light to moderate to northbound between Silverstream and the Moonshine Bridge. 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
13: Normally I write ads for businesses, for brands, but this one is for my mum. Well, technically it's for Alzheimer's Awareness Month, but for me, it's about my mum. Because Alzheimer's is a disease she's battling. So rather than writing an ad, I thought I'd share a memory. I remember how much Mum loved it when my sister or I called. She loved hearing our voices. She loved feeling connected to us. The other day, my dad passed her the phone so I could say hello. She didn't recognise my voice. So Mum, if you're listening, hi. It's me, Glenn, your son. I miss you. Let's remember, September is Alzheimer's Awareness Month.
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0: Olivia Dean's A Couple of Minutes on ZM with Brian Clint. 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
1: This is The Tea.
0: The Emmys went down today. Did you soak up much Emmys, much red carpet or anything like that?
2: I've been getting bits and pieces. I do love the Emmys.
0: Some of the big winners for you. The winner of, the biggest winner of the night was the Apple TV show Widow's Bay. Did you watch Widow's Bay?
2: Widow's Bay? It doesn't ring a bell, no.
0: It's the same guy who plays, a really good creepy person. He's the guy from The Beast in Me.
2: The one with Claire Danes.
0: With Claire Danes. Mm-hmm. So this is his other show.
2: Okay.
0: They won 14 Emmys overall, which is a record.
2: In Widow's Bay.
0: For Widow's Bay.
2: Really?
0: He also made history by being the first actor to win Best Actor in two different categories.
2: Whoa.
0: Because he won for Widow's Bay in comedy.
2: Mm-hmm.
0: Which it's only a little bit. It's more scary than funny, Widow's Bay.
2: It says that the genre is comedy horror.
0: Yeah. And then he also won for The Beast in Me. Oh.

0: so he won both.
1: Yeah.
0: Yeah, right.
1: Fun fact, if you've watched this that show, and it'll only make sense if you've watched the two shows, he's Welsh. And yeah. has a full Welsh accent.
0: He's American in The Beast and Me.
1: And in Widow's Bay.
0: And in Widow's Bay.
1: He makes a very convincing American. The Pitt won Best Drama Series for season two.
0: Makes sense. Great show.
1: Jean Smart made Emmy history by winning Best Comedy Actress for Hacks. It's her 8th Emmy overall and her 5th consecutive win for that role in particular.
0: She's won every season Hacks has done, which she's the first person to ever do that, win an Emmy for every season that the show has created.
1: I haven't seen Hacks. It's on Hey You, but you said it's great.
0: It's so good. I watched it. I hadn't heard of it before.
1: Yeah.
0: And I'd heard about it because it was the 5th and last season this year that came out.
1: Yeah.
0: Fantastic.
1: So you binge it.
0: It's so good. Mm. Very, very good.
1: The other big story is Stephen Colbert won for his cancelled talk show, The Late Show. Mm. They've gone out on top. They won the Outstanding Variety Series Emmy after wrapping things up.
0: God, that would feel nice, wouldn't it?
1: Yeah. Or you go, are you guys just giving this to me because I got cancelled? Is this a sympathy, Emmy?
0: No, you don't think that. You go, yeah, look at me. You cancelled, but look at what I'm still winning stuff.
1: Take it and run. Yeah. Here's Alex Warren, ZM. COVID.

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1: Cry Baby is about getting over a breakup and not looking back.
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0: Max LA on ZM with Bree and Clint. It's called Cry Baby. And that's the end of the show. How's your Cry Baby, by the way?
1: My Cry Baby's good. Still crying. Still a baby.
0: Still crying and still a baby.
1: Yeah.
0: How old is baby Toto now? Is he 7 weeks?
1: 7 weeks tomorrow. 7 weeks tomorrow.
0: Cute.
1: God, that went quick. I feel like he's already... It's so sad. We get really sad in our house now because I feel like he's already out of the newborn clothes.
0: Oh, Christ.
1: And you're like,
0: okay,
1: no!
0: Yeah, yeah.
1: Oh, he's already growing so much. You're like, don't. I just want to stay small.
0: He's 7 weeks old. His childhood is slipping by in front of my eyes.
1: He's pretty much moving out. He's moving out.
0: Well, my youngest daughter told me she doesn't want me to walk her into school anymore last week.
1: I thought you were going to say she doesn't want you to walk her down the aisle. I was like, what have you done?
0: That'll come. She'll go through that phase too.
1: No, she won't.
0: Yeah, she'll find some real way to hurt me. She'll go... I don't even want you at my wedding. I'll be like, you're six.
1: What did I do to you? She's like, you didn't let me watch cartoons. Yeah. You wanted to watch your dumb All Blacks.
0: You didn't let me have ice cream for dinner. Have a great night, everybody. We'll see you tomorrow.
1: Bye.
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1: 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It is lovely to have you alongside us. 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In between that, want to have some fun? I want to talk about rogue birthday request, whether it was your birthday request that was a little bit left field, or maybe I feel like we've all got either a friend, and if you don't have the friend, you are the friend that really goes all out and it's their birthday month or even their birthday week and everyone knows all about it. But rogue birthday requests, and they can get away with it because they go, but it's my birthday. You wouldn't want to disappoint the birthday girl. So they give you these odd requests, as Drake's put out an odd, who would have thought, Drake having weird birthday requests for his 40th coming up in October. We'll get into that after a game of this versus that on ZM's Late Show with Brooke tonight, as Olivia Rodrigo and Drop Dead.

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1: My tiger kung fu is better than yours.
2: This versus that.
0: You know, this versus that, I don't give it enough credit for probably giving you a quick boost of the mood. The mood booster. The natural mood booster. That's what they should call this versus that. You get to pick either this new track or that throwback. I say maybe a mood booster tonight because that throwback track is exactly that. But our one artist for this versus that, I'll give you the two tracks from them. It's Becky Hill. You either want this new one from her or that throwback. This latest one goes...

yeah, that's a mood booster as well. The latest Becky Hill, What Do I Have to Do? If that sounds like a bit of your Tuesday night, you wild child, text the keyword this, THIS, to vote for this new one from Becky Hill to take out it. But it's going up against that.

from 2013, Becca Hill's Afterglow is what it's going up against. If you would rather the throwback, you need to text the keyword that, THAT, to 9696 tonight to vote for it. It might be a good time to use the lifeline of calling 0800 dial ZM for This Versus That, especially if you really want one of the tracks. This Versus That, golden rule, if you call 0800 dial ZM right now, whichever one of those two tracks you want will take out This Versus That. So it's not down to a, oh, it could be this, or it could be that on the text 9696 0800 dial ZM if you just want to confirm which track is going to take it out tonight on ZM. We'll get there after Coldplay. This is Yellow.

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1: My tiger kung fu is better than yours.
0: She did the specials with the Muppets, all right? Speaking of Muppets, this versus that. Let's see which track's taking it out. Two from Becky Hill tonight, which I just feel like every time we start getting new Becky Hill, it means it's getting warmer in New Zealand and it's getting towards summer, gives New Year's festival vibes. She's got her and given a preview of the upcoming album Rebecca, which I believe to be her film name, coming out the 13th of November. Associated, she's done like a alter ego called BBL Becky, and she's like all these prosthetics. She's performed on, it's kind of startling. BBL, if you ever come across BBL Becky Hill, is a little bit scary, but it's to promote this new song.

0: get through all those, then it's kind of fun, eh?
1: Yeah.
0: Okay, for this versus that, Emily, you're happy to pick our deciding our winning song?
1: Yes.
0: Okay, which ones are going to be, the new one or the throwback?
1: The throwback.
0: What year were you born, Emily?
1: 2013.
0: Oh, this song will be your birthday banger. This song potentially older than you, Emily. This is, okay, crazy, crazy stuff. But yeah, let's chuck on Emily's birthday banger then, Becky Hill, Afterglow. That's so funny. Hey, thank you so much, Emily.
1: Thank you.
0: My kneecaps are sore from that. Emily, thank you so much. Young but cultured. Raised Right on ZM's Late Show with Brooke. Your winning track for this versus that. It's 2013, Becky Hill, Afterglow.

Dylan taking out This Versus That tonight. Everyone say thank you to 13-year-old Emily for picking that afterglow on ZM's Late Show with Brooke. All thanks to haircare.co.nz. You can have that afterglow. $10 off your first shop at haircare.co.nz. Coming up next on ZM's Late Show with Brooke, also your chance to go in the draw for Morocco. But we're talking about Drake, who's turning 40 in October. Young as, has an odd birthday request. So we're going to dive into that after Fisher, Tones and I on ZM. He said, tell me a story from all

0: It's Mr. Harry Styles, American Girls, right here on ZM's Late Show with Brooke tonight. Look, Drake, he's got all the money in the world. His birthday's coming up. There's not a thing that you could buy this man on planet Earth that he couldn't already buy himself. Is it Stacey? Is it Matt? Maybe some singing lessons? Is it Keisha? I don't know if that's a valid roast. But Drake has disclosed what he does want for his 40th birthday in October. It comes after his good friend, who's 20 years older than him, who's a comedian, Jeffrey Ross, shared with Drake a video that Jim Carrey sent Ross on his 60th birthday.
1: 60 years ago, a boy named Jeff Ross came into the world. I don't want to say he was an ugly baby, but when he was born, God made his mother sign an NDA. I've seen better looking heads on cystic acne. Jeff's spirit animal is a blobfish, a pale, misshapen bottom feeder that makes you laugh just looking at him.
0: So there's Jim Carrey roasting him, and Drake said, yeah, that's exactly what I want for my birthday.

birthday. He's talked about in the past, Drake, how much he likes Jim Carrey, but that's the one thing on his wish list for his 40th birthday, to be publicly roasted by Jim Carrey. I don't know if Jim will get back to him on that one. It seems more like a friendship kind of one-time, one-and-done situation, but if it's all he wants, also you're like narrowing it down to be brokenhearted because if you don't get that one thing, birthday ruined. But everyone online is like, isn't Drake kind of known for being, like, he's got a reputation for being quite sensitive to criticism. And also Kendrick Lamar did kind of publicly roast him, but he specifically wants Jim Carrey to do it. Random request. I feel like he could get nearly anyone on his side of the internet to do something. Jim Carrey? I don't know, a bit of a reach, but we'll see how it goes come October 21st, when Drake turns 40 years old, if Jim Carrey's roasted him. It'll be funny if Jim Carrey does. I wonder how much Jim knows about Drake, though. He might have to do it, like, a bit of research, do some digging, which doesn't strike me as much of a Jim Carrey journalism thing. It's just funny when you can roast someone that you know. So a rogue birthday request from Drake, which is what I want to get into tonight, because I feel like there are those people in our life who... It's normally the people who go, it's my birthday month, it's my birthday week, guys, let's all celebrate. And they have rogue, random, it's not a bad thing, they have rogue, random birthday requests. I remember one girl for her birthday, and it sounds bad on the surface, but it was actually really nice. She wanted us all to have the same coloured nails. So for her birthday, we all got our nails done. It's kind of a little controlling, but rogue birthday request, either from you, maybe your friend, maybe a family member had a rogue or random birthday request, the one thing they really wanted you to do. It wasn't a gift, it was more of a rogue random birthday action that you had to do for them because they're the birthday girl on ZM's Late Show. You can text them to 9696 or 0800 dial ZM as we celebrate Te Wiki or Te Reo Māori. This is Ricky Reed's latest on ZM's Late Show.

0: It's Role Model right here on the Sedum's Late Show with Brooke. We're talking in a rogue birthday request that you either gave as or got as the birthday girl on 9696, as Drake has put out a request for Jim Carrey to roast him publicly. Someone's text, imagine if he teams up with Kendrick and gets on a diss track. That would be ideal way to end this scenario on ZM's Late Show with Brooke. The rogue birthday requests. She asked us all to take 2 days off work for a getaway to her parents' place during the busiest time of the year. You know what? And I bet she got pissy that some of you didn't. Made us... No, I don't know if I want to read this because it gives me secondhand embarrassment. This rogue birthday request made us practice and do a TikTok dance in front of everyone. Oh, my toes are curled. Do we want to know what... Okay, tell us what TikTok dance it was. I don't know if that's going to make it better or worse, but we can share it later. She asked us all... this person has said really nicely if we could wrap her presents in the same coloured paper, which... I don't know, that doesn't feel like too much of an ask, does it? I hope that went down well in the group chat. In the group chat she's in, went down great. In the group chat that the birthday girl wasn't in, absolute hellfire. If she's supplying the birthday wrapping paper, then maybe... Because I guess, maybe for photos she wants it to all look the same. Not the birthday girl, but the birthday girl's mum. We're talking about rogue birthday requests. Birthday girl's mum asked me if I could do photos for the night. It was her 21st. I'm not a photographer, but I do have a nice camera. And then dash for free. Hey, Melanie really wants some nice photos, and I've heard you've got a nice camera there. Would you mind? And then you don't have to buy her a birthday present. But then also, were you allowed to get OTP? Probably not. On ZM's Late Show with Brooke. Don't forget, you're activated. Get you in the draw for Morocco if that's the birthday girl's request. It's coming up next.
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3: 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I've discovered something extraordinary in Lower Hutt, Adventurama. 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

0: He's jumped on the playlist and instantly made the vibes better. 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
0: I mean, this could make you feel better. We've got two spots on our Intrepid Travels Morocco Highlights Adventure. Let's lock in someone else in the draw. Abby, congrats.
3: Oh, thank you.
0: Have you got someone in mind to take on this 10-day adventure?
3: Yes, my girlfriend, yep.
0: Yay. Have you two travelled together is an important question.
3: No, but we're going to Olivia Dean together next month.
0: That, and you know what? I totally get the vibe. That's going to show you whether or not you're compatible in travel world. So
3: absolutely.
0: You will be. You'll be totally fine. You can make it work, I feel like.
3: For sure.
0: Hey, well done, Abby. You and your mate in the draw. Your next chance coming up after 9 o'clock tonight on ZM's Late Show with Brooke to win return flights for 10 days in Morocco. Oh my God, even just looking at these photos online, insane, and it's now been added to my bucket list of places to travel. 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
9: Bang on 8 o'clock, baby. Lovely to have you alongside us, even if it's just for a second. This has been really exciting. This week we've got double passes each night to give away to the new It horror movie, which comes into cinemas this Thursday. Same filmmaker as Weapons. It's Resident Evil, and we've been playing our game Reviews with the Clues. So I pick a horror movie from Letterboxd, grab some of the reviews, read them to you, and if you can tell me what movie these reviews might be from. Last night we did The Conjuring, which was lots of fun. We're going to do another horror movie very shortly and give you a chance to win a double pass to this new movie in cinemas on Thursday. So horror movie fans, it's the place to be, and I've been saying that since day dot. So stick around on Sidium's Late Show with Brooke. Also, all the dates on the 2026 second half, and probably the chunkier half, which is how my ex described me, of the Emmy Awards have gone down tonight. Taylor Swift's involvement, method dressing is back. We've got to talk about these Emmys, the big wins, the big losses after that on ZM's Late Show with Brooke for your Tuesday night. Back into it, Sam Fender, Olivia Dean with Rain Man right here.

0: It's the Kid Leroy girls right here on Zeddy's Late Show with Brooke. All thanks to haircare.co.nz. Right, your chance to win right now. And our reviews, the clues, where we grab reviews from Letterboxd off a certain movie. This week we're doing horror because we've got your chance to win a double pass along to Resident Evil, an all-new story, non-stop action, pure terror in cinemas this Thursday. And I know that's someone's cup of tea, because it's mine too. So we should share a pot. Am I right? Damn, buzz. All right, so what I'm going to do, read the reviews from a horror movie. If by the reviews you know what horror movie this is, text it to 9696 and you could win a double pass. So let's get into it. Is this what it's like to be an only child? Other mother has a dumper. Other mother is Ezra Miller. Last one. I wish I could write a review on this, but I'm too busy throwing away all the dolls and buttons in my house. Okay, 9696. What horror movie do we think that is? You can text it, and we can hook you up with a double pass along to Resident Evil right here on ZM's Late Show with Brooke. Also looking forward to her new album by the same name coming out this Friday. It's Miley Cyrus, Bass Persuades on ZM.
1: Let's go.

0: Zara Larsson, right here on ZM's Late Show with Brooke. Doing our reviews as close to win a double pass to Resident Evil in cinemas this Thursday for all the horror fans out there. So to go over our clues again, is this what it feels like to be an only child? Other mother has a dumper. Other mother is Ezra Miller. And I wouldn't write a review, but I'm too busy throwing away all the dolls and buttons in my house. Those were our reviews for what horror movie? Tell us, Erin.
1: Coraline.
0: Do you, like many people, feel scarred from that movie still?
1: Yes, absolutely. I still won't watch it.
0: Oh, you've never watched it?
1: No, I have, but I just won't watch it again.
0: Yeah, one time's enough. From all those clues, was there one that gave it away for you?
1: Probably the other mother looks like Ezra Miller.
0: Yeah, that's kind of like well documented online. But we've got, how are you with other horror movies? We've got a double pass to Resident Evil.
1: Oh, awesome. That'd be great. Thank you.
0: Easy. We'll send that your way. Hey, thank you so much.
1: No worries.
0: We're going to do that again tomorrow night for another double pass along to Resident Evil as well. A game of our reviews and clues on ZM's Late Show with Brooke. This is Adela and Ain't in LA.

0: It's Gigi Perez, Sailor Song, right here on ZM's Late Show with Brooke. Don't forget, after 9 o'clock, your next chance to go in the draw to win 10 days in Morocco. Make sure you listen out for that activator on the way. The Emmys, the second half of it, have gone down tonight. And from what we were expecting, I would say, on a scale of unexpecting to suspecting, a Taylor Swift appearance, a little cameo from her, was super unexpecting, especially in the Law & Order SUV skit that she appeared in.
1: Wow.
2: Isn't it cool when it does that?
3: Mm-hmm. It's actually my ringtone.
0: So not just her, Taylor Swift, but her cat, Oliver Benson, Detective Oliver Benson, I suspect now. She couldn't be there in person as much as she wanted to be. She was supporting, who was she sat next to? Tom Cruise, of all people, supporting the Kansas City Chiefs. Her hubby, obviously, on the field. But I was trying to find out, like, why. I mean, we've got space for her there, but what involvement did Taylor have? She's just a fan. She's just a fan of the show. Also, I think she's getting ready to launch her 10-part TV series, Taylor's Big Day, the wedding movie. That's a joke, sorry. I can't even joke about Swiftie things because then they'll be like, I knew it!
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0: And we've got to get it all out of your system. 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Do you really need it? With your star signs, that's what we find out. 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
0: 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If you've set some massive goals since the beginning of the year, stop and ask yourself whether you can reasonably achieve them by yourself, or whether you really have to, or if you even want to, for a matter of fact. Yeah, man, peer pressuring on New Year's resolutions is such an unspoken thing. I feel peer pressured to be like, oh, I'm going to get back into my fitness era. I mean, my only New Year's resolution was to stop eating food in bed. And yeah, that was a massive peer pressure thing that I did start eating food again in bed. So let's see what's up your... on ZM. You text your star sign 9696 and we'll just take a little look-see together, all right? It's Justin Bieber now with Daisies on ZM's Late Show with Brooke.

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0: Let's role model right here on City Slate Show with Brooke. Send him lots of love because, I don't know, him and Dakota Johnson just wrapped things up and then she was spotted out with... Tell me what you wait for me. Baby, I'm a rolling stone. I got a lot of writing. And that would be like, imagine you break up with your partner and then open your phone the next day to find out that they're hanging out with the hottest person on planet Earth. You know, kicking the teeth. Even if you're better off alone. But in saying that, Machine Gun Kelly and Dakota Johnson potentially being romantically tied to each other, this plays into my favorite Hollywood couple combo. And it's kind of like Pamela Anderson, Tommy Lee-esque, where it's like glamour girl plus punk rock star bad boy. Which, unfortunately, it's probably like Machine Gun Kelly and also Megan Fox as well. So, yeah. It's a cute combo. I do love it on ZM's Late Show with Brooke. Coming up next, not to be jumping from one dramatic thing to another, but my friend who only ever messages me if there's a death, emergency, or a really exciting gig that she wants to go to has just texted me. I haven't looked at it yet. I'm laughing. I'm hoping it's the gig thing, not the death thing. But let's look at it together next and see what she said. Fletch, Vaughn
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6: Okay, I just pre-read the message because I didn't want to have to disclose death information live to you on air. But I say that this friend who only ever flicks me a buzz when there's like an emergency, a death, or there's a really cool concert that she wants to go to and I'm happy to tag along to text me. And I was like, oh, I wonder what are the three it could be. Thankfully, it's not an emergency. Even more thankfully, it's not a death. It's a concert. And I can't believe, wow. Yeah, I can't believe I didn't find out about this by myself. She says, the Frey, did you hear today? The Frey are coming to New Zealand. I says, no, I didn't know the Frey were coming to New Zealand. February next year. Anyone who's ever been on a road trip in their life, you'll know. Frey. February feels like a weird, doesn't feel like the right time to be listening to the Frey live. I feel like that's more of a winter thing, but it'll do. So, phew, not a death in the family on ZM's Late Show with Brooke. Coming up, your chance to win a trip to Morocco. 10 days and Intrepid Travels want to send you and a mate on their little itinerary, their little group, keen to go around. So if you want to get in the draw for Morocco, make sure you listen out for that activator coming up this hour. 0800 dials ZM as soon as you hear it. But our sweet people's princess, Robert Pattinson, has pissed someone off. So we have to talk about that after a game of this versus that on ZM's Late Show with Brooke. We'll get into it right after Bruno Mars.

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1: My tiger kung fu is better than yours.
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0: Gonna break the rules. This versus that. Two tracks, one artist normally, but I've just been given the news by a good friend of mine who only messages in emergencies when someone's died or there's a good gig going on. So you can imagine for their anxiety levels. Thankfully, it was just a good gig going on. So this versus that, we had Becky Hill with this new song. You get to vote by texting 9696, the keyword this. You won't find nobody better. Don't you see it's all or never? What do I have to do to make you love me? If you like this new one, the keyword this, THIS, text it to 9696, unless... Afterglow is what you want tonight. The keyword that, THAT, to 9696. But because my friend has only just messaged me saying that there's a gig she wants to go to, just announced today. Wildcard entry for this versus that. You can call 0800 dial ZM if you just straight up want the fray. Beg of you, 0800 dial ZM. I want to listen to the fray, so I need you to call through right now so we can listen to the fray together, okay? You can pick any fray song you want. I'll pick this 0800 dial ZM if you want the fray. We want the fray on ZM's Late Show with Brooke. Let's see on ZM. We'll get to it after Lady Gaga, Ariana Grande.

0: Somba Back to Friends right here on ZM's Late Show with Brooke. Harsh reality that I might be the only one on planet Earth or right here that has a lady boner for the fray. It's still not over. If you want the fray to win this versus that, 0800, you have to call. People are texting. I need you to call 0800 dial ZM if you want the fray to take out a last minute win for this versus that. 0800 dial ZM right now, because otherwise
1: my tiger kung fu is better than yours.
0: Versus that. It's going to be a Becky Hill track, which isn't a bad thing, but mummy feels like Frey, okay? Mummy needs the Frey. Becky Hill has announced that her album, Rebecca, which is going to be out on the 13th of November.

0: Oh my god! Oh my god! Oh my god! Everyone, shush! Shush! Shush! Shush! Shush! Shush! Shush! Shush! Shush! Shush! Zedim, hello. Who's this?
1: Hello.
0: Hi. Who's this?
1: Hey, this is Luna.
0: Luna, do you want to have the fray?
1: I called because you wanted someone to call for the one you wanted. So my pick is the one you wanted.
0: Wait, do you like the fray though?
1: I have no idea what the fray is.
0: Wait, the fray is really good. Okay, we can play the fray now. Luna, I really appreciate you calling. Now the pressure's on me to pick one of their best ones.
1: Yeah,
0: okay.
1: Yeah.
0: You found me? Yeah, you found me is like one of their best ones. Okay, Luna, we're going to play. Yeah. Thank you so much for calling. Okay. Text 9696 and let me know what you think of this song. I can't believe we're listening to the fray for the first time together. This is going to be really exciting. Sorry, this is also me buffering while I get the track.
1: Oh, good.
0: Okay, Luna, appreciate it. You're the best.
1: See ya.
0: Bye. It is now with guys. Who said begging doesn't get you anywhere? Because Luna has got us. The fray, you found me winning this versus that naturally on ZM.

Light of my life. Find me. Luna, your first listen to The Fray. You found me. I would love to know what you think. 9696. Thank you so much for calling. Oh my God, some other text someone said. Luna really said whatever it takes her to stop begging for The Fray. I'll do. Yeah, join me tomorrow night. I'm going to beg for

Nickelback. But also keep the love for the Frey. You found me coming through 9696 because I just know my boss is going to pull me aside and ask tomorrow why. Why did the Frey play at 9:21 last night? Like welfare check wise. So need the receipts on ZM's Late Show with Brooke. Love! It's Ella Langley.

0: celebrating Māori Language Week. It's Dan Walker, Kāinga on ZM's Late Show with Brooke. Thanks for joining us. I want to talk at the moment. This movie comes out in October. You might have seen it online, but Robert Pattinson, who is the people's princess? We do love him truly, madly, deeply, but he's landed in a bit of hot water with one person, so I don't know how much, maybe like lukewarm water that would be. But it's called Primetime. It's a new A24 film out in New Zealand in October. And this is the trailer for it.
1: Who are you?
2: She has a seat right there.
1: I'm Chris Hansen with Dateline NBC, and we're doing a story on adults who try to meet teens online. You see how this looks, right?
0: Instantly eye-catching. But Chris Hansen, who, it's not a biopic, but he's obviously having Robert Pattinson depict him in the TV show. He's watched the film at its premiere. Not too happy, old Chris Hansen, about it. He said the film seems particularly portrayed to exaggerate and make it more dramatic. This is Chris Hansen, real life, to catch a predator.
3: You see how this looks. Okay, but you also see that, and I don't know who you are, but I'm sure you're like, you know, law enforcement, but...
4: You think I'm law enforcement?
3: Well, I mean, that's what it sounds like.
0: Like, it is pretty intense and dramatic and pretty bang on, like Robert Pattinson playing him in that movie. So he's not too happy. And then Robert Pattinson was like, oh, it's kind of complimentary. I don't know. He tried to like sway it in a nice way, but it's not straightforward, a biopic. I was, when like finding out more about, I was watching To Catch a Killer this afternoon. No, To Catch a Predator. Why did they cancel the TV show? I thought like nowadays, wouldn't it be more, you know, it'd still be a relevant TV show to have. To Catch a Predator was cancelled back in 2007 by NBC because of the mounting legal pressure of the repercussions for those people who got caught. So if you're wondering, why would they stop such a show? It just became a legal nightmare on ZM's Late Show with Brooke. But that's in cinemas October 15th on ZM. It's Alex Warren. Go.

0: It's Tim DeCetti on ZM's Late Show with Brooke. I know they say early bird gets the worm, but late bird also gets some worm. And by worm, I mean...
1: 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Morocco edition.
0: I mean, two spots on the Intrepid Travels Morocco Highlights Adventure. Sam, on the line, where's the light? What's your travel extent been?
2: I have done a little bit to Asia.
0: Yeah?
2: But not Morocco.
0: It's a bit of a bucket list place, eh?
2: Oh, definitely. Definitely.
0: Is there someone in mind that you feel like you could do well 10 days in Morocco with, travelling around?
2: I'd have to, and hopefully say my partner.
0: I'd say definitely take the partner. It'd be a bit of a kick in the teeth if you took a mate. But
2: let's put
0: you and your partner in the draw, Sam, for Morocco.
2: Awesome. Thank you so much.
0: That's all right. Another chance for you if you missed out in getting in the draw for Morocco with ZM's World Tour today. That's fine. Fresh chances for you tomorrow. Just be on the game, whether it is early bird or late bird wanting that worm that they call Morocco. So people call it Morocco's a worm. It's a massive, like a cool, picturesque worm.
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0: It's our latest fave from Ash. Stop the Wedding right here on ZM's Late Show with Brooke. The Emmys have just gone down. One of the most eye-catching moments on the carpet was, and she always does this. That sounded like an insult. She does this. Meg Slater, who was poking fun, but she was also nominated for Outstanding Actress in her TV show Hacks.
1: Jamie Lee Sack, Genius Office. Oh, you know how he is. He's sensitive. I love him, though. All right, girlfriend, I'll send you through. Jimmy, your mom's on.
0: She was funny in Hacks. I feel like she might be one of those artists that everyone just laughs at for a while and then she steps into a serious role. But what caught everyone's eye is she dressed up as the Emmy statue. You would have seen it's up on ZM online socials. She dressed up as the Emmy statue to go on the carpet. Now, not everyone can do that to the Emmys. There's only one person who can, because then we can't be clashing.

0: But she's like doing method dressing, which I really rate and really love. I'm sick of seeing these like flash, luxurious outfits. I want, like, if you played Spider-Man, dress up as Spider-Man. If you played a brain surgeon, why don't you dress up as a brain surgeon towards the Emmy? Like, method dressing deliberately kind of turns into a Halloween party then, doesn't it? But you could, like, wear a nod to the event or the role or the movie or your character or something. Come on, Hollywood. Have a laugh.
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Tate McRae, revolving door right here on the ZM Slate Show with Brooke. All thanks to haircare.co.nz, your leading online haircare retailer right here in Aotearoa. You know, I know, everyone knows. She's from Texas, I can tell. Ella Langley's Choosing Texas. It's on its 22nd week at number one on the Billboard Hot 100, which 22 weeks makes it tie with one of the longest running tracks there. That's enough. That's enough. You know what I'm talking about. Mariah Carey's All I Want for Christmas. Not talking about Christmas. I'm not kicking off the C word, but I'm just saying that that's the song it ties with at 22 weeks. So if Choosing Texas sustains this week, which I'm not a music forecaster, looking frickin' likely, dude, it could reign supreme over Mariah Carey. My only, and I'm not saying this to bring down a woman, Ella Langley, the only way that that song won't remain at number one this week is if one artist and one artist only releases a single song, and it could literally be the shittest song on planet Earth, but she could do it.

She's been teasing. She's in the studio. If Rihanna released a song this week, sorry, Ella Langley, you'd be at it. You'd be out of play with that number one for 22 weeks on ZM's Late Show with Brooke. She'd ruin your streak. It's new Jamie Miller on ZM.

just topped Mariah Carey for the longest running number one song at 22 weeks. If it stays this week, Ella Langley, choosing Texas on ZM's Late Show. To our movie reviews. This is where we use those reviews from letterboxes as clues to the movie that we're talking about. And if you know it, you text 9696. We've got a double pass along to the new movie Resident Evil this week, which is a horror. So we're doing horror movies all week. So your reviews, if you know, 9696. First review, is this what it feels like to be an only child? Second review, other mother is Ezra Miller. Third review. I couldn't even write a review because I was too busy cleaning all the buttons and dolls out of my house. All right, that'll do. That's three reviews. If you know the movie we're talking about, text at 9696. Correct guess gets a double pass along to the new It horror movie. Not It the horror movie, the It horror movie, which is Resident Evil, out this Thursday on ZM's Late Show. It's

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0: Samba Undressed on Sydney's Late Show with Brooke. Our reviews, the clues. You're good at this. We give you reviews from Letterboxd, which can be out the gate weird and wild from movies. We're doing horror movies this week for your chance to win a double pass to Resident Evil in cinemas this Thursday. Those clues again for the movie we're looking for. Is this what it's like to be an only child? Other mother is Ezra Miller. I would write a review, but I'm too busy throwing away all the dolls and buttons in my house. Sarah on 0800ZM, which movie are we talking about?
1: Coraline.
0: Do you, like many people, feel scarred from that movie still?
1: Yes, absolutely. I still won't watch it.
0: Oh, you've never watched it?
1: No, I have, but I just won't watch it again.
0: Yeah, one time's enough. From all those clues, was there one that gave it away for you?
1: Probably the other mother looks like Ezra Miller.
0: Yeah, it's kind of like well documented online. But we've got, how are you with other horror movies? We've got a double pass to Resident Evil.
1: Oh, awesome. That'd be great. Thank you.
0: Easy. We'll send that your way. Hey, thank you so much.
1: No worries.
0: I wonder if in comparison, this movie feels like it is going to be scarier than Coraline, but Coraline just holds a scary place in all of our hearts on ZM's Late Show.
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0: I mean, who wouldn't predict the future? I mean, if you could predict what the biggest trend was going to be tomorrow, wouldn't you start doing it yesterday? Am I right? Okay, text your star sign 9696 right now, and I'll send you a reading for tomorrow like this.
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0: Strong start. Cancer, tomorrow, wear your swagger proudly. If you have strong convictions about your creative vision, don't compromise to avoid making waves. Your attention to detail will be sharpened. Okay, so not specific about what, but your creative vision tomorrow, Cancer, is looking, oh, I was going to say on fleek. Something about the star sign saying swagger got me saying on fleek. It's not looking good. It's not looking good on ZM's Late Show with Brooke. She made a guest cameo at the Emmys. It's T-Swift on ZM. I heard you call.

0: It's the latest from Drax Project, DADA, one in our acoustic corner as well on ZM's Late Show with Brooke. 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

Crystal, the Days, right here on ZM's Late Show with Brooke. Can we lower the mood? It's a little bit sad up in this. Yeah, there we go. Here we go. Kiwis won't be finding someone, as it appears. The dating site that's been open for 26 years here in New Zealand called Find Someone is shutting down permanently as of midnight on the 30th of November 2026. Kind of odd. It's also owned by Trade Me, which feels like, you know, it's a place where you sell stuff. And then I guess you sell yourself on Find Someone, this dating app that's gonna dating website that's gonna shut down. Also, like the Kiwiest name ever to a romantic site. Find Someone. Yeah, come on here. Find Someone. You'll find someone on here. It's pretty straight to the point. That's what we are. That's what we are, and that's what we love on ZM's Late Show, celebrating Te Wiki o Te Reo Māori, Māori Language Week.

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Why American girls when you could be a Morocco woman? Zidim's World Tour, next stop Morocco. Your next chance to go in the draw tomorrow. With Fletch, Vaughan and Hayley, chances all throughout the day and night for Zidim's World Tour, taking you to Morocco on Zidim. Next, though, we're going to talk about the biggest winners and biggest losers from the Emmys on Zidim.

0: Boys Coterie in all day on ZM's Late Show with Brooke. The 2026 Emmys have just gone down. Some big wins, some big losses overall from the night. Big wins went to The Pit, Widow's Bay, which won 14 of its 19 nominations at the Emmys tonight. This was quite an emotional piece because the show is about to say its farewell, but winning the variety series, The Late Show with Stephen Colbert won as well at the Emmys tonight. Another big surprise, T-Swift making a little random cameo.
1: Oh, wow. Isn't it cool when it does that?
2: Mm-hmm.
1: It's actually my ringtone.
0: Her and her cat were on Law and Order as a cameo, Taylor Swift. Can't miss. Well, she wasn't there. She was at her husband's football game. I believe he's a bit of a pro on the field. Travis Kelce, you might know him. That's where she was today. Is she debuting a little actressing moment, Taylor Swift?
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0: Three Sleeps? Oh my God, Three Sleeps. Still a new Miley album of the same name. It's Bass Persuades on ZDM. And in the lead up to that, I've been asking a few people what their favourite Miley era was. The stage of Cyrus that they still love to this day. Bangers coming through. Obviously, like a lot of the Hannah Montana, Miley Cyrus early days, Can't Be Tamed. Bangers, Plastic Hearts. No one's saying Dead Pets, that rogue album she did with like glitter all over the side of her face. Maybe I'll say Dead Pets. Maybe I'll say Dead Pets. Endless Summer Vacation, her last one, Something Beautiful. But Bass Persuades out this Friday on ZM's Late Show with Brooke. And that is enough knowledge for one day. That's probably enough knowledge for one year, methinks, on ZM's Late Show. Ka kite anō, we will catch you tomorrow night. Mwah!
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1: It's one of the tracks off of our debut album that just came out. 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
1: Now, producer Carwin, I want to talk to you about this new dating app. Even though you put down your piece of fruit or whatever you

0: just picked up.
1: I'm still chilling it.
2: Brother, I was playing with slime and now I've got slime on the mic button.
0: Oh, I do apologize. I should have given you forewarning during the song.
2: We got apple and slime out here.
0: Well, listen, it's not major because both of you are committed relationships.
1: Yeah, I'd say pretty committed.
0: Committed, that diamond ring.
3: Well, you were looking at wedding venues, weren't you, the weekend?
2: Do you know what was crazy? A slight sidebar, if I may. I had a DM from this guy who was sifting, and I said, not interested, like, got a boyfriend. And he said, can I do monthly check-ins to see if he's still going?
4: That's
3: nice.
4: Dude,
3: actually, as long as he's doing respectfully.
2: And so then I said, look, it's been 7 years, I'm locked in, but like, this is funny, haha. Hey. And then he said...
3: 7 year rich?
0: Yeah.
3: What?
2: Oh.
5: 7 years, don't mean money.
0: Do 14, do 20.
3: Yeah. Oh, yeah, 14.
0: Don't mean shit.
2: I said,
5: I admire this guy's checking on a monthly.
2: Yeah, I said, at 7 years, I'm pretty locked in. And he said, oh, that's throwing me a bit.
3: he's like, damn, she is into him.
2: Yeah.
0: Me and Shannon received different DMs from men's in the morning, don't we?
1: Yeah.
0: Mine was slightly different. So there's a new dating app. So I know that you're not going to download it, but, you know.
1: Back pocket. You know?
0: Sometimes it's good to have them in a folder.
1: Yeah, totally.
0: On the phone, you know what I mean. It's called Read Me. It's launched. It's specifically built for book lovers, matching people based on their shared reading taste rather than typical profile lines like, you know, look at my fish. So it's like, it's the team that do, now, stay with me, boys. It's called CoStar. They also did a dating app. Do you know about this one? They're based on like astrology and star mapping and that kind of stuff.
1: Yeah. Hey. And CoStar used to pop up in notifications and be like, hey, babe, you're not going to have a good day. Don't bother.
0: Yeah, you're not going to bother.
3: Really?
0: He is not within your rising. Mm. So this was announced this week on Twitter or X or whatever you want to call it these days. And they say it's the idea that someone's taste in books reveals more about their true spirit than forced dating app bios of like, I do bloody high rocks, more on that later or whatever. And they said that they've been working on this for years and years and years. And since, like, you know, people are putting their faith in other things, like bloody eclipse months, expiry dates or star signs or anything, they're saying books. Do you think, if you could cast your mind back to the single Carwin that we know and love, as a book lover at Carwin Reads, and Fletch, you can partake as well at Fletch Listen.
3: Yes, yeah.
0: That someone's book taste is important to you?
1: Yeah, I mean, look, my fiancé doesn't really read at all, so that's...
0: Whoa!
1: But I do think
3: he
1: so.
3: He can read, though,
1: He can read. Yep, he has read.
3: Just chooses not to. Okay, good.
1: Yeah. But yes, because if you're reading some dark, dirty stuff, then I'll be like, maybe you're for me.
0: Wow. That went a different direction.
3: Yeah.
0: If they were a little bit more open-minded to it.
1: But if they were like, oh, I just love a self-help book, like The Secret's my favourite, I'd be like, okay.
0: Yeah, right. Yeah. Or if they were just reading sort of like trash or something kind of
1: like
0: a bit
1: Harry
0: like,
1: Potter.
0: Ooh, aye.
1: Yeah.
5: Excuse you, that's a wonderful series.
1: We don't support
0: to read as a child.
5: We can... No, there's dips to it.
0: Oh, no.
5: If you can celebrate the author, you know.
1: No, we don't celebrate that author.
0: Yeah. I find it really interesting that your fiancé doesn't read and you're such an avid reader. Do you try to buy him books?
1: Yeah, he's bought a couple. He does actually, to be fair, like a Stephen King or like a little thriller novel, but he just doesn't... It's not his go-to relaxation. You know, it is for me.
0: Right.
1: Yeah.
0: I wonder, like, where... dating apps will keep going in the future because we've reinvented them so many times, right? There's like Tinder, the normal ones, and then there's your hookup apps, and then we're like specifically, but she starts, and this one, but you've got 30 seconds, and now it's specific. Like, is there going to be a dating app for every hobby?
1: Yeah.
0: Like a dating app for metalheads and be like,
2: for
0: see
2: magicians.
0: You in the pit. Oh. Dating app for chicks wanting to date magicians.
2: Yeah, hot stuff.
0: Yeah.
3: Do you think there'll be many people on that app?
1: It's like five people.
0: Shannon.
2: Me?
1: Yeah.
0: Shannon and a bunch of men doing monthly check-ins.
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0: Tommy, what's one of the biggest misconceptions you hear out there from first home buyers?
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1: I'm a rageful woman. I always have been. I've always been full of rage. And sometimes it comes out. And sometimes that's not very pleasant. Now, there was a survey done. This is out of America. 22% of people report feeling rage every day.
2: Wow, that's a... Really?
1: Rage every day. Only 8% of those, though, said that it negatively impacts their life.
3: Okay.
1: So, like, we feel a bit of rage, but then we move on, we get over it. That's fine. The 8% of people that are like, it's actually ruined my day, or I'm unable to control it, or something like that, that's when it's not good. And then some science looked into the ways that we can mitigate rage without doing something stupid like...
3: We'll go to one of those rage rooms, those...
1: Rage room. I still haven't been. And as a rageful woman, I think I'd really thrive in that environment. I've definitely thrown a few things, but
3: You've been demoing your garage, so I feel like that's
1: really
3: probably
1: good.
3: Helped you.
1: Some things that they looked into. Exercise can actually backfire. You know when they're like, get out there and, you know, maybe go for a run. Apparently things like heavy lifting and running or like, they call it physiological arousal. Nothing to do with the penis.
3: Right.
1: It's just like arousing things within your body.
4: I think everything's got to do with the penis if you try hard enough.
1: I believe in you. It can actually amplify anger rather than dissipate it. And I've had this before when you're working out at the gym and you're just almost getting worse and worse and worse. Doing something that is low arousal helps. Meditation, yoga, this kind of stuff.
3: I don't have the patience for that.
1: Same. I get like, angrier. I've been raging in yoga classes because she's not moving fast enough.
3: Yeah, yes. And I'm bored. Yeah, I know, same.
1: Well, there's just not enough happening. Ruminating obviously doesn't help, replaying events. Distraction works well, doing something different, thinking about happy memories, all that kind of stuff, the obvious things. And then they gave a number
4: of
1: examples.
4: It's so easy to think about happy memories when you're angry, isn't it? That's the first thing that comes to my mind.
1: It's like when I'm having an anxiety attack and then I just remember to calm down.
4: Yeah.
1: It's
4: and if you don't
1: really
4: remember, it's quite helpful for people to tell you. You'd agree.
1: The most helpful.
4: Yeah. Have you tried calming down?
1: You know what, Vaughan? I haven't. Thank you so much.
4: Bingo.
1: It's gone. So they gave some great ways of releasing anger that's kind of helpful, not hurtful.
3: Okay.
1: Okay. Stomp around talking in loud gibberish. Now, I had a therapy appointment last week, and she literally said this, grounding, like stomping. If you're ever feeling anxious or anything, stomping. And I was like, at least it'll get me laughing because I look like an idiot.
3: I mean, you might wake people up if you're doing that.
1: No one lives underneath me, hopefully.
3: Yeah, true.
1: Stomping and talking gibberish, ripping up old newspapers and throwing them around. Now I'm angry. I'm going to do a thing.
4: Yeah, you've got to clean up your bloody mess.
3: Yeah, you're going to be angry. You've got to clean up.
1: Do an angry dance. Put on some loud music and dance around. Yell a karate yell and jump in the air.
4: Hey-ya!
1: Like this. Pop bubble rap. Create an angry rap or jazz song and belt it out. Fletch, these are great. You're going to love these. Blow into a paper bag and pop it. Grab a swim noodle. Cut it in half.
3: What?
1: Cut it in half and then pound things with it.
3: Oh, yeah.
1: Scream into a pillow. And it says, in brackets, in a private setting.
3: Yeah.
1: So maybe don't take your pillow onto the thing. And then this was one that I really, really loved. Obviously humour, so anything that makes you laugh is going to take rage away. But this is the one I love. Put an empty chair across from you. Imagine the person you're angry at is sitting in it and just yell everything you've ever wanted to say at the chair.
3: Get it out.
1: Yeah, get it out. It's called classic Gestalt therapy. It's just putting it all into the chair. It's like writing an angry email and not sending it. You're going to yell it into the chair. And not actually say it to the person. And the final one that they gave was make a mad face in the mirror and draw a picture of what's making you mad, then stomp on it. So there you go. If you're feeling that's a bit rageful. I feel like that made you more rageful.
3: That whole list made me rageful. How bloody silly.
1: It's very silly.
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0: ZM's Flesh, Warren, and Hayley.
1: Okay, this is a post that is on my apartment building Facebook page.
2: What other stuff in general goes there? Got a blah, blah, blah?
1: Like roadworks notices, like, might be noisy tonight. There's some roadworks. What else have we got?
2: Any parties?
1: Sometimes people might have a party and they say, there's like do a resident survey, if you live in the city of Auckland, do a survey there.
2: Oh, yeah.
1: So if you want more parks and stuff.
3: Oh, everybody wants more parks. Yeah.
2: Who's left the single bed down in the storage?
1: Oh my God, that's pretty much like 90% of the posts are, please don't dump shit in the rubbish room.
2: Because I've seen your storage a little bit. I was blown away.
1: Yeah.
2: Everyone's got their lives stored down there.
1: But this is the post that got my attention yesterday from an anonymous member.
2: Oh, anonymous.
1: So, you know, in a Facebook group, you can post anonymously. By the way, can the admins see who's actually posting?
4: Yes.
1: Yeah.
2: Can they?
1: Because I was going to reply to this post and ask
2: anonymously,
1: but it says that whoever's the admin can see your name, so it's not anonymous.
4: Because we've got our FEH International podcast family.
2: Yes.
4: And occasionally someone will chuck an anonymous post on there, and as one of the administrators, I have proof posts, I can see who's posted it.
2: Oh, okay. Yeah.
1: Right.
4: Sometimes I think, you dirty little pervert.
1: So this is the post. Does anyone else always hear the girl yelling at night? Level 3, maybe.
2: Yelling at night.
1: What?
4: Yelling
1: at night. What is that? And there's no comments on it.
2: Say that again. Read it again.
1: Does anyone else always hear the girl yelling at night? Level 3, maybe.
2: Always yelling. Ghost.
4: I was going to say, you got to haunt us.
2: This is ghost.
1: So there's only one comment. And I was expecting this would maybe pop off.
2: No, say what you wanted to comment. Yelling in pleasure or yelling in pain?
1: Well, yeah, I was going to say, can you please describe the yelling? Like, is it, you know, because the only comment is, if you think it's serious, call the police. Better to be overcautious.
2: Which is
1: absolutely fair. But it sounds like this is an ongoing issue.
2: Yes.
1: But it does sound like it would be pleasurable.
2: Yeah.
1: But so maybe it doesn't sound pleasurable.
2: Because,
4: any comments about other people hearing it?
1: No, nobody. I thought it would pop off, but nobody's... I've never heard it because I go to bed at like 8 o'clock.
2: Yes. Yeah.
1: So if there's any late night noises, pleasurable or non-pleasurable, I'm not hearing any of them.
2: You don't even hear them.
1: I don't hear it.
2: Mm. Okay, brilliant. I can't believe more people haven't commented.
1: I know. I was really hoping it was going to pop off.
2: We need to get to the bottom of this.
1: Do we need to,
2: on the weekend, we're going to have a little drinky poos. Shall we go to level 3?
4: I hear the yelling.
1: I don't know if we can just be loitering around.
4: How late night is the yelling?
1: And I know
4: so many questions.
1: I've got so many questions and they're not answered.
2: Yeah.
1: Also, if you're a member of this Facebook page and that's you, like, are you now embarrassed that you're so loud?
2: That you're loud.
1: That your neighbours are hearing you?
2: Yeah.
1: I mean, this is apartment living. The walls are thin, you know.
2: Yeah, well, never forget the Mr. Brightside when they said, turn it down. And
1: I
2: said it is a song that will last the test of time.
1: They had video out the window of Mr. Brightside
2: us
1: singing.
2: Yeah, well, that's okay.
3: Yeah, well, that's on you.
2: Oh, no, a further investigation needed.
1: Well, I'll update you if anything happens.
2: But, if there's anything.
1: Yeah, I mean, it doesn't sound, hopefully it's not bad. It sounds like it would be more on the good side.
2: Yeah, we're laughing now until it's someone in excruciating pain.
1: Shannon's saying her apartment doesn't have a Facebook group.
2: Thank Christ.
1: Yeah.
5: No, I would love one because there are times where stuff is going down. And, you know, we've spoken on the podcast, I think it was podcast exclusive, about my neighbours who have gone a bit off the rails and they've written some stuff on their front door. Mm. I'd love to investigate that further with my neighbours.
2: Yeah, that's right.
5: I did have a neighbour knock on our door recently and ask if they could go through my apartment on my balcony and climb across to their apartment because they
1: locked down. No.
5: And I'm a lot of floors up and we said no.
4: I would let them.
2: No,
6: they're casing the joint, babe.
2: Oh.
6: That's casing the joint.
2: No, I just don't want someone's death sort of to even be remotely connected to me.
5: It was just like a very dodgy kind of situation. But a Facebook group would be lovely.
4: How big's the gap between your balcony and their balcony?
5: There's metal bars, so you would have to go across the balcony.
4: No, let them.
5: And I'm not going to say the number up I am, but it's like a lot.
1: It's death.
2: Yeah.
5: It's very death.
1: Very it's a death. Fall.
2: I'm death stories tall.
1: But also something classically that would happen at Shannon's apartment building. You know, like
2: honestly.
1: Classic.
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15: Cloudy skies and isolated showers, mainly north of the city this morning. We've got northwesterly winds, 14 the high today. Tomorrow showers turning to rain in the afternoon, heavy for a time.
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15: In this update, a damning inquiry has exposed major failures in the four-year search for the Matakorpa children, with agencies missing chances to find them sooner. The manhunt for fugitive Tom Phillips ended a year ago when he was shot dead by police. Children's Commissioner Jane Searle.
16: We need to act with urgency because

0: and when we don't, the consequences can be very significant for those children and young people involved.
1: And Police Commissioner Richard Chambers says he's disappointed a film crew was given exclusive access to the Tom Phillips case and says it was unacceptable. The inquiry found some police staff were uneasy about the documentary crew, saying some of their more sensitive tactics. More than 19,000 people are currently overstaying their welcome in New Zealand. And in the past 3 years, more than 6,500 visas expired without the holders leaving the country.
2: Americans topped the list of those who had overstayed since 2023 at 925 people. Tonga, China, the UK and India were also among the top five countries.
1: And Jakub Menšík is returning to defend his ASB Classic tennis title in Auckland in January. The 21-year-old Czech is the world number 15. A hash brown and bacon and egg McMuffin make mornings Welcome to the AM at Macca's.
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4: Thank you, Bryn. Good morning. 2 minutes past six. Welcome to the show. Fletch, Vaughan and Hayley, happy Wednesday. ZM's World Tour, 8 o'clock this morning. Another chance to go in the draw to get to Morocco. All thanks to Intrepid Travel.
5: Nice. I've actually been looking on the map. It's so close to Spain.
4: Yeah, it is. Yeah.
5: Really didn't quite realise, just a little
4: it's
5: skip.
4: Like soup, it's just a hop across.
5: Skip across.
4: I think it's even closer than Australia is to New Zealand.
5: Yeah.
4: It's like so close.
6: Across the Mediterranean, isn't it?
4: Yeah.
5: Really making me reconsider my trip next year.
4: Your chance to win as well. We've got Chemist Warehouse gift cards to give away around 20 past 7 this morning with our Spring Frenzy game and Lily Allen tickets this morning.
5: This going to be a great night.
4: Yep.
5: It's our Heartbreak Club. We're going to go along. We want you to come with us if you've experienced some heartbreak.
4: Doesn't need to be actual, you know, like
5: I mean, Lily Allen was cheated on quite repeatedly.
4: Yeah.
5: And wrote an album about it.
4: We'll take any heartbreak, though.
5: Any heartbreak.
4: Turning up to, I don't know, the store and everything.
5: Well, yesterday.
4: The thing you wanted to buy is gone. You
5: know, she ordered a butter chicken and a cheesy garlic naan and she didn't get it, you know?
4: Heartbreak.
5: I don't know heartbreak like it.
4: So register and we could be calling you back for those Lily Allen tickets around 8:30. Well, and you've got the top six for us soon.
6: Yeah, AI's having a real moment. I don't know if you guys are across this. AI employee basically said within the next 10 years, it's a 10 to 20% chance that it'll kill us all.
4: I'm just enjoying life before that happens, you know?
5: I'm sort of just come at.
6: But one of the things that'll happen on the road to the AI apocalypse is it'll steal all our money.
4: Oh, God, really?
5: Right.
6: It can take all our money. And AI cyber attacks on banks that will drain our accounts. Well, joke's on you, there's nothing to drain.
5: Uh-huh.
6: Joke's on you, huh?
4: Just take the overdraft.
6: Yeah.
4: Yeah. Oh, take the mortgage.
6: That'd be nice.
5: Oh, no, you took my negative money away.
6: If you put it all back to zero, that'll be fantastic. I've got the top six places to keep your cash, so AI can't get its little digital fingers on it.
4: Yeah. Next, so we love our true crime here on the show.
5: Oh, God, yeah, we do.
4: And we've found a list of the countries with the most serial killers.

0: It's Bella Kay on ZM, Fletch Vaughan and Hayley. It's 6:10. Guys, great news. The annual report on serial killer statistics 2026 has been released.
1: We're getting towards the end of the year, word of the year, serial killer of the year.
2: Yeah.
0: Yep. Well, it's been released. Now, I've done a little look into this. This started in 1992 at Radford University in Virginia, and then it's become a collaboration project with Florida Gulf Coast University. They do this every year.
2: Yeah.
0: You've got to have at least 10 serial killers.
2: Oh, we just fall short.
0: As a country to get on the list.
2: Damn it.
0: I know. And have we even had a serial killer?
1: Yes.
2: How many people did Minnie Dean kill? Minnie Dean was the
1: exclusively
2: baby lady back in the old days.
0: Was it 1800s or early 19?
2: Yeah,
0: okay.
2: Early 19 maybe. But
1: she was found guilty of infanticide.
2: I don't know. Not a word I say often. Thank
1: you. Yeah, that's the spray that, you know, you get your pesticides, your herbicides, and your infanticides.
2: Oh, yeah.

0: I don't know.
1: To keep kids off your lawn.
0: Yeah. And kids and dogs.
2: I think with her, they never knew the complete number because it would, you know, documents were terrible in the late 1800s.
0: Yeah. Hayden Poulter was a New Zealand serial killer who murdered three people in Auckland in October 1996.
1: No, is that enough?
2: I mean, I'm not. We don't want him to have done more.
1: No, and obviously, yeah, there's three people that died.
0: Yeah.
2: Jeez. Well, he died in prison, thank God, so he's dead.
1: Okay.
0: Yeah.
1: But at different times, or was this a spree?
0: Spree's different to a serial.
2: No, it was three murders.
1: At different times.
2: Well, no, we're not condemning the murders, but again, it's not enough to get on this list.
1: So that's the thing. So to get on this list, your country has to have at least 10 serial killers. There is a by far winner on this list. The United States
2: yeah.
1: has 3,803 documented serial killers since the 1900s.
0: Oh, my God.
1: Yeah. Accounting for 62.9% of the total in the data set.
2: Yeah.
1: So no other country has 200 documented cases. England comes close with 188. Russia follows with 177. And
2: wait. So the drop from first to second is huge because England tracked the record.
1: Do you know number four on the list? Our bloody neighbours. Australia is in fourth place. Do you know how many identified serial killers Australia has had since?
2: Meaning they've killed multiple.
1: Yeah, since 1900. 153.
0: Jesus.
2: That's a lot.
0: Is it the outback and the long stretches?
1: It might be. So
0: The Hills Have Eyes was set in Australia.
2: Ever seen that movie.
1: So there's actually been research, like this list, this news article that came out had some research and spoke to some people about why serial killings have declined, thankfully. And they reckon it's a whole bunch of things. It's
2: we're
1: so
2: better
1: much
2: at finding
1: surveillance.
2: Them.
1: Yeah. Like people aren't what do you call it? Hitchhiking.
2: Oh, in the middle of nowhere.
1: Yeah. There's technology. We've got phones with us. Improved information sharing between all the agencies, like police.
0: Sort of catch them after one situation if they are going to do it versus...
1: Exactly. Because they say homicide rates haven't declined. Like, homicides are still up there.
2: Yeah.
1: People are still murdering each other all over the place. Just one-offs.
2: Because I watched that the doco that kind of followed the investigators of the Night Stalker.
1: Yeah,
2: that's... And it was just... It was an amazing doco. But
1: and
2: like,
1: he moved around.
2: He just kept moving around, and it was just back in the day that it was just they just couldn't keep up.
1: Yeah.
2: They were just like, God damn it, like, we can't find him.
1: Like, it was just the local police kind of office doing the investigation. They didn't talk with anyone, even in California. It was nuts.
2: Whereas now, so much more connected.
1: And DNA and everything like that.
2: That's good.
1: But crazy that Australia's like four on the list. So they're followed by Japan on this list. Yeah.
2: Japan, what are you up to?
0: Oh my gosh.
2: To Japan, where you come, people?
1: Yeah. India, South Africa, Canada, Germany, Italy, France, Mexico.
2: God, and then we head down to the small
1: China.
2: Numbers.
1: That's another thing they say. China and Russia are on this list. That lot of the information isn't publicly available to researchers.
0: That's what I wondered about Russia. They wouldn't let it all get out.
1: You have these huge populous countries, but they don't have the information sharing that, say, America does.
2: China, you're
1: not. It's public info.
2: You're not doing your numbers. Can we just stay on true crime for a spot longer?
1: Yeah.
2: Well done, New Zealand, for not making the list.
1: Good to be per capita, though.
2: Yeah, we'll probably pull
1: per capita.
0: Well, I can only find that one guy that I mentioned before as like a listed.
2: And he killed
1: three
2: people.
1: We're good boys. Yeah. We're also too small. Because, like, you can't even go overseas without running into a Kiwi.
2: Well, and also, our country's too skinny. Where are you going to ditch a body? You know, like in America, Australia, there's all these places you can find the outback. Yeah.
0: We've had mass murderers, but we haven't had serial killers.
1: Yeah.
2: Yeah, there you go. So, speaking of, to keep it dark, I watched a documentary that was so good that I was like, it was like 9 p.m. and Mike and I were like, okay, let's just go. We've got
1: Mike Hosking?
2: Yeah.
1: Okay.
2: When I talk about the Mike that I'm dating, everyone knows that I'm talking about Hosking, eh?
0: Yeah.
1: I know.
2: Or do I just use a mic?
1: Does this Katie know?
3: Oh, Katie's on board. Yeah, sometimes she joins us. Yeah. I've got to go to bed, Hayley. I've got to get up early and bash those beneficiaries. Tell everybody not to vote for Labour.
2: I say, oh, good night, my love.
3: This coalition chaos.
1: No, Mike, your boyfriend, Mike.
2: Okay, Mike. Yeah. It was late. It was a school night. And we were like, okay, one more episode because we're cliffhanger. Look for the episode. Not bloody there. It's
1: episode.
2: We went on pirate.
1: Wait, what is this show?
2: It's called A Killer Story. It's a three-part HBO doco. and it was recommended on, like, or I follow a lot of, like, documentary

0: documentary Instagrammers who are like, you've got to watch this one, recommended on that. And it's about an investigation into a murder. This woman was convicted of the murder of her ex-husband and his new partner. And then it kind of follows that.
1: Oh, yes.
0: Then it was
1: taken back.
0: But it also follows these two elderly people who are just obsessed with the case.
2: They mortgaged their house to finance the lawyers.
3: I read about this.
0: And so it kind of follows not only the crime, but also the people who are like, no, something's not right here, an investigator. And then the New York Times. Oh, so it's called A Killer Story, and part two is out tomorrow.
4: Wow. Oh, 1 minute you're here.
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0: No.
2: 20 past 6, next on the show, the top 6. Apparently cyber criminals could use AI to raid bank accounts in just 3 months. That's a warning from UK security officials. So where do we put our money now, Vaughn?
3: Well, I'm at the top 6 places to put the money that AI can't get its hands on it.
0: Yeah, nice.
2: Yeah, physical places.
0: Yeah, invest in antiques.
3: Oh, yeah.
2: I don't know.
3: Yep.
0: Taxidermy.
3: Yeah, no, great investments. I don't great know. Return on that.
0: Spend all my money on antiques. I hear you.
3: Yeah.
0: Say no more.
2: Alex Warren, ZM.

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1: From the unmoderated comment section, this is the top six.
2: I did see a guy on Instagram yesterday saying, my least favourite sort of person at the moment is white guys who worked for AI companies for ages, developing AI, who are now like, oh man, we shouldn't have done that.
3: you done that.
2: Yeah, he's like, we wouldn't tolerate it from anyone else.
0: You're so right. But there's so many of them.
3: Who's the actor that was in an AI movie recently? Is it Andrew Garfield? Is he doing something?
2: Yes, he did something.
0: He's doing the new... what is he doing?
3: Yeah.
0: He's playing one of the...
3: creators of AI.
2: Anthropic or something.
3: Yeah, yeah, something like that. And then he said after doing the movie, he doesn't use AI anymore.
0: Yeah.
3: Because he was like, he learned artificial. Too much about it.
0: Yeah
2: that's he plays OpenAI CEO Sam Altman.
0: And it's being made by, is it that Gardenio guy? What's his face? Is that he making it?
3: God, we've got half the information. We're all of this, don't we?
0: We really pay attention.
3: He learned so much about AI and its power for the role that after rapping, he was like, and I will not use it anymore.
2: Doesn't use it anymore.
0: So the UK government has warned that cyber criminals could be 3 months away from using AI to steal from bank accounts.
3: Don't.
0: And that they're working closely with the British banks to...
2: Shut it down.
3: I need that, though.
2: Shut that shit down.
0: This is an... I was definitely wondering this, like, recently. I was like, what happens when they can just...
3: Get in.
0: Fake your two-factor authentication. Get into your bank account.
3: Were we talking, is this, can I, we talk about this gym class thing? Were you part of this?
0: It was overseas, yeah.
3: Oh, so, Carwin, you were telling us this morning, right, about there was a girl who, am I allowed to talk about this? Well, I don't know why I'm feeling like I can't.
4: No, I saw it on TikTok. I just don't know the exact details.
3: Well, don't worry, we're already getting half details about everything.
5: Details light.
2: She said to her AI personal assistant, if a spot pops up in this booked gym class, book it as soon as it becomes available, right?
4: Yeah, basically, but then obviously AI is like super smart, whatever, and went into the back end and just kicked someone out of their spot and put them in.
3: So if I went to Les Mills, no, it won't, you know, who knows, but if I went and I said I want to go to the spin class and they say it's full and you say to AI, okay, let me know if something comes up. Instead, they just went into the Les Mills system, for example.
0: It wasn't, but it was overseas.
3: American
0: gym.
3: That's crazy. It's crazy.
0: I know, and all the companies are just going to have all their cybersecurity top notch.
3: The money in my bank account I sort of need.
0: Also, we've got that deposit scheme now, so you're guaranteed your money's safe up to $100,000 if the bank collapses or whatever.
3: Yeah,
0: but does that include like AI criminals as well?
3: I don't know. And also, $100,000 for most people, you'd be like, oh man, you know, I'm protected. For people that have more than that, you're like, ugh.
2: Are we going to be using AI to stop AI? And then that's kind of like when the Americans armed the people in Afghanistan against the Russians. And then when they didn't have the Russians to fight, they were like, well, we've got these guns now.
3: Yeah. I don't know.
2: You know?
3: I don't know,
2: never learn a lesson. It's like when we introduce possums for a fur trade and then all of a sudden there's too many of them. And then, we'll chuck some rabbits and some ferrets in there too.
3: No. Yeah.
2: We never learn. The top six places to keep your money to keep it safe from AI. Number six on the list, pickle jar. No pickles, obviously, but those
3: clean
2: things
3: it.
2: Do up.

0: mate.
1: Yeah.
0: I don't mind if my money smells like pickles.
2: I'm quite happy.
1: I'd be happy to pull out a 20 and it smell like pickles.
2: But what if you've got a bit of money? Say you've got like 20 grand.
0: Multiple pickle jars.
2: Okay.
1: Yep.
2: You're getting it out in hundreds, tens?
0: I'd get it out in hundreds.
1: And probably. Then what are you putting that under the floorboards?
2: I'd spread it around. Spread it out and make a map.
0: I'd probably put it in the fridge behind actual pickle jars.
1: Okay. No,
2: in the fridge is good.
1: Yeah.
0: Number five on the list of the top six places to keep your money, under the mattress. A bit of a classic.
1: It's a classic. Yeah.
0: Unless you're a billionaire, that'd cause a lump.
2: Yeah.
1: Although if you've got one of those mattresses that's got a sag, it might kind of pop the sag
0: up. I don't
1: up.
0: Think billionaires have saggy mattresses.
2: No, I think if you're a billionaire, you get a new mattress every year.
0: Yeah.
1: Okay.
0: Do you reckon they get one every year? Oh my God. They don't have the sweet spot until a few years in.
2: Oh my God. How often does a... You know, it's like that thing Kim Kardashian uses, a new towel every shower?
1: Yeah.
2: Ridiculous.
0: What, like a new towel?
2: Yeah.
1: Wait, she doesn't wash them?
2: Oh, maybe I mean fresh towel.
1: Okay, yeah.
2: Every shower. Well, maybe it's new.
0: No, new towels are shit.
2: Yeah, they're the worst.
0: Yeah, new towels need like some wearing in.
2: 9696, if you're a billionaire or a multi-millionaire, how often do you change your mattress? Because mine's like... I don't know.
0: Well,
2: decade?
0: Like I said, my cat pissed on it. It's 10 years. I'm not ready to give it up. It's in its sweet spot.
2: Yeah. Yes,
0: it's a good
1: Does
0: good
1: it
0: mattress.
1: Still smell like cat piss?
0: It smells more like the cleaner that I use to get rid of the cat piss now,
2: which your brain is now attached to the thought of cat piss.
0: It's like lavender toilet spray. It just smells like granddad's huge shits.
2: Yes. Yes, lavender always smells like granddad's huge shits.
0: Yeah. Number four on the list of the top six places to keep your money so AI can't get it. Ziploc bags. And then a little bit of olive oil on the lip. Ever tried to open a Ziploc bag when you've got like a greasy hand?
2: That's genius.
0: You just can't get a grip on the little plastic lips.
2: Slippery grips.
0: Yeah, slippery grips.
1: Right.
0: A little olive oil in there. Number three on the list of the top six places to keep your money so AI can't get it. Bottom of the pool. Put it in one of those vac seal things. Vac seal it. Chuck it in the pool.
2: Wait,
0: good luck getting down there, robot.
2: Yeah, the robot, because I was like, the human could see it, but you're talking about robots. Most pools will be run by robots soon. Cleaned by robots,
0: yeah, that's
2: pH
0: true.
2: Tested by robots. They'll know there's money in there. They'll be like,
1: The computer AI will speak to the robot pool vacuum and it'll suck your money
2: out. It'll suck out that money, babes, and I'll give you half.
0: Okay, well, what about number two on the list of the top six places to keep your money? Say AI can't get it. Inside the robot vacuum cleaner. They'll never expect it on the insides of one of their own.
2: You reckon?
1: Yeah, that's a good call.
0: Inside the robot.
1: They don't have a camera inside.
0: No.
2: Why would it be in me?
0: They don't have nerve.
1: Exactly.
2: Yeah.
0: They might know they're full, but they don't know what
2: I'm. Yeah, I'm so full of dust.
0: Mm.
2: Can't get it out.
0: And number one on the list of the top six places to keep your money, ice cream containers buried in the garden.
1: Yeah, good.
0: Because ice cream containers keep the water out. And
2: yeah,
0: they
2: but remember in Boy, the goat ate it.
0: The goat ate the...
1: Yeah, do you remember Pablo Escobar had heaps of his money and it started rotting.
0: It went mouldy, eh?
1: It went mouldy,
0: those big plastic barrels.
1: It didn't matter because he was one of the world's richest men, so he just made more cocaine.
2: You can afford to whip up another fresh batch.
0: Whipped up a bit more coke. That is today's top six.
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5: 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Good morning, quick and easy. No delays coming in on the urban motorway. City bound to State Highway 1, moderate to city bound Linden through to Tawa. It is all due to roadworks. 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

0: 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Fletch Vaughan and Hayley, it's 18 minutes away from 7. 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
1: Is it Friday, the new album? I'm ready.
2: I thought you were asking, is today Friday? It's only Wednesday. Thursday, but it's Wednesday.
1: No. Now, I've never been anti-PDA.
0: Yeah.
1: Public displays of affection, but a hand-holding and kissing and whatnot. And when I see it, I don't mind it.
2: I'm on the record to say I'm also not anti-PVA. Hell of a glue.
1: Oh, bloody
2: great
1: hell.
2: Great to make a second skin out of.
0: Fake skin class. Yeah, definitely. There was a couple at the gym the other day having a little PDA.
1: At the machine.
0: I was like, not here. Yeah.
2: What, like, well done, you've done this many squats, here's
0: no,
2: a kiss.
0: Just like, hee.
1: No,
0: not here. Yuck.
1: Right. No, we're working out.
0: Yeah,
1: I don't need to see that. We're working out so that we get hot partners. If you've already got one, sorry, don't do that. So this was a study that was published in the Journal of Personal Relationships. Now, these are like big psychological studies, and they search far and wide and this and that university.
0: Yeah.
1: I've tried to break it down because it looked into PDA and how couples feel about PDA and whether or not if one of you likes PDA and one of you doesn't, whether you're going to be compatible.
0: Okay.
1: The biggest finding they took away from this was that what happens behind closed doors matters more than what happens in public. Private touch, if you were connected behind closed doors in the way that you are not – the way that you exist together in private, when no one else is watching, has far more weight and meaning and significance than it does if you are, your partner likes to hold your hand or show that they like you in public. But basically, couples
2: holding hands isn't PDA though, is it?
1: It's the lighter version.
0: Yeah, some people wouldn't like that though.
2: Really?
0: Yeah.
1: But maybe hand on the back of the neck or hands in the pockets and that kind
0: hand
1: of stuff.
0: Hand down the pants.
1: Yeah, hands down the pants. Front or back in the mall.
0: Front
1: cup of your balls when you walk around the malls. Yeah. That kind of stuff.
2: Yeah, we got a couple of balls in Westfield.
1: Yeah.
2: Someone's got to.
1: So they looked at the. Obviously, I mean, this is kind of obvious, but the couples that were the happiest out of everyone that they surveyed. It was, they had to match. So if they really both enjoyed displaying affection in public, they had to both like it.
0: Right.
1: Or if they both hated that but enjoyed being physical at home.
0: Cuddles on the couch at home,
1: but keep it away from friends and family.
2: Has to match
1: up. They were happier. If it was mismatched, like you're like, why don't you touch me or hold my hand in public? And they're like, oh, I just don't like that. That kind of stuff. That's when there was a little bit of trouble.
2: I'm gonna say anything though, right? Mismatched anything, mismatched sex drives, mismatched
1: totally.
2: You know, so thoughts on finances, mismatched anything.
1: Yeah, totally.
0: Thoughts on vegetables,
1: religions, vegetables. Mm.
0: Like they hate mushrooms and you just want a creamy mushrooms.
2: Are you kidding me? Who hates mushrooms?
0: I know.
2: Grow up.
1: Oh, mushrooms today.
0: Yeah.
2: The king.
1: I'm actually wearing a hat. Mushroom obsessed.
0: Yeah.
1: So sometimes when they do these big surveys, especially relationship stuff, they keep out the gays.
0: Oh, okay.
1: Not this time.
2: So the gays are in.
1: So not only the gays in on this survey.
0: Yep.
1: Straight couples, heterosexual couples.
2: Ooh yuck.
1: Get a life. It's 2020, sir. less comfortable with PDA than homosexual couples.
0: Really?
1: So, like, same-sex couples were more likely to be publicly affectionate with each other than heterosexual couples. So man and man, women and women, more likely to
0: be publicly. I mean, depends what
1: publicly
0: country you're in, to be honest. I mean, you could probably get murdered for doing that.
1: Don't know if I asked Saudi Arabia.
2: Yeah, I wouldn't go too hard on the Saudi Arabian PDA if you were a man with another man.
1: Yeah. So, I don't know. Get out there. I mean, if you like it, you like it. And if you don't, you don't. And if I'm doing it, look away. Because I'm balls in the malls.
0: I mean, she's going full on.
1: Oh, she's going front, down the front.
3: Oh, 1 minute you're here.
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0: 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Good morning. A heavy run in on the Urban Motorway, city-bound from Hill Street through to Everton Terrace. State Highway 1, moderate to heavy city-bound to Linden through to Tawa, or due to roadworks. No delays yet on State Highway 2. 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
8: 10 minutes away from 7, Fletch, Vaughan and Hayley live. We're weeks away. We're not too far away. This is crazy. Insane.
9: Like 3 weeks this Friday.
8: Wellington is first up, the Opera House, Friday the 9th of October. Still some tickets available. There were some released last week. There's the odd good seat that's come available.
9: Yeah.
8: Like, they're all good seats at the Opera House.
9: They're all amazing because it's high, not far away.
8: So you're always, like,
9: always
8: right there.
9: Looking real good. But, yeah, we did release they always hold tickets.
8: Yeah.
9: And then we were like, release the hounds. And a few of the upfront ones were released as well.
8: Yeah. So Wellington, the Opera House, the 9th of October, will be in Hamilton. It's sold out at the BNZ Theatre, Saturday, October 10th.
9: So we can't have a big night before Hamilton.
8: No.
9: We've got to be well behaved to Wellington.
8: Christchurch at the Town Hall, Friday, October 16th. Those tickets at livenation.co.nz. I'm excited to get on the road.
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9: Yeah. 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

0: at Samba Home Wreckers at M. Fleach Vaughan and Hayley World Tour is back. 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
1: Now, there is a South Korean computer animated comedy show made by Pink Fong, which I believe Pink Fong made Baby Shark.
0: They made Baby Shark.
1: Pink Fong was behind Baby Shark, weren't
0: right.
1: they? So it's and Million Volt. These are the people who make it. Now, apparently, its bright color palette aligns with the visual spectrum of pets like cats and dogs,
2: we've
1: and dogs
2: it.
1: Are loving.
0: What do you mean
1: this
0: you've
1: TV
0: watched
1: show?
0: It?
2: I saw this on Instagram, and people were like, "My pet, my dog, my cat is mesmerized." What's it called?
1: Sea look. Fletch, there's a Grudel like Ralph watching Sealock.
2: Yeah.
0: I'm going to have to try this for Major Murray Fluffington.
2: Cat's going bizarre. And I was like, Rolly never gets into the things that like, your cat's going to love this. He's always like, no, I'd rather sit on a plastic bag.
0: Yeah.
2: Like your cat. And so we put it on the other night. It's so funny too. It's kind of like Pingu. It's like.
1: Yeah. So here's some, I've got, if you put up my auxiliary, I've got, this is from episode one, season one, called You Can't Stop Me From Sticking My Tongue Out.
2: Yes. And it goes like this. And it's a big fat seal. He's going,
0: I love this.
1: He's woken up another seal, and that seal's like looking at him, and he stops poking his tongue out.
0: This is smart from Netflix, because now dog owners are just going to leave their TV on Netflix on repeat all day.
2: So, but when I put it on, I was like, surely this isn't going
0: to
2: work.
0: I don't even think you need to be a dog. Vaughan's just completely content
2: right
0: now.
1: I'll tell you what, a couple of gummies, and this would go pretty hard on a Friday night.
2: Dude, but Rolly just like came in, and then just was like, looked at the TV, sat down, was just like watching this, and it was like he was mesmerized, and it's because of the oranges and the blues.
1: Yeah, so apparently the color spectrum, and it's like no words, it's just like sounds, because that's what my dogs will hear things and like look.
2: Yeah.
1: Like if

0: you know, something's on the speakers or they'll look and be like, what's that noise? But they never watch screens.
1: My cat will go crazy if there's birds or balls on the screen. Like if there's sports, he'll get up and try and attack the ball.
2: Well, this is just so advanced. Apparently visually so pleasing. And I like can't believe this worked, but Rolly was like,
1: so cats and dogs works. Okay, well, what's it called?
0: C-Look. C-Look.
1: C-Look on Netflix.
0: C-A-L-O-O-K.
1: Next on the show, speaking of TV shows, the Emmys were yesterday. 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
2: Man.
1: Because I tell you what, some great television picking up the big awards.
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1: It's kind of
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1: All my favourite TV shows won. 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All of them. 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
7: Hot Spring T20, Blacklash, Hagley Oval, Christchurch, the 22nd of January. Now State Highway 1 is slow from Transmission Gully through to Tawa due to roadworks, plus we've got a crash by Naranga Interchange. Do update us, our way Tundra jammed. State Highway 2 moderate to heavy upper hut through to Melling. The Uber motorway is heavy from Hill Street. 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
12: Cloudy skies and isolated showers, mainly north of the city this morning. We've got northwesterly winds, 14 the high today. Tomorrow showers turning to rain in the afternoon, heavy for a time.
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12: Atamaria, good morning. In this update, an inquiry has found public agencies failed Tom Phillips' children while they were missing in the Marakopa bush. The report says police were slow to follow up sightings and Oranga Tamariki brushed off family concerns. Children's Commissioner Jane Searle.
18: We need to work with urgency to make sure that staff are trained and given the capacity to share information and assess it well. We need to close some of the gaps that currently exist in the system.
12: After a dry autumn, Southland has just had its wettest winter since 1980. A strong El Nino is expected to bring more cold, windy and wet weather through spring and into summer. If you're after a bit of extra cash, get in quick, with Christmas casual jobs already being advertised since July. Blair Chapman from SEEK says retail and hospo job ads jumped more than 10% last month.
20: They're definitely there right now, and they're going to be there for the next month or two, and then they do disappear as we get closer and closer to Christmas and summer.
12: And Google Maps is sending travellers from Franz Josef to Wanaka on a massive 9-hour, 738-kilometre detour, even though escorted convoys are still getting through the closed stretch of State Highway 6. A Franz Josef tourism operator says bookings are down 40% compared to this time last year. A hash brown and bacon and egg McMuffin make mornings mmm. Welcome to the AM at Macca's.
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1: Thank you, Bryn. Good morning. 3 minutes past seven. We're going to play Chemist Warehouse Spring Frenzy soon in the next half an hour. So listen out for the activator. We've got a bunch of $20 Chemist Warehouse gift cards to give away. Yesterday, what did we give away? $200?
2: $200. People are accusing me of being too slow and generous.
21: Can I get a couple of those?
1: No.
21: I need to re-up the pros.
2: Nah, it's in our contract. We can't benefit off of these
1: guys. No, you're not allowed to enter the games, Vaughn. ZM's World Tour, something else you can't enter, Vaughn?
0: Well, that seems unfair as well. I've never been to Morocco. can't afford to fly to the other side of the world.
2: No.
1: But up for grabs are return flights to Morocco from Auckland. Two spots on Intrepid Travel's 10-day Morocco Highlights small group tour. Should be incredible. So if you want to be in the draw, 8 o'clock is your next chance. Next on the show, though...
2: Emmys last night. Let's go. I've got the best, the worst, dressed, fashion moments.
1: I always use this list as a what TV shows have I missed.
2: Well, I've got that for you next.
1: Olivia Rodrigo, ZM.

0: Olivia Rodrigo dropped dead on ZM. 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
1: Now, yesterday was the Emmys. Technically Monday in America, Tuesday we get it. Now we're talking about it on Wednesday. Yep. So this was the 78th Emmys, and it was hosted by an interesting choice, Mariska Hargitay, who is the longest running character on a primetime American TV show, SVU.
0: Okay.
1: Law and Order SVU.
0: Okay.
1: Now,
2: which is in what, season 5000?
0: I've never
1: she's
0: got into
1: played
0: that
1: the character
0: show.
1: Since 1999.
0: Yeah.
2: You haven't got into a police procedural.
0: I know, just that one
1: wait,
0: doesn't.
1: Wait,
0: never tickled
1: what?
0: Me. I know.
1: Wait,
0: I know.
1: What? You love SVU, PCR.
0: No, I've never watched any of those.
2: Okay,
0: of those.
2: In all seriousness, guess what season Law and Order SVU is up
0: oh,
2: to?
0: Probably up to like 30?
2: Oh, okay. Well, don't come into.
1: Well, she's played the character since 1999, so it would be about 30.
2: Yeah, it's 28.
0: That's crazy.
2: Season 28. So she's crazy. Been in all seasons.
0: She must be
2: making bang.
0: Is this a show Taylor Swift loves?
1: So
0: yeah.
1: So there was a sketch in the Emmys yesterday, and she did like a little cameo SVU thing that apparently Swifties was like riddled with Easter eggs. Everyone's like, yeah. What does she mean? So yes, Taylor Swift loves this show, but she was the host, and I think she did a really good job. She made lots of good jokes for a dramatic actress, but there are some comments that, you know, comedy just sort of is not everyone's forte.
0: Yeah.
1: Because usually they'll get a classically funny person. This was the opening song that was
3: I love TV screens.
1: A little bit panned.
3: To the theater on a slow horse, baby. I love TV screens. I know they're not real horses, so don't.
1: Yeah, so it's sort of, you know, like someone.
0: That was weird. I didn't
1: like
0: it.
1: I love rock and roll, take on the Joan Jett classic, but you know, it's hard.
0: Okay, the winners.
1: So, okay, let's talk. Well, I'll end with the list of TV shows you must watch, but we need to talk about a couple of great moments.
0: Okay.
1: Zendaya in Custom Prada. Right, I mean, you guys, right? Custom Prada.
0: Oh, Vaughn, you love Custom Prada.
2: I love
0: Prada.
2: Custom Prada.
1: You know what I mean?
0: What
1: custom,
0: is custom Prada.
1: Prada?
0: When
1: she
0: they
1: was
0: custom
1: in a custom Prada gown.
2: Toyota Land Cruiser Prada.
1: That's right. And yes. On the red carpet, someone said to her, "Over this way, Mrs. Holland." And she was like, and gave this little
2: to be fair,
1: smirk.
2: What is her last name?
0: Yeah.
1: No one knows.
0: Zendaya Holland?
1: Smith.
2: Just Zendaya.
1: And then when her, and lots of Spider-Man references towards their area, and when they were clapping, they've both got their big wedding rings on.
0: Okay, so it's
1: so
0: official.
1: So that happened. Yeah. Worst dress, Shailene Woodley. Like, if that's all I have to say. Look it up. Shailene Woodley is wearing, it's like a op shop sneezed on her.
2: Yeah. Someone and said it's what Jonathan Van Ness would have worn to wear meet someone in RuPaul in like 2010.
1: Yeah.
2: It's a really weird outfit.
1: Yeah. Michael J. Fox was on it and it was really beautiful.
2: Oh, that was
1: it was
2: so
1: absolutely
2: cool.
1: Amazing.
0: Yep.
1: Some really great moments and some great sketches. But here are the shows that you must watch. And Fletch, this is validating for you because you've seen most of them. Best Drama, The Pit.
0: Yes, I love The Pit.
1: It's a back-to-back win, and then Noah Wiley won for lead actor.
0: It's incredible, because it's not like your normal medical procedurals where it'll just be an episode.
1: Mm.
0: It's an hour of every shift, and you just see what these nurses and doctors go through. It's
1: I'll
0: horrific.
1: Get into it. I just think hospital dramas are so overdone that I sort of feel like I'm like,
0: No, nah,
1: this
0: you
1: one's
0: love
1: really
0: it.
1: Good.
0: It's great. It hooks you in.
1: Best comedy is Widow's Bay, which I just started.
0: Love it.
2: I loved it. I watched it
0: over the.
1: It's wild.
0: Yeah.
2: So Woody Harrelson, did he present the award? Because have you seen this video of Woody Harrelson just like standing amongst the people from Widow's Bay, but he's not in it. He's just kind of there.
0: It's like
2: what are you doing, Woody?
0: It's like a dark horror comedy.
1: So it's their first season of Widow's Bay, the most decorated comedy in Emmy history. 14 wins.
0: Yeah.
2: Really?
0: This is why Apple won the most awards, yeah. Apple
2: New
0: TV.
2: England mayor trying to boost tourism on his island must navigate strange events, suggesting it might be cursed.
1: So funny. It's really great. Best limited series, DTF St. Louis. I haven't seen it.
0: It's
2: David
0: on my
2: Harbour,
0: list.
2: Jason Bateman.
0: Yeah.
1: Seven
2: with
1: wins
2: Jason
1: overall. Lead actress in a drama, Rhea Seehorn for Pluribus, which I haven't finished.
0: Oh my god, that season, that's incredible. And like, hurry up and make the next season.
1: Yeah.
0: It's incredible.
2: You hurry, Vince Gilligan.
1: Now, lead actress in a comedy, Jean Smart, making her fifth win for the same role, which is a record.
0: For Hacks.
1: Which is
0: a great show. It's brilliant. And it wrapped up kind of nicely.
1: Yeah, the end
0: of the last season.
1: So she's tied now with Julia Louis-Dreyfus for most Emmys by a single performer.
0: Oh, wow. Okay.
1: Veep. So that's amazing. Lead actress in a limited movie, Sally Field, for Remarkably Bright Creatures. That's incredible. And the big record breaker, Matthew Rhys, became the first person ever to win two lead acting Emmys in one night. Comedy actor in Widow's Bay and limited series actor for The Beast in Me.
0: He's an incredible actor.
1: He's like, amazing. He took some time off.
0: Yeah. In Widow's Bay, he is just incredible.
1: He's so funny. Yeah. So he won two. Isn't that amazing? Won two lead acting Emmys in one night. For limited series and comedy actor. So, look, there's all the shows.
0: Just even the list of shows and categories, it's just good to go through even the people that missed out and didn't win, just to pick, like, the shows
1: the nominated
0: that you should
1: shows
0: watch.
1: You should
0: they're
1: watch.
0: All brilliant.
1: Yeah, they're so incredible.
0: And just, like, work your way through them.
1: And who's the chick from Hacks who always goes with her comedy partner and always dresses up funny? They win as Kylie and
0: Hannah
1: Tim.
0: Imbinder, is that the other her co-star?
1: Yeah, she went as
2: the Emmy statue.
1: Spray painted her body gold, and she's just holding this globe like this. It's very funny. Actually, a really good Emmys all around, despite that opening song falling a little bit flat.
0: Next on the show, it's Silly Little Poll, and we've got an election.
1: Yes, we do.
0: If you hadn't noticed,
1: is it
0: happening in November?
2: Yeah, November.
0: I always do the early voting. Get out of the way.
2: Yeah. No, I like the pomp and ceremony of going down to the local school hall on a Saturday.
0: But today, the question for Silly Little Poll, do you even know who you're voting for? Are you even going to vote?
1: Yeah.
0: The results next. Lily Allen, ZM.

0: Lily Allen, Not Fair on ZM. Fleach Vaughan and Hayley, make sure you register for our Heartbreak Club if you want to win tickets to see Lily Allen live at her October show in Auckland. Just got to register your heartbreak.
1: Yeah.
0: Could be anything. Yesterday it was heartbreak when Uber Eats delivered a salad, not a butter chicken.
1: That
2: Without the naan as
0: without
2: well.
0: The naan.
1: Sans
2: naan.
0: Sans
2: naan.
0: Yeah.
1: Sans naan.
0: Absolute heartbreak there. So register ZM online. We could be calling you back after 8 this morning and hooking you up with a double pass.

0: Well, silly little poll today is, do you know who you're voting for in the general election? Do you know what day it is?
1: Google it, did it? I Googled it.
0: That's weird. What did you Google?
1: 7th of November.
0: Okay, how many days?
1: There we go.
0: That was actually the top one because I knew 52 days. 52 days until the general election. That's not that long in the scheme of things, isn't it? It's going to fly by.
1: God, then it'll be bloody Christmas.
2: You've got to vote. That's always the thing. It's like, I don't care who you vote for. Just vote. Just then otherwise, shut up.
0: Yeah. You know the worst person you know? They're probably voting.
1: Yeah. I don't think whatever side of the political spectrum you're on, we don't have a lot of charismatic leaders at the moment, do we?
2: Nah, not a lot.
1: We're stuck with some really dud fish, wet fish.
0: Sloppy fish.
2: I mean, I didn't vote for John Key, but he made us laugh. You know, he was a bit of a mess. He had a hot dog down his gob and he couldn't put...
1: He minced around.
2: He did the three-way handshake. Yeah. And the leaders, other world leaders liked him.
1: Always a good chat.
2: Jacinda, very charismatic. If you don't like her, whatever, but you know, like she had a bit of global appeal.
0: Mm.
2: I mean, Chloe, she's the Riz Queen.
0: Lovely.
1: Yeah.
2: Say no more. Two tax.
1: You've got a number now, don't you?
2: I do.
0: Do you know who you're voting for? Just don't get started on that. Do you know who you're voting for in this general election? The options were yes, no, and I don't plan on voting.
2: Yeah.
0: 45% of people know who they're voting for.
2: Made up
0: 49% of people not sure. That's a big swing.
1: Wow, that's a lot
0: of swing voters.
1: Yeah, considering all these polls out there are like pretty even as well.
0: Yeah. So. And 6% of people said I don't plan on voting.
2: Guys!
1: And that's a lot when you break down the actual numbers of people that voted in our poll.
0: So that is 239 people that voted don't plan on voting.
2: Okay.
1: And then a few
2: thousand...
1: Some
2: countries make it compulsory.
0: Mandatory.
1: Yeah, they do.
0: Yeah. But they never really enforce not. Like,
1: nah.
0: They just like, do it or you're in trouble and you never get in trouble. So
2: what doth the people say?
0: The people say as follows. Lottie said, I live in the UK and found you guys on social media years ago. I can't contribute, but thank you for asking.
2: Oh, hello. Well, you can contribute in your own election, but that's a mess over there.
0: Well, it's a mess everywhere.
1: It's a mess
0: everywhere. We're in a pickle. Sharon said, I thought I was sure, but now I'm not sure anymore. Oh. Sigh. Back to the drawing board.
1: It just seems as well, like when you look around the world, just swings from left to right or right to left. And then they go back. And people just aren't happy because no one's ever happy and nothing's ever getting fixed or made better.
2: We hate that. We'll try the other way.
1: That doesn't work.
2: Yeah.
0: I have seen every politician around claiming the Auckland City Rail Link.
2: Was their idea.
0: Yeah. Everybody's claiming that.
2: No, we did that.
0: Because it looks pretty and it's nice and it's working.
1: God, it's almost like some infrastructure for the future would be
0: a
1: great idea.
0: It's crazy, eh? How will we pay for it?
2: Yeah, how are we to know that we would need that?
0: I won't be voting. Politics is boring, so I feel like I don't follow it enough to make an educated vote, said Alana.
1: Well, I won't bother.
0: Plus, they all lie and suck, so it doesn't really matter.
2: So there's a website every year.
0: Yeah.
2: What is it?
0: And you do the quiz.
1: Website.com.
2: www.website.com. Now, you do it and without knowing anything about the parties, you go in and it'll ask you a series of really easy questions. How do you feel about this?
1: I feel like
2: it puts you on the thing.
1: I feel like a lot of the news organisations set these up at the election time. Yeah.
2: What party should I vote
0: blossom
2: for?
0: Blossom up. Oh, no, that's .co.uk. Whichparty.nz, a 2026 election quiz. Which party matches what you stand for?

0: replied saying, I'm just letting you know that I live in Australia, so I won't be participating in this poll.
1: Don't encourage us, Vaughn.
0: No, I like to hear from people when they don't feel they can participate.
2: Jeez,
0: honestly, at this point, it feels like we are the circus and all the politicians are the clowns with the big open mouths that you put the ping pong ball in and being told to vote for your favourite one. It's hard to soar like an eagle when you're surrounded by turkeys.
3: Yeah, fair.
2: Wow.
0: You've
2: got to get a lot of lemons to make a lot of lemon cheesecake, you know.
0: You got to break a lot of eggs to cheesecake.
2: Lemons.
0: Yeah.
2: I'm making a lemon cheesecake in this example.
0: Yum. That sounds like a good cheesecake.
2: Yeah, nice, because it cuts through the sweetness.
0: Yeah, it does, really. A little bit of tartness.
3: Yeah.
0: Ash said, all those that aren't planning on voting better not be planning on having an opinion for anything for the next 3 years.
2: That's the contract.
0: Yeah.
2: You got to lump it, suck it up, and shut up.
0: I vote for who my husband decides will be better for our mortgages, business, and future finances. Excuse me, Bronwyn, did this message come from the 1800s?
3: Wow.
0: I put zero thought into it at all. Better living, everyone. That's not what Kate Shepherd wanted.
2: Kate Shepherd
0: didn't stand on
2: really
0: a soapbox and paint some signs so you could say, I'll just do what my husband tells me to do, Bronwyn.
2: Do the little quiz.
0: Bronwyn,
2: do the little quiz.
0: I'm a little bit disappointed.
3: Yeah.
2: You could even go on AI and literally say, break down...
0: No, because AI will tell you to vote for AI and then...
2: Oh, you reckon?
3: AI will tell you to vote for Kate Shepherd.
2: You're not going to say, like, break down the top line, sort of what the parties in New Zealand stand for.
3: You might be able to, but it'll just scour Reddit and then you'll be in a...
2: Actually,
3: in a horrible
2: reject
3: place.
2: My advice.
0: Yeah, no AI. Abby said, I'm a nurse and no government has ever worked wonders for me and my colleagues.
3: God, I mean, if you've been in a hospital recently, you realise how incredible our nurses and medical staff are.
2: You're just like, you were just doing your best.
0: Amy said, exercising your right to vote on a silly little poll, but not the general election, is insane to me. Yes.
2: Well, this one's way more fun, isn't it?
3: It is more fun.
0: So, yeah, go to Which Party NZ, take the quiz. I'm about to do it right now.
3: Yep.
2: Because I've done it once before and being like, oh, I'm a greenie, and it was top.
0: T-O-P. I did it last time and it was top.
2: Yeah.
0: Silly little poll, do you know who you're voting for in general election? 49% of you, unsure as yet.
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7: Good morning. State Highway 1, moderate to heavy, city bound from Potidua through to Johnsonville, all due to roadworks. Our earlier crash by the Naranga interchange, it was blocking the left-hand lane, has been cleared. Thank you for your calls. State Highway 2, moderate to heavy, Upper Hutt through to Petone, and the urban motorway is heavy coming in from Hill Street. Find fresh savings across health, beauty, baby, personal care and more, all at Bargain Chemist. Time saver traffic.
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7: All right, okay. Here we go. 15 seconds starts now. Go.
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7: Yep.
9: We've got the Sally Hansen nail polish.
8: Yeah, what about the Bondi pubes?
9: And cotton pads.
8: Yep.
9: And the growth bomb.
8: Okay, yeah. We'll do growth bomb.
7: We'll give you that one.
8: 1, 2, 3, 4, 5, 6, 7, 8. 160.
7: 160, congratulations.
9: Awesome, thank you so much, guys.
7: Easy, just like that.
8: Really
7: we'll play
8: good.
7: Again tomorrow, thanks to the Chemist Warehouse Spring Frenzy Mega Sale. 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Morocco.
8: How
7: an
8: good.
7: Intrepid travel 10-day Morocco highlights small group tour. Oh, I want to go on this so bad.
8: Yeah.
7: The Activator, you've got to be listening for that. Next on the show, though.
8: God, we loved broadcasting from the new CRL train rail, central rail loop.
11: Didn't we?
7: Yep.
8: Yeah, on Monday. Well, there is a new way to enjoy it. Adults only, R18. I'm going to share that with you next.
7: Bruno Mars.

0: Bruno Mars on ZM, Fletch, Vaughn and Hayley the show. Thanks to Animates, your one-stop shop for your new puppy or kitten. 25 minutes to 8.
1: This is great. Someone was sharing on TikTok. 61 people took part in the first CRL City Rail Link.
0: Correct. Well done. Well done to you.
1: You're getting there.
0: Yeah.
1: The new train system that's opened up in Auckland over the weekend. The first CRL pub crawl. 61 people took place.
0: Amazing.
1: 61 people, countless beers.
2: It only opened
0: on Sunday.
2: Did they do it on Sunday? They had a Sunday session. It's only Wednesday. It opened on Sunday.
1: This was 2 days ago they uploaded it. So yeah, it would have been
2: Monday pub crawl?
1: No, it would have been Sunday and uploaded on Monday.
0: Okay.
1: So they got on the train. They started in Bryn Mawr, and each stop you get out and you find the nearest pub. You have a beer. You get back on the train, and by the time it's time to go home, you get back on the train and head back into town.
2: Wait, so you start at the Waitemata station.
0: Yep.
2: And you
0: go to the Brit. We were at the Brit, weren't we, the other weekend?
2: Okay, so you started the Brit.
1: Yep.
0: I mean, it doesn't matter what pub you choose.
2: Because I'm primarily, if we're doing a pub crawl, I'm just doing Guinness at each stop.
0: Yeah.
1: You could do whatever. You could just, like, you choose whatever line you're going to go. Like, I just put one into AI and I said, we're going to start at the Waitemata station and we want to go in this direction. And it just gives you, like, a rundown of nearby pubs.
2: Okay.
1: So you could go Waitemata, you could go to the Brit pub, which we love, and then head up a little bit to the Te Wai Horatiu station and go to Vulcan Lane, go to the Forge there.
0: Yep.
1: Then get out at Karangahape Road, you could go to Gay Bar.
2: Sorry, but if you're going from Bryn Mawr to Vulcan Lane, you might as well walk.
0: No, it's further to walk from that station.
1: No, it's further to walk down from the station.
0: You'd be better to go up to like the Glass Goose or something.
1: Oh, we love a Glass Goose.
0: Yeah, something
1: Glass Goose.
2: Get right out there's also a couple of English pubs there.
0: Yeah, exactly.
2: Get a guinea on.
1: Then you could maybe go up to Karangahape Road and do some karaoke at Eagle
2: Bar. Excuse me, we forgot Father Ted's. You know, show favourite. We love a Father's Ted.
1: We love a Father's Ted.
2: We love that it's dark.
1: Well, should we Glass Goose for a class? Class Goose, and then trottle over to Father's Den for a naughty little guinea, back on,
0: and then
1: up to K Road, for some karaoke, maybe a gay bar, and then you could carry on to Mount Eden, then we could go to the Horse and Trap, another
0: guinea.
1: Well,
0: you could get off at Kingsland as
2: The Good Homes just up the road from there, and that's got Guinness. Yeah. I'm not peddling my Guinness agenda here, but I'm very much peddling my Guinness agenda.
0: I love that it took one day of this being open to, for Kiwis to make it into a booze thing.
1: But you could do anything. You

0: could map this out. Like, I was just, I've been seeing a lot of people do, instead of pub crawls, doing op shop crawls.
1: Oh, yeah,
0: so getting
1: yeah,
0: the girls
1: yep.
0: together and being like, right, bring a tote
1: yep.
0: and your wallet. And you could get on the train and be like, cool, we're going to start at the bottom. We'll go yep. to this Salvation Army, catch the train up to this one, go to this bloody St. John's, this yep. op shop here, and then catch the train back.
1: It is. People are just cool. so excited. And people, even just from out of town,
0: like,
1: if you're
0: look
1: listening.
0: Look at these people.
2: Oh, yeah. Ian so and Christine, many, Ian and Christine have absolutely booked in. They said, you've got to show us how this works.
1: Yeah, I know. I feel like it's just going to be a thing. People are going to be just riding the stations
0: look, the
1: and checking
0: are
1: them out.
0: Look at them all hollering each time the train comes.
1: Brilliant.
0: The more beers they have, and they're behind the yellow line. Especially if you had a couple of brewskis, back you go. Everyone's filming. It is literally one of the most joyful things to happen in the country for
1: people
0: a long time.
1: People are so excited.
2: Oh, my God, there's an interactive pub crawl map.
1: It's only Wednesday, it opened on Sunday.
0: It's perfect.
2: Guys!
1: It's brilliant.
2: Calm down!
1: 22 minutes away from 8, next on the show.
2: Somebody yesterday saw the name of our chat here on the show.
0: So our, what is that? Us three.
2: Yeah.
1: Our WhatsApp group.
2: Yeah.
1: They saw the chat.
2: They saw that. No, they're just the name of the chat. I don't see the chat. No one sees the chat.
1: Okay, let's talk about this next. ZM.

0: Olivia Dean on ZM, Fleach Vaughan and Hayley, 18 minutes away from 8.
1: Well done really, on you. Well really, done on numbers. You've
0: I was
1: really
0: going to do some
1: there.
0: Rounding.
1: Great numbers.
0: You know, we got there.
2: Great Fleach Vaughan and Hayley, it's but, 7, but 19
0: yeah,
2: minutes.
0: I think I need a restart.
3: The
0: yeah,
3: heavily yeah. Redacted.
2: Just do a quick.
3: So you want to restart before I move on?
2: A quick little reset.
0: Go.
3: Reset you. Control Alt Delete Fletch. The
2: refresh.
3: Control Alt Delete. We'll shut him down and we'll reboot him.
2: Oh, okay, perfect.
3: Give him a reboot.
0: Apple, it's actually he's beyond Option a refresh. Command Escape is option my command one that escape. I use here.
3: I never
0: anyway.
3: Do
0: it. Carry on.
2: I never remember. I have to Google it every time.
0: Yes.
3: The heavily redacted FVH non-cancellation safe.

0: Space Chat. That's the full name of our WhatsApp group with the three of us. It used to disappear after 24 hours.
1: But now it doesn't need to.
2: Used to disappear.
0: So evidence couldn't be used against us in a court of law.
2: Genuinely.
0: Somebody saw that yesterday and was like, "What is what? Why is that called that?" And I was like, "It's a long story that you have not earned."
1: No. And actually, the information is heavily redacted.
0: It's heavily redacted.
1: And it's in a safe space.
0: So it's non-cancellation.
2: Yes.
0: Things are said in there that could not be said in public.
1: Imagine if all of it went online.
0: I've got a few.
2: What everybody says about their group chats.
1: Totally.
2: The things you say to your friends. Your friends. It's a safe space.
1: Yeah.
2: We know this.
0: I've got that. I've been asked why my lads chat's called the Slippery Little F's.
1: Yeah, right.
0: It's because it got said once and we all really liked it. And so that's the
2: group chat name.
0: Yeah. I've got another one. Diamond Dogs Redacted.
1: Yeah.
0: Got one.
2: Our work chat is Shannon's Guardians.
1: Shannon's Guardians.
0: Look after her and make sure she's not going to get scammed because she's been sent a text about a toll road she's never been on.
2: I like this one, the No Hayley Sproul chat.
0: Yeah, that's really good.
2: No, we have a chat when someone's away for work.
1: Oh, yeah, yours is Nine Flat.
2: And, like, there was one the other day, No Carwin, when she was away, just because you don't want to be away and everyone's punishing you with chat.
1: But the gaggle is G2.0.
2: Yeah,
1: gaggle 2.0. Because we had to remove some people.
2: Yeah, and rather than remove them, we just made a new group.
1: We just made a new group. It's called G2.0, so that you know you're messaging in the right one.
2: Yes.
0: So we want to know, what's your group chat called?
2: Yes, because...
0: You know, and no context, by the way. I don't want context.
2: I might if it's interesting. I mean, you don't have to provide it, but I would
0: If you don't want to provide context, there's absolutely no context required.
2: Okay, so text in 9696 0800 dials at M if you're willing to own up to your group chat name.
1: Yeah.
2: But
1: we're not here to judge either.
2: Either way, we just want to know what your group chat is called this morning.
1: People are so creative.
2: What? Already getting some?
0: KMF. Esther said KMF. It stands for Kill My Frog. No context.
1: Oh, is it from Eat That Frog? Do you remember that?
0: No, this is Kill My Frog. What's Eat That Frog?
1: There was a self-help book.
2: Oh.
1: That was called Eat That Frog. And you got to
0: Why are you saying it in that voice?
1: Because that was the woman. Like, I think my mum or dad used to listen to it on a cassette.
0: It was called Eat That Frog.
1: It was like doing the hard things. You got to eat that frog.
2: But why would you eat a frog?
0: Why would you eat a frog?
1: I didn't write the book.
0: I wouldn't eat a frog.
1: I didn't
0: frogs
1: listen to
0: look
1: it.
0: Very
2: What a stupid
0: lepto.
2: Analogy.
0: Frogs
1: frog.
0: Look very...
1: Eat that frog.
0: Going to give you a pathogen.
2: Yeah,
1: eat that
2: they
1: frog.
2: Do.
1: 21 great ways to stop procrastinating and get more done in less time. It's a book.
0: Okay, we're so inundated we can definitely start now. Sometimes we won't start in the first break reading out examples because we're worried it might be a bit light on the ground, but given the text machine is...
1: Jesus Christ.
0: Yes.
2: And it's just been flooded.
0: The fanny flappers.
1: Nice.
0: Boys plucking feathers. It's an all-girls group. The cease and desist chat.
2: Love.
0: The fart sniffer gang. Our group chat is called Successful Degenerates.
2: Love.
0: The Pussy Club.
1: Pussy Club.
2: I just say, so far, all of these chats sound like if they were leaked, they'd be problematic.
1: I don't know if Morgan's just texting all rage, empowered poussoirs. That's us.
2: That's you,
1: That's the Sex.Life group chat.
0: Yeah. Pilates Pussy Patrol. They take their cats to Pilates.
1: Cucks are us is
0: pretty good.
1: Cucks are us.
2: Brilliant.
0: Fush stands for fall on outstretched hand. Sounds like someone broke a wrist.
1: Fall on outstretched hand. Oh my god. Oh my god, this is brilliant.
0: The Bumble Bitches. Sniffinies.
2: Oh no.
0: Sniffinies.
2: No.
1: We've known a sniffinies.
0: Is that a gaggle subchat that I'm not in?
1: Could be.
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8: 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State Highway 1, heavy city bound from Potidur through to Johnsonville. Heavy again from Newlands. State Highway 2, heavy in patches coming in from Upper Hutt through to Petone. 0800 jammed updates us. 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Ivanka Zonic for Time Saver Traffic.
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11: 10 minutes away from 8, you naughty people. What is your group chat called?
12: I love the lack of context as well.
11: Brilliant. Okay, let's take some calls. Robin, what's the group chat called?
13: Hi. I just wanted to say something before I said, tell you what my group chat is called.
11: Okay. What do you want to say?
14: What do you want to say?
13: I'm a first-time caller.
12: Hey!
11: Oh, yay! I did have my finger on the button there to cut you off immediately if you were going to say something inappropriate.
12: Political tirade or something.
11: Welcome to the show, Robin. What's your group chat called?
13: I actually have two group chats that I texted in.
11: Okay.
13: I'm not sure which one I got called up for.
11: Give us both. Give us both.
12: Let us come on. We can handle it.
13: There's one that the name has since been changed now to something, more appropriate.
11: Okay.
13: But I don't know. It was called the Goofy Gooners.
11: The Goofy Gooners. Okay. Yeah.
14: Goofy Gooners.
11: Gooners.
14: Not Goofy Goobers as in SpongeBob. Goofy Gooners.
13: Gooners. Yes.
14: Yeah. Okay. That is inappropriate, Robin.
13: I probably can't explain what that means on radio for anyone.
11: That's all right. Because it's one
14: thing. They can Google that on their own time.
11: It's one thing to have a group chat, but it's when it pops up on your phone when it's sitting on a table that gets you in trouble.
14: God.
13: Yeah,
11: we love that. And
13: so
11: what's the other one?
13: It changed. The other one is Shrek is Love, Shrek is Life.
11: Yeah, probably one of the most wholesome ones we've had in Robin, to be honest.
12: Shrek is Love,
11: which makes up for the gooning ones.
12: Yeah, that's
11: okay. Robin, thank you. Let's go to Matt. Matt, what's the group chat called?
15: Kia ora, morning, guys. The group chat, we've got a couple with Forest Freaks is the first one.
11: Okay, do you do things in the forest? You don't have to eat
14: freaky things in the forest.
12: Do you freaky in the forest?
15: I'll leave that up to your imagination.
11: Okay, yes.
14: Good boy.
12: Yep. That's a yes, good on you.
15: And the other one is smells like fruit salad.
12: Smells like fruit salad.
11: What's the origins of that?

0: that? Well, careful,
1: So that one there is a family group chat with us and our parents as well.
0: Okay.
1: And it all originated from we were sitting in the lounge and my sister-in-law had a, like these little fizz sticks of a sort of energy boost with different flavours.
0: Yeah.
1: Everybody had a different flavour. And when we were in the lounge, my mother-in-law spoke up and was like, oh, smells like fruit salad in here. And the name's just stuck. She got a lot of grief about it, and it was hilarious at the time. But, yeah,
2: it's stuck around.
1: It's stuck, and it's been there for probably a couple of years now.
0: Love it. Love it.
3: Wow.
0: Matt, thank you. Okay, Matt, thank you.
1: Just before I go, can I, we've got three young tamariki here that listen to you guys all the time.
3: Oh yeah. Hello.
4: Hi.
2: Hi. Sorry if it's inappropriate sometimes.
3: Yeah, sorry.
1: Oh, no, that's all right. It can't be any worse than their mum and myself. So.
3: Okay, gotcha. That's all right then.
0: Gotcha. Love
3: Hi, cats. Have a good day.
0: Thank you, guys.
2: And that could have been so much worse.
3: Could have been worse.
0: Live radio, you just never know, do you? Okay, some messages.
2: The Octopus Fight Club. These are people's group chat names. No context required.
3: I want context around the Ngarimu front bum horse riders.
2: Front bum horse.
3: I
2: reckon
3: front
2: they're from Ngarimu, they're female.
3: Front bums.
2: And they all ride horses.
3: Yeah.
2: There might be something more to it.
3: No, that's probably it, the Ngarimu front bum horse riders.
2: Big booby bitches, the triple Bs. Our sibling group was called 11 Rats and a Persian Cat. Don't know why. The group chat is Friday Realist of Realness, straight up OG feels for reals.
3: That's so good.
2: The gangbang.
3: Oh, why'd you read that?
2: The Irish
0: kids in the car.
2: The Irish, they don't know what it means. The Irishman's dilemma.
3: Cougar puberty bitches.
2: Meep speed round. Don't know what that means. Just apple things. We love biceps. Wags and slags. We're going to be back with more next because the text machine cannot keep up with
0: flooded.
2: Your group chat's 9696.
0: Harry Styles, ZM.

0: Harry Styles, American Girls, on ZM, Fletch, Vaughn, and Hayley, a couple of minutes away from 8 o'clock. We want to know the name of your group chat. It's an absolute flood of text messages. Morgan, what is the group chat name?
1: Ours is called Gastro Gang.
2: Gastro Gang.
0: Was that renamed after a Bali holiday?
1: Not quite. There's like, so we've got four couples, we've got 10 kids between us. We had a big barbecue and everyone
3: Oh my God.
0: Who was in charge of
1: the chicken kebabs, probably?
0: Yeah, I was going to say, who was in charge of that?
4: Got to cook those chicken kebabs. You got stuff.
1: Yeah.
3: Oh my God, that's far too many people with gastro for one toilet.
0: Morgan, thank you. Grace, what's the name of the group chat?
5: Mum Chat and Husband Hate.
2: Mum Chat and Husband Hate.
3: So you talk about being mums and you rag on your husbands.
5: That's the one.
2: Why not?
0: Wait, are you still with the husbands?
5: Yeah, they've got to pay the bill.
0: Oh, yeah.
2: You've got to come around for something.
3: Healthy-sounding relationship.
0: I love that. Nice. Grace, thank you. Some messages.
3: Our group chat's called Nuns Are Us. It used to be Sluts Are Us, but our boyfriends didn't like it, so we changed it to Nuns.
2: Change it back to Sluts.
3: Yeah, change it back to Sluts immediately. They didn't get to tell you what your group chat's called. Our rugby league betting syndicate, where we mostly post screenshots of bets, is called Just the Tip.
0: Love, that's good.
3: Right, the clap really trap, good. Because we all got the clap from the same girl within a month. There were seven of us.
2: Seven? Why are seven of you shagging the same girl?
3: Yeah, come on now. And unless you met, because afterwards she contacts you all in a group chat.
0: But then
3: then makes you admin, you boot her out.
0: She probably got a rave review from the first one.
2: Yeah, you know, the first one, when he realised he had chlamydia, should have rung her and told her that she's got chlamydia, and then she would have got rid of it.
0: Yeah, but they might not have known.
2: Until they all knew.
0: Yeah.
2: It's like, are you guys stinging?
3: Sting when it wheeze. Insane Ramblings of the Wreckheads is one of ours. Wow. Group chat name, it's not my fault I have a heavy flow and a wide set vagina.
2: Oh my God, I love that.
3: I'd probably eat people if it wasn't legal. Or if it wasn't illegal, is one of their group chats.
0: Wow, great.
2: You've betrayed the dolphins? No idea.
3: We
2: love it.
3: Jezebel's on the spectrum, one of our group chat names.
2: Is it mums and bubs? None of us have kids, and we go by names like Daddy and Mummy.
3: Okay, that sounds like a kink, to be honest. the Wakanae Nudists group chat. The Mad Catters, because we love cats. Rich MFers. We're not. We buy joint lotto tickets. We've never won anything. We've been doing it for 10 years.
2: 10 wow. all-day fannies for Africa.
3: 10 all-days fannies for Africa.
2: Yep.
3: The Skin Flute Orchestra. Excuse you.
2: A quart of booze and books.
3: Yep. That's nice.
2: Yeah, that's good.
3: Thick and Twisted. Another one's called Boots and Thighs.
2: Lesbians and Laura. Six of us are lesbians, and there's Laura.
3: Stressy, Messy, and Depressy.
0: We just can't keep up with all of these.
3: Oh, my God. I'm not even... Without a word of a lie, I wouldn't have been... Not even one-third of the way through the text machine.
0: Yeah.
2: Dude, I'm reading from the top. You're reading from the bottom.
3: We've got
2: we're not even going to kiss in the middle.
3: No.
0: Yeah.
3: Boomers on the gram, gays gone wild.
2: The Ngutu Kuia, which means gas bag and grannies, we're all under 40.
0: That's nice.
2: BBC, the Sozzled Cartel, Milk Ladies, because we're all breastfeeding.
3: The Daily Family Crisis, Drunken Ramblings of the Tall and Afraid.
2: The Funga Butt Plug Campers.
3: Oh.
0: Oh, Hayley, we don't do that while we're camping.
2: Oh, sorry.
3: Don't we?
2: No, there's that just
3: what
2: for
3: if
2: home.
3: It's got hot shells?
2: Bit of
3: I'm
2: a
3: not off
2: tap.
3: The grid. I'm not off the
2: hot
3: grid.
2: Tap at least.
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8: 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Good morning, State Highway 1 slow, Linden through to Naranga Interchange. State Highway 2 moderate, Citybound Upper Holt through to Silverstream Heavy from Kennedy Good through to Petone Esplanade. The Urban Motorway moderate, Citybound from Hill Street through to Everton Terrace. From the school run to the weekend getaway, insist on Century Batteries, New Zealand's trusted battery. Time saver traffic and travel.
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1: Cloudy skies and isolated showers, mainly north of the city this morning. We've got northwesterly winds, 14 the high today. Tomorrow showers turning to rain in the afternoon, heavy for a time.
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1: Atamaria, good morning. In this update, Police Commissioner Richard Chambers says he's disappointed a film crew was given exclusive access to the Tom Phillips case. An inquiry found some police staff were uneasy about the documentary crew.
2: I take on board the inquiry and it refers to some of my staff feeling uncomfortable about a documentary crew and also exposure to some of our sensitive tactics that we use.
1: Air New Zealand says it's turning things around with improvements in both on-time flights and mishandled baggage.
3: Air New Zealand says more than 85% of flights arrived within 15 minutes of schedule in August, up from about 83% a month before. Meanwhile, preliminary results show the airline mishandled an estimated 35,000 bags in the year to June.
1: There's a rare bit of agreement across the political divide in the US, with left-wing Senator Bernie Sanders and former Trump adviser Steve Bannon both calling for stronger safeguards to rein in AI.
4: If AI surpasses human intelligence, this technology will escape human control with potentially catastrophic consequences.
1: And Warriors co-captain James Fisher-Harris has been awarded the Simon Mannering Medal, recognising the club's Player of the NRL season. Kaya Atai picked up the Women's Player of the Year gong. A hash brown and bacon and egg McMuffin make mornings Welcome to the AM at Macca's.
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0: Thank you, Bryn. Good morning. 7 minutes past eight coming up on the show.
1: We need to talk about the new shoot, shag, marry game. Three people, who'd you shoot, who'd you shag,
0: oh,
1: who'd
0: yeah,
1: you
0: sometimes
1: marry?
0: Sometimes you don't want to answer that. It just gets you in trouble.
1: It's really messy because it's like, oh, you want to what?
0: Yeah,
1: what?
0: I know.
1: Well, there's a new version, perhaps slightly more ethically good.
0: Is it a
1: play.
0: Bit more wholesome?
1: Bit more wholesome.
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0: Okay.
3: 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Morocco Edition.
0: Well, it's your chance to explore with an epic local leader and a small group of keen travellers. We are giving away two spots on Intrepid Travel's 10-day Morocco Highlights small group tour.
1: How good.
0: And Morocco, if you haven't given it a Google, well, you
1: Google
0: know nothing
1: it.
0: About it, do it, because it's instantly you'll be like, I want to go see this place.
1: Google it.
0: It's incredible. Just stunning. Kelsey, you're in the draw. Congratulations. Has this been on your bucket list?
4: Oh, definitely.
0: Okay, what's the most exciting, craziest place you've been?
4: America.
0: Yeah.
2: Yeah. That's pretty crazy, yeah, isn't it?
0: You could be shot at any time,
1: yeah,
0: really,
1: yeah.
0: When you think about it.
1: Yeah, to be fair.
0: Well, hey, we've got you in the draw, and the prize also includes return flights from Auckland to Morocco and those two spots on that Intrepid Travels Morocco Highlights.
1: Who'd you go with, Kelsey?
4: Oh, my fiancé. He's
0: married
4: in 6 weeks, so it'll be a nice honeymoon.
0: Oh, that'll be
1: perfect. Congratulations.
2: But you can still do that thing where you're like, hey, wedding guests, we don't want presents, we want money towards our honeymoon, and then you get a free honeymoon. And
0: yeah,
2: you
1: there's home. Nice cash in the
0: now,
1: hand.
0: Now, Kelsey, have you travelled with this fiancé much overseas?
4: Yes.
0: Oh, okay. Good, because you've got to test that before you get married.
1: Yeah, it really puts things to the test.
0: Yeah. All right, well done, Kelsey. In the draw, more chances with Georgia today. Just keep listening to ZM.
1: Next on the show, God, I uncovered a domestic superpower and a domestic downfall yesterday.
0: Sienna Spyro, ZM.

0: Sienna Spyro, Great Expectation on ZM, Fleach Vaughan and Hayley the Show. Thanks to Animates making happy happen for pets. 12 past 8.
1: I'm doing little gift. I've got some gift planning. I can't say much.
0: What do you mean?
1: I've got a secret gift exchange coming up soon.
0: Okay.
2: What?
1: I'm doing gifts to I can't say much though.
2: Okay.
1: It's for the boyfriend, but he can't know that I'm doing these things.

0: Do you know what I mean?
1: Right.
0: Some of us work mates on the radio. Listen to the radio station.
1: Yeah. Does he listen?
0: He doesn't listen.
2: He doesn't listen.
0: No.
2: No. Amy doesn't listen either.
0: Not for him.
1: Your girlfriend doesn't listen.
0: Really?
1: Well, she gets too much of this. I'm wah, blah, blah. You don't stop. Blah, blah, blah, blah.
0: Yeah, yeah. I feel that as well. Yeah. And then can I get a break?
1: She doesn't need to hear it all morning as well.
0: Because then, like, Mike will come on tour and see the show and wah, wah, wah, wah. Yeah. And then I'm like, did you see my social media? Wah, wah, wah, wah, wah. No, he doesn't listen. So I was saying, we're celebrating something soon, and I've got gifts. And yesterday.
1: Plural.
0: Yeah.
1: Gifts.
0: Yeah, I'm going all out.
1: Wow.
0: And yesterday, I reckon this is my domestic superpower. You know, everyone's got one thing, like, man,
1: dishwasher.
0: I fold it. You're a dishwasher.
1: What's mine?
2: I'm a dishwasher architect.
1: You are, actually.
0: Yours is, oh, God, it's awkward for me. Left too much of a gap.
1: Yeah, what is mine? Well, because I've got a robot now. It can't be the vacuuming. I've
0: not
1: got
0: the vacuuming.
1: A
0: robot. No, it's definitely not cat rearing because he was a little
2: brat.
0: Shit.
2: You've got a real brat on your hands.
1: Excuse me, he's well trained now.
0: Because I told you the pheromone thing to
2: all
0: get
2: he needed was
0: fell
2: pheromones.
0: Away. Your domestic superpower, yours is definitely dishwasher and yard.
2: Thank you.
0: Yours is, God, it's just like.
2: Can I just give while we try to think of Fletcher's domestic superpower? You know weed eaters?
0: Yeah.
2: Whippersnippers?
0: Yeah.
2: Take the guard off. Take
1: what?
2: The guard off. Thank
1: I don't
2: me
1: think
2: later.
1: You should be taking
2: take the safety,
1: a safety guard,
2: off.
1: Guard off.
2: Take the safety guard off. Thank me
0: Because I
2: later.
0: Need to whip snip today.
2: Take the guard off.
0: No, I'm not, I need the guard on. If I lose a leg.
2: No, no, no, no. You're not going to lose a leg. You get a little bit longer on the whip because it's got one of those things that stops the whip getting too long, and then you can get it up and do those nice lines that you see on the internet. Take the guard off. Take the guard off. Thank me later.
0: Fletch, your domestic superpower is fresh
1: charcuterie boards.
0: Charcuterie boards.
1: I know a great charcuterie board.
0: It's good because he does a little sweet
1: cheese
0: little
1: balls.
0: Bit, and there's always like licorice all sorts on it, and then cheeses,
1: there's
0: and then all sorts.
1: Lollies and cheeses, and
0: and it's you look at it and you're like, what? But then you're like, oh my God, I do want to look at charcuteries.
1: Exactly. Yeah, thank you.
0: Mine's gift wrapping.
1: Is this what you discovered?
0: This is what I discovered yesterday. I didn't have gift wrap, and I was like, not a problem.
2: What are you going to wrap it in?
0: So I went through these drawers and I found old bits of kind of like tissue and bags and things. I was like, I can make this work. And so I was sort of putting it together. And then I was like, right, I've got all the gears. I've got some nice tissue. You know, you buy a nice gift or something, or you get a package and it's got a nice thing. I keep all that.
1: She's a hoarder. She's a, no
0: keep
1: wonder.
0: All that.
1: Yeah.
0: Oh, don't throw that out. I'll keep that. Just peel the shell tape off. So I've got that. And then I sit down, and here's my domestic downfall. No matter where I've put sellotape, there's never sellotape. Every time you've got to wrap something, there's a new roll of sellotape.
2: You need kids because it's always just in their room.
0: Oh, really?
2: Like, whenever I'm like, where's the sellotape? I just walk to August's room and I open the door and I'm like, there's like three rolls of sellotape.
0: Yeah,
2: like,
0: no.
2: What is she doing in here?
0: The only tape I have is painter's tape, you know, for like doing trims and that stuff like that. And
1: you can't
0: like,
1: do presents
0: purple.
1: You can't.
0: So that's my domestic downfall is putting away sellotape and finding it. But then the domestic superpower comes back in. I don't need sellotape. I'm Googling the Japanese
2: origami.
0: Tuck fold thingy.
1: What?
0: I wrap gifts, no tape.
1: The Japanese don't use sellotape.
0: Nah. There's ways you can wrap things. Like if there's a box, you can like fold like this and then like tuck. And there's like tucking. And then just put a ribbon around.
1: That wouldn't have worked for me at Christmas because I always like to peek under the tree. Did
0: so you would
1: like
0: have just
1: peek?
0: Lifted a flap. Yeah.
1: I would have just got that flap out.
0: Mm.
1: Yeah.
0: It's like a flap. First and only time.
2: First and only time. This guy's getting his fingers in the flap.
0: Getting his fingers in the flap. What are you doing? Sorry.
2: Put it in there.
0: Yeah. But
2: wait,
0: good.
2: Do you have to put it, do you wrap it and then put it flap down to keep the weight on the...
0: it's all tucked and then it's sort of all going
2: that's
0: to the
2: amazing.
0: Spot. So you do that and then if you want a bit of security, you could put a ribbon around it. I found some old light ribbon and yarn and stuff.
2: Because I bought that tape gun last Christmas. That was a game changer.
0: Yeah, that's nice. That's nice.
2: Pull the trigger halfway and it feeds tape, starts feeding tape out and you give it full trigger and it cuts the tape.
1: Oh, that's pretty cool.
2: Yeah. And you could just do it over. You hold it where you want it and then you go... and it puts it on.
1: What are you working in a warehouse?
0: Yeah.
1: Boxing things?
2: Oh, it's like
0: how many
2: a
0: gifts? I mean, but you've got kids, I guess.
2: Those.
0: Christmas gets a bit gifty. Oh, anyway, if you ever need your gifts done, you come to me. I don't need wrapping paper. I don't need tape. I don't need any of your traditional things.
1: You wouldn't be able to work at one of those Westfield present wrapping things because you'd take like 8 hours per thing.
0: You know, I'd say, I'm doing it the Japanese way. It'll be worth the wait.
2: Still trying to really think of something for Fletch to be
0: he's
2: like.
0: Got
2: cause
0: no...
2: Because the charcuterie board was a week. We just
0: then
2: kind of
0: more
2: set it on
0: kitchen
2: that
0: hosting.
2: Because
0: we didn't do food. Because yours would be a barbecue.
1: Yeah, I don't know. I don't need something I'm good at, guys.
2: Superpower.
0: Wiping the bench?
2: Yeah, great.

0: Wiping a bench, this guy.
1: Thank you.
0: Great at wiping a bench.
2: No one wipes a bench like our Fletch.
0: Always hits it with a spray and wipe.
1: Next on the show, it's the more wholesome version of
2: Shoot, Shag, Marry.

0: Justin Bieber on ZM, Fletch Vaughan and Hayley, 20 past 8.
1: Okay, you know the game Shoot, Shag, Marry?
0: Yep.
1: Has another name, but Shoot, Shag, Marry is the one we can say on radio. You list three people, you've got to shoot one, shag one, and marry one.
0: Famous for getting celebrities and politicians in trouble for forever.
1: For a myriad of reasons. Objectification being one of them. So here's the new version that's doing the rounds online that people are absolutely loving. 2 hours per activity.
0: Okay.
1: You've got to, it's called Hike Hospital Hot Tub. So I'll list three people. You're going to go a 2-hour hike with one of them. 2 hours in a waiting room hospital with one of them.
0: Okay.
1: And 2 hours in a hot tub with one of them.
2: Oh, okay, so hot tub, probably the more
0: pervy one.
1: Yeah.
2: Pervy one.
1: Okay, let's go. Bree, Clint, Georgia.
2: No.
0: Hayley, you don't play this with...
2: You don't play it with people we're probably going to have to see today.
0: Yeah, you play it with people you're never going to meet, like celebrities.
1: Yeah, hot tub with Georgia. Waiting room.
0: Instantly she...
1: Waiting room with... Bree? Hike with Clint?
0: Like, no, I feel like Clint would be more patient in a waiting room than
1: Bree. Yeah. Hike with Bree.
0: And Bree, Bree would be great for a hike.
1: Yeah. Okay, Fletch, Vaughan, Hayley. Who would do better in these things?
0: I've gone on many hikes with Vaughan. I'd hike with Vaughan.
1: I'm not hiking with you. You're too fast.
2: He's too fast.
1: And you'll shame me.
2: He's too fast. And like, you're doing a hike for the communal feeling and he's just gone.
1: But I'm not...
2: Waiting
1: so
2: in
1: I'm
2: a
1: in a
2: hospital.
1: Hot tub with you because I'm not waiting in a hospital.
2: Dude, I'm not waiting in a hospital with Fletch.
1: Yeah. No
2: way. Excuse me. Can you imagine
0: that? No, that's...

0: think we actually are good at those roles. I'm...
1: Yeah.
0: You're hot tub because you're intolerable at the other things. You're hike. And I'm hospital. I did 8 hours in a hospital and I was there. I'm entertaining, but not too much. Like your face went, God, it would be 8 hours lying in bed.
2: Mm.
0: And you're the entertainer.
1: Oh, wait, am I in the hospital bed or am I? I thought we were in a waiting room waiting to be seen.
0: Nah, I'm by your side.
1: Oh, okay.
0: It's who you want to be waiting with you when you're in pain, I reckon. I did 8 hours the other day.
2: I think it's in a hospital waiting room. So it's people like they're most intolerant.
1: Yeah, and impatient. Yeah, and saying what's wrong with this public health system and then not wanting to pay any more tax to fix it.
0: Okay, let's go. Okay, I'm going to go hottest men in Hollywood just to play like a fun anonymous. We don't know them.
2: Okay.
0: Okay, images. Okay, we'll go Henry Cavill.
1: Like, hot tub.
2: Why don't you just come out already?
1: I get a bit toey.
0: You're the gayest one on the show, and that's saying something.
1: Only for Henry Cavill.
0: There's a few other dudes.
2: Michael B. Jordan.
0: Michael B. Jordan and Pedro Pascal.
2: What a great lineup.
1: Pedro Pascal's waiting room.
2: Because you know that he is like a caring person.
1: Caring, and he likes to touch, like, he'd just be reassuring with a hand.
0: Michael B. Jordan, because it'd be hot with Henry Cavill because he could carry me. He's got a bit more beef to him.
2: Yeah.
0: Michael B. Jordan, hot tub.
1: Michael B. Jordan.
0: The bubbles are going, you know. Where are hands?
1: Getting a little toey.
2: Where are the hands?
0: Where are things?
2: What's going on in this hot tub?
0: We'll do women to keep it balanced.
2: We're going to have to drain the hot tub.
0: Yeah.
1: No. Oh, please. As someone who owns one, you don't promise a draining willy-nilly.
0: Okay, let's do women.
1: Don't. I don't reckon we need to.
0: Adriana Ahiorna.
1: Jason's.
0: Hot tub.
1: I don't even need to hear the other two. Hot tub.
0: Hot tub.
1: Yeah.
0: Who's the other one that real hot? We thought it was, yeah.
2: Hot tub.
1: Vaughn,
2: you can't just have all three in the hot tub.
1: Seems a waste to go on a hike or a hospital if there's hot tub.
0: Go to your Instagram page and play it.
1: There's always a four-person hot tub, at least.
0: Yes. And a Latina Gulf Betty.
2: Exactly. Fact of the day is next. Ella Langley. ZM.

0: It's depth week.
1: Yeah.
0: All this week at Fact of the Day. And Fact of the Day is what you
2: he forgot.
0: Totally forgot. St. Pierre's it's become a habit now.
1: To forget.
0: No, that when I start saying Fact of the Day, I think I've forgotten about the sushi.
2: Yeah.
1: Yeah.
0: So then I go back and visit the sushi. How much longer have they got? Because to be honest, they're probably going to get a free week.
1: I make good week.
0: Because at the end,
2: when they stop sponsoring
0: Fact of the Day, I'm going to keep saying it.
2: Yeah.
0: And only by then my brain will have also remembered that, of course, Wednesday is Tasty Tuna Mayo for $8.40. 8 pieces for $8.40. Didn't even need to look at the piece of paper.
1: Yeah.
2: Yes, that's today's fact.
0: Yeah.
2: Yeah, thanks to St. Pierre's.
1: Yeah.
2: Lovely.
0: That's today's fact of the day. Well, today we're looking at the deepest lake on Earth.
2: Ooh.
1: Ooh, yuck. There's bodies in there.
2: Hayley didn't even know about that deep lake in Takapuna.
1: No.
2: Hayley's like, why is there a lake? And we're like, what do you mean, why is there a lake? It's literally always been there.
1: I was Google mapping the Takapuna area, and then I was like, what's this big body of water that's landlocked?
0: Yeah, it's an old volcanic crater. It's one of the craters, eh? Pupuke.
2: Yeah.
0: Pupuke. And it just...
2: It's real deep.
0: It's real deep.
1: Yuck.
0: They practice like deep... Not deep sea diving, but they practice like...
1: I think lakes are disgusting.
0: It's too dark.
1: I think they're disgusting.
2: Topol's deep, isn't it?
0: Topol's very deep. What's the one down south? Tianao? That's very deep.
1: Yuck, if you're not from the ocean, what are you doing there? And it's like, so there's things in there.
0: Well, today we're going to Siberia to Lake Baikal, which is the deepest lake on Earth. From the surface of the water down to sediment, it's 1,642 metres, so 1.6 kilometres straight down. It is the oldest lake. It's estimated to be 30 million years old.
2: Wow.
0: And it holds 20% of the unfrozen freshwater on the planet.
1: Whoa!
2: That's crazy.
0: So you think of every lake in New Zealand, all of that water's poured into this, and then it's got more water than the five big Great Lakes of North America.
1: Combined.
2: How old do you think Lake Taupo is?
0: Oh, 5,500 years old.
2: Hayley, lock in an answer. Hayley, what's your guess?
1: 10,000 years old.
2: 25,500 to 27,000 years old.
1: Oh, okay. Wow. I thought I was being silly.
2: Yeah, having formed in the
1: dinosaurs.
2: A volcanic eruption.
1: How long ago were the dinosaurs?
0: No, millions.
1: Way, way, way. I was like, hang on a second. I've said dinosaurs and I don't mean it.
0: Way. So this lake, Lake Baikal, not only is super deep, because that's where the sediment starts at 1,600 metres, so 1.6 kilometres. But So it's pulling apart at the rate of 2 centimetres. Sits on a continental rift. It's pulling apart at 2 centimetres a year.
1: Getting deeper.
0: It's getting deeper. And because it's not stopping, that sediment isn't solid. So they say through that sediment, they do believe that it's actually, if you go through the sediment, it's 11 kilometres to the actual bottom. So that's why when you said bodies before, if bodies get to the bottom, they're gone.
2: Great place to dispose of one if you've got a body.
1: Really good. Yeah. If you ever need getting it, I mean, if I needed to dispose of it, getting it to Siberia.
0: If you can get it, I
2: would take the person I'm murdering to Siberia and the ruse of winning a radio competition.
0: No. Take them on the Trans-Siberian Railway, because the Trans-Siberian Railway goes around the southern shore of this lake.
1: And then
2: open the door. Oh my God, have you checked out the deepest lake in the world?
0: There's 200 bridges and 33 tunnels as part of skirting this lake. The Trans-Siberian Railway used to get to it and then they'd chuck it on a boat and take the
2: And then you could write a book, Murder on the Trans-Siberian

0: Express.
1: Yes.
2: And they fell into the deep Lake Baikal. And yeah. And so the water also filters itself. It's got this little tiny endemic crustacean, tiny, constantly filters the lake.
1: Oh my God, imagine I want those in my spa pool.
2: When the heat would kill them. Oh. Because when the ice goes, when it freezes on top, which it did, by the way, and has killed many people as they try to traverse it because it is so wide. They're like, it's frozen, we can get across it, not accounting for how cold they're going to
1: be. Never do that. That's so stupid.
2: The ice goes clear, not white. It doesn't go white ice. It stays perfectly clear because of the crustaceans constantly filtering it. If you were to give you an idea of how long this lake is, it's 636 kilometres long. If you started in Auckland, you'd get to just south of Kaikoura.
1: Whoa!
2: One lake. One continuous body of water.
1: So it's deep and long.
2: Yeah.
1: I need to see this thing. What's it called again?
2: Lake Baikal. You can actually see it.
1: Bicarbonate of soda.
2: Yeah. Baikal.
1: Baikal, found it.
2: And then click on it, right, on Google Maps. Kilda. And then start zooming out and you can literally see.
1: Oh, it's going to make me feel
2: sick. You can see the entire, like, European Asian continent, you can still see the lake. That's how big
1: you
2: it
1: can.
2: Is.
1: Wow.
2: And you've never noticed it before.
1: There's Finland. There's Russia.
2: Just north of Mongolia.
3: Okay.
2: In case anybody's
3: How fascinating. And I'll tell you what, that is always a question in pub quizzes, dear listener. What's the deepest lake in the world?
1: Well,
3: now
1: lake
3: you know.
1: Baikal.
3: Yeah.
2: Yes.
1: Oh, there's Shaman Rock.
2: Not familiar with Shaman Rock.
1: Oh, it looks nice.
2: It does look nice. So today's fact of the day is the deepest lake on Earth is just getting deeper as the world pulls apart. Oh, sub-fact! Scientists believe it's the start of a new ocean, but none of us will be around to see it.
1: We're going to break free. Is it going to break free?
2: It's going to break. It's going to pull out. And it's going to become an ocean. It's going to become its own ocean.
1: We're breaking free. It's going to say that we're soaring, flying.
2: High School Musical?
1: Yeah.
2: Yeah. Because
1: weird that I went there.
2: 30 million year old lakes, of course. Very familiar with 2006's High School Musical. So today's fact of the day is the deepest lake in the world is in Siberia, and it's called Lake Baikal.

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4: Hot Spring T20 Black Clash, Hagley Oval, Christchurch, the 22nd of January. Good morning. The Urb Motorways moderate city bound from Hill Street, northbound moderate to heavy from Evans Bay Parade through to Mount Lick Tunnel. State Highway 2 heavy, Kennedy Good through to Petone, moderate through to Naranga. Crawling on State Highway 1 city bound Linden through to Naranga. 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
5: 21 minutes away from 9. Well, Lily Allen, West End Girl, it's all about the heartbreak.
6: Yes, because she got cheated on. The whole album's about that. She's got the receipts. And she was heartbroken.
5: And she'll be at Spark Arena Wednesday, the 21st of October. Tickets are on sale now.
6: Yeah, we're going.
5: We're going. And if you want to join us, you've got to join our Heartbreak Club.
6: Yeah.
5: And register ZM online and we could call you back. We want to know how you were heartbroken. It doesn't have to be the traditional heartbreak.
6: Can be.
5: Yesterday we had the Uber Eats delivery that was meant to be a butter chicken with naan.
6: And it was cheesy garlic naan.
5: It was a salad and it was a heartbreak.
6: Flipping salad. What is this?
5: Olivia, you've experienced some heartbreak. You'd like to join our Heartbreak Club at Lily Allen?
7: Yeah, I definitely have. It's not in the traditional sense.
5: Okay.
7: I'll get the story a little bit. I'm a wee baker in the South Island and I go to the farmers markets in the weekend.
6: Mm. Hang on, what's your specialty? What's what's your best thing?
7: I do cookie pies, sourdoughs and croissants.
5: Oh my God, that's everything I love.
6: I'm so hungry.
7: You can imagine, I don't sleep in the weekends.
5: Yeah.
7: And I decided to do the Lake Takapo market. I wanted to be a bit bougie.
6: Nice.
7: So I drove 3 hours after not sleeping to do this market. And as I showed up, they cancelled it on me.
6: Darling.
5: No!
6: That's
5: who ate the cookie pies?
6: You ate
7: I did, and I've been on a diet since.
6: These aren't going to waste.
5: I would have just set up my own stall, made a sign, did it at the back of my car.
6: Yeah, like, oh my God.
7: I don't think anyone wanted to buy anything from the crying girl at Lake Tikapo.
6: Darling.
5: Great place for a cry,
8: though.
5: Why'd
8: they cancel it?
7: Yeah, I have no idea. They just sent me a text, and they didn't even say sorry.
6: No, and she's driven 3 hours.
5: Unbelievable.
6: That is a bougie market, though.
5: That's the, yeah.
8: Where do you usually sell your wares? We'll give you a free plug.
6: Yeah,
8: where do you
6: on.
8: Usually sell
7: your... Perfect. If you find me on Instagram, Liv the Baker.
6: Liv
7: the
6: Baker.
7: And I sell in South Canterbury, mostly around Fairlie, Geraldine.
5: Okay.
8: Liv or Liz?
6: Liv.
7: Liv.
6: Her name's Olivia. Why would she be Liz?
5: It's not Olivia. It's not Olivia. Sorry. Olivia, sorry we worked with someone so thick.
6: Sorry, thick. Liv the Baker.
8: Liv now, dot the Baker. No.
6: Liv underscore the Baker.
5: Can I just
8: Liv dot the Baker is Miami, Florida.
7: Liv the Bread Girl.
5: Liv the Bread Girl.
6: Well, you don't even know your own Instagram handle.
8: Now, is that Liv the Bread Girl or Liz the Bread Girl?
6: No,
7: Liv the Bread Girl. Sorry, I've been baking since 2 a.m.
5: Liv, I will just put an order in here for the 16th of October because that's our Christchurch Town Hall live show and we will need some cookie pies.
8: Dude, you didn't mention you do carrot cake. There's a carrot cake here. What are you doing coming on the show and not mentioning you do a fully loaded carrot cake?
6: She does a good charcuterie.
7: I'll bring you carrot cake at Lily Allen.
5: Love. Okay, look, Olivia, you are coming to Lily Allen. We've got a double pass. Congratulations.
7: Yay, thank you guys so much.
5: Joining our Heartbreak Club, and you can register yourself at ZM Online. But next on the show, we want to know what you had to pretend to like of your exes. What you put up with. And there's a reason why. We'll tell you next. ZM. I can't.

0: It's Dominic Fike on ZM, Fletch Vaughan and Hayley. It's 17 minutes away from 9. Well, we want to know now, 0800 dial ZM. You can text her as well, 9696. What did you pretend to like of your exes? Whether it was a hobby,
1: their cooking,
0: their music,
1: their passion. Yeah.
0: Are we already getting messages in?
2: Oh, I've had three pretty brutal ones.
3: Did someone text in and say her comedy? Her jokes.
0: Yeah. Well, so the reason we asked this is because obviously at the moment Nicole Kidman and Sandra Bullock are promoting Practical Magic 2.
3: Which I saw.
0: And this was great from the interviewer. What a brilliant setup. The interviewer asked Nicole and Sandra Bullock to give advice to a listener who wrote in to this show that they were on, saying that they couldn't stand listening to her boyfriend's music. Like, feels a little bit set up. And a way of asking Nicole Kidman if she actually liked her ex-husband Keith Urban's music. And so Sandra Bullock responds first, asking to give advice to this woman that doesn't like her boyfriend's music. And she said that the fuel of a relationship can easily burn out when both parties don't share the same passion.
3: Yeah.
0: She said if you don't like the music, it's not going to ignite the fuel in you.
3: So it's
0: a tricky one, Nicole. Sandra cheekily threw to Nicole Kidman, to which she gave a huge laugh.
3: Oh my God, amazing.
0: And then she chimed in saying, you know, you've got to kind of find something that you like about the boyfriend's music. You've got to throw them a bone.
3: But the way
0: that they did it was just like, yeah, okay.
3: We always do this to each other. Hey, Fletch. And you're like, you little shitbag. I love that.
0: Yeah. I mean, it's Keith Urban. I mean, you're either into that kind of music or you're not, right?
2: She was with him for a long time. She had to be into the music.
3: Yeah, totally.
2: Easy to say that. Well, she's not now, but...
0: But, I mean, sometimes you're with someone and everything's amazing but one thing.
3: Yeah, maybe, and you just pretend
0: hobby,
3: you're into it.
0: And you just have to go along with it because you're just like, well, I like everything else.
3: Well, maybe they're like outdoorsy.
2: We've already had feedback on Instagram. I reckon we get this ball rolling.
3: Roll that ball, baby.
2: I told her she was a good kisser. She was terrible. She attacked my face like a wolverine and we clicked teeth on multiple occasions. He was a young gnat and took me to one of their barbecues while I was at uni. That was a lot to swallow. I had to pretend to like the emo music and general vibe back in the mid-2000s. I absolutely hated it.
0: Excuse me.
3: Dude, that's living.
2: My ex, I had to put up with his singing. I told him it was good. He was an aspiring opera singer, but it was so terrible and embarrassing when he did it in front of people.
0: See, if you're not good at that, it's obvious.
3: Yeah, if you're
0: obvious,
3: not actually good at opera singing, oh, good Lord.
2: I had to pretend to like his friends. So glad I don't have to hang out with any of them anymore. I had to pretend I liked hearing about his mountain biking adventures.
0: Oh, he was just excited to get home and tell you he did a jump over
2: a log. He's been on his bike.
0: And then I rode over a bridge on my bike.
3: I ripped a mean log jump. Oh, my gosh.
0: Okay, well, this is what we want to know this morning. What did you pretend to like about an ex's, whether it was sport, hobby, music, whatever
3: Maybe
0: it was?
3: Maybe the impersonations.
0: Yeah, 9696, you can text in, 0800 dials it in.
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6: 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We've got two crashes by the transmission gully.

0: Interchange and Tawa. Do update us, 0800 jammed, State Highway 2 heavy through Upper Hutt, heavy from Kennedy Good through to Melling, Neob Motorway moderate, Citybound from Hill Street. 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
3: So we want to know right now, 0800 dials at M, text through 9696. The things that you put up with your ex, that you
4: you pretended you liked,
3: yeah,
4: whether pretended you were into
3: the music, the hobbies, whatever it was. Let's go to Debbie. Debbie, what was it that you had to pretend to put up with?
5: Oh Lord, he was a cyclist, and he used to shave his legs more than I did. I couldn't turn around without him being in the bath shaving those legs.
3: Well, you've got to get the aerodynamics, Debbie.
4: They wick in the wind.
5: Oh, God, no. If they asked me one more time, do you like my legs? I was like, no, oh, no. Thank God I've got a manly man now with a bit of hair.
3: Oh, lots of hair everywhere. Okay, stuff. Debbie, thank you. Let's go to Philippa. Philippa, what did you have to put up with an ex?
6: My ex was everything craft beer. IPA, APA, double IPA.
4: Yeah.
6: Made it at home, everything.
3: Yeah, it's never as good when it's made at home.
4: No, there's like, so much flavour.
7: Yeah.
3: And that would have sounded, that I would have smelt bad too. The smell making it, and also the tooty farts, the rich craft beer farts.
8: Did he have tooty farts, Philippa?
6: Yeah, he did. Yeah, definitely.
3: Yeah. Yeasty craft beer farts. Yuck.
4: Thank God he's gone.
3: Philippa, thank you. Messages in, okay, so many.
8: Those are pretty light. We'll go for some of the savage ones. I had to pretend to like his

0: performance in the bedroom, which was lackluster at best.
1: Okay.
0: I had to pretend to like his family. They were rough as guts and rude.
2: Oh.
0: I had to pretend to like her children, two absolute little shits.
1: Oh
2: my God, you would too.
0: Mm.
2: Oh.
1: Sarah, what did you have to pretend to put up with?
3: Hey, movie references that he just kind of kept going on and on about that I just got to the point of laughing about so that he would, you know, think that I got it and stopped.
0: What sort of movie
2: like quoting
0: references?
2: Things and...
3: Pardon?
0: Which ones?
3: What? Which movie references?
0: Yeah.
3: No, like loads.
0: Loads.
3: Constant, like, sentences from movies and me just going, what? I don't
2: know.
1: Yeah.
2: I hate anything that makes you feel like you don't know enough. You know what I mean? They're like, oh, you know that scene in that movie. You're like, I don't know, bro.
1: Sarah, thank you. Some more messages. God, so many.
0: What did you have to pretend to like of your ex? Them.
2: His penis.
0: His penis, his personality.
2: His personality.
0: I had to pretend to be interested in cryptocurrency and mining Bitcoin.
2: Yeah.
0: It was just so boring.
1: Yeah.
0: And he thought he was going to be a billionaire overnight. I had to pretend to like my ex's family. They described themselves as organic. They were the most manipulative, unhinged people I've ever met.
1: I'll get to more of these texts next.

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1: We're talking about what you had to pretend to like of your exes, but now they're your ex, you can totally admit that you never liked it.
2: Yeah. It's like, no, I was never into that.
1: Danielle's messaged in, World of Warcraft. I don't care about your eight-hour raids and if you were a healer of the party.
2: Oh,
1: to be honest,
2: oh my God, sounds
1: pretty exciting. I want to hear about it.
0: Yeah, you would.
1: I had to pretend to like his piece of shitness and skyline and his stupid mullet that looked stupid.
2: Oh, we're really releasing steam today.
1: Yeah, I love this. It's good. My ex is obsessed with getting medals for himself, even for ridiculous things like super short runs.
0: Oh.
1: I had to pretend to be proud and pretend it was okay to have them hung all around our lounge. It was very, very cringe.
0: Right. Angel, what did you, what don't you have to pretend to like about your partner now?
3: Oh, the fact that he's not a midget.
1: Wait, so he wasn't, so was he very, very tall or very, very short?

0: short?
1: No, my ex was very short, and I can see the balding spot on the top of his head. No offense, guys, I love
2: you. Guys, we're bald. Angel, you're insulting everybody.
3: This is the station for bald. I've got a bald spot on my head.
4: I tell you what, it is a good thing being a taller gentleman with the
5: because people don't see the top of your head.
2: They don't see it, Angel. But we do stand our short king.
3: Angel, we love a short king.
4: How tall are you? How tall was he?
1: He was 162 and I'm 177.
3: So 170 is just a little bit shorter
4: you're
3: than
4: tall,
3: me.
4: Yes, you're a tall gal and he was a short boy.
3: Yeah.
1: Okay.
3: Yeah. Have you found yourself a big boy now?
1: Yeah, well, kind of. Not really.
3: Can you see a spot?
0: How tall is this one?
1: I have a thing for short men, apparently.
3: We're not talking about it.
2: Okay, but are you pretending to like
4: again.
2: This guy's height or are you happy now?
1: He's not balding, so he's attributing.
0: Well, for God's sake, Angel, stop with the ball bashing! The testosterone imbalance that causes our baldness almost also makes us randy animals in the bedroom.
3: That's true. Those randy animals.
4: We're randy animals.
2: Thank you, Angel. The message is in.
4: My new boyfriend only listens to German techno.
3: Okay.
4: And I mean only listens to Journey. I really pretended and tried to like it, but I just don't. Please send thoughts and prayers.
3: Oh, yeah. I'm so sorry, Hon. I couldn't.
4: I had to pretend that I liked the way he kissed me, although it didn't ignite anything.
3: Wow.
4: You
3: can teach them.
4: To kiss.
3: Yeah. Like people, that woman who messaged him before saying like a terrible performance in the bedroom.
4: You've got to say things you like and don't like. When I was younger, I used to really like this guy, and he used to put on videos of himself skating and surfing. It was so painful, and I pretended to enjoy it. 20 years later, we just managed to catch up, and he played me a track of him rapping. No. What are you doing?
2: We will not be catching up again.
4: The
2: dude's got passions. Yeah, I'll give him that.
3: We love a man with a hobby.
4: Yeah.
3: Yeah.
4: My ex and I were big music lovers across the board, and he decided he wanted to give D&B production a go.
3: Drum and bass.
2: Yeah.
3: Not Dick and Balls.
4: It was a vomiting mess of arcade noises and microwave beeps, layered over drums. It was like when your kid brings home a painting from kindy. They say, hey, look, Mum, it's a puppy, but really it looks like a school wiggly penis.
3: Yeah.
4: I had to pretend to like my ex's haircut that she said she really liked, but she looked like Frodo Baggins.
3: Oh, my God.
4: My ex had a cat and a son that I had to pretend to like.
3: A son.
4: Oh, my God. Yeah, and the cat. It used to hiss at me. It got run over by a bus. Shout out to the Mount Albert 22N.
3: No, don't call out the bus.
2: Is that the night bus?
3: To.
4: Yeah, I think that's the Mount Albert night bus that ran over the cat.
2: Poor bus.
4: Yeah.
3: That poor driver.
2: We know. Did the cat tag on?
4: The bus.
3: Better. It's not a free ride. I don't care if you're a cat or not.
4: I think when you're stuck in the tire well, you don't have to tag on.
3: Well, we better have tagged. It couldn't tag on.
2: Owen Alan Smith.
4: You
3: stuck
4: said
3: in the
4: it.
3: Tire wheel.
4: Jesus. My ex cried a lot more than I did. And it got to the point where I was like, okay, it's okay you're in touch with your emotions, but for God's sake, pull your shit together.
3: Right, yeah.
4: Crying over nothing.
2: Yeah.
4: I had to pretend to like rap music because he loved freestyling rap everywhere we went.
2: Oh, God, that's the biggest ick you've ever said.
3: Freestyling. Man, I just saw that guy across the road with his heavy load, going to go down the road.
4: Remind me of a toad.
2: Stop.
3: Do you know, don't you know, no?
2: That's instant dumping.
3: Where you going to go,
2: that's
3: ho?
2: That's instant dumping.
4: And his mother.
3: Man, I got to write this shit down. This is fire.
4: His mother was worse than he was.
3: His mother
4: freestyle
3: was a freestyle
4: rap. Rapper as well.
3: Who did freestyle rap?
4: Gosh, she needs to meet the Mount Albert 22N.
3: Boy.
4: In the stairwell, though. No tag on.
2: Oh, 2 minutes past nine, next on the show.
3: Gen Z, you're doing something wrong. We love that you've got hobbies. You're doing it wrong.
2: Alex Warren, ZM.

0: Sam Fender, Olivia Dean on ZM, Fletch Vaughan and Hayley the Show. Thanks to Animates making happy happen for pets. 9 past 9.
1: Gen Z, you're missing the point of a hobby, apparently. You know, everyone's maxing at the moment. You do hair maxing or
0: looks maxing.
1: Relax maxing.
2: You hammer your face with a hammer.
1: I'm
2: going to pass on that one.
1: Yeah. No, you're good.
0: Yeah.
1: Well, Gen Z's have been hobby maxing, which is getting a bunch of different hobbies and stacking them on, like going, whoa, I'm going to do this. And then they're tracking them so hard that they're actually turning their hobbies into work. They're sucking the fun out of a hobby. The whole point of a hobby is to...
2: It costs you heaps of money, never makes you any money, and sucks up all of your time.
1: Yeah, but it's supposed to be your break away from, like, thinking too much or...
2: Yeah, the grind.
1: Mental load.
0: You've recently been making candles with your girlfriend, the beeswax candles.
2: Yeah.
0: If you started selling those, that would take the fun out of it.
1: Yeah. Selling them or also just getting too much into it, like getting too... researching the thing too much.
2: Got a couple of hours... Chuck it on, melt some wax, pull the molds, leave them overnight. You got some lovely beeswax.
1: Yeah. That's a perfect little hobby.
2: Yeah.
1: The moment that you're now, you're paying your taxes and you've got a shop and you've got to go to the markets like our friend in the early mornings to sell, and then they cancel, and then you're doing this and you're like, man, I didn't need a whole Etsy shop. This is crazy. Now I've got to shut that down. I owe money to the IRD. This is what Gen Z's doing, because they're getting so into hobbies and they're like, I've got like 4 hobbies on the go. I do this. That it's actually sucked all the fun out of it.
0: But in saying that, though, they're side hustling because they're trying to make the money.
1: Yeah.
0: The job's not paying enough.
1: Yeah, totally. I know.
0: You can see why.
2: The old saying, you know, what is it? Work a job you love and you'll never work another day in your life.
1: Not true.
2: You're just...
1: We're working.
2: Grow to resent
1: it. I love entertaining people.
2: If you take a hobby
1: people.
2: And you try to make it, you know, I love doing this hobby, I'll try to make it, you're just going to end up hating it.
1: I definitely, like, when I went to drama school, and I acting and performance and stuff was definitely a hobby, and then you're like, yeah, I love it so much, I want to turn it into my job, I love entertaining people.
0: Yeah.
1: Definitely some of the fun gets sucked out of it, so then you've got to replace it.
0: Yes.
1: With another hobby, because then you've made your passion your job.
0: Yep.
1: Then you get annoyed. Yeah, I see how passion. You end up hobby stacking.
0: Yeah. Yeah.
1: Listen, not
0: chasing everyone. The dopamine.
1: Yeah, and not everyone needs a bloody Etsy shop.
0: No. 9:11. Next, we want to ask who you've got a matching tattoo with, because a couple of TV stars have revealed theirs.
1: Yes.
0: Zara Larsson, Midnight Sun, ZM.

0: Post Malone, Sway Lee on ZM, Fleetch Morn and Hayley. Well, the stars of Heated Rivalry are currently filming at the moment, season two, the much anticipated season. And they have revealed, Connor Story and Hudson Williams, they have matching tattoos.
1: Oh, yeah.
0: Sex cells.
2: Cute.
0: I mean, I guess they're basically in a really sexy show.
1: It's changed their life.
0: They're hot. It does. It's making everyone money.
1: Yeah, hell yeah.
0: So they've revealed their matching tattoos on Instagram. And yeah. They look fresh. Like, they don't look fake.
1: Yeah, nice, nice.
0: But yeah, you've got a few matching tattoos.
1: I've got...
0: Because this is what I want to know.
1: Four.
0: Do you have a matching tattoo? 0800 dials at M.
1: I do.
0: 9696. Who's it with? And bonus points if you're no longer friends or with them.
1: Yeah, how bad?
0: That's the juicy stuff, right?
1: I've got four. I've got one with the bestie. No, I've got two. So I've got five. Two with the bestie.
0: Yep.
1: I've got one with my brother, one with my marching close friends.
0: Yep.
1: And one with a random guy I hooked up with last year.
2: Of course.
0: Yeah. Are you not going to cover that up or turn?

0: into something else?
1: No, because he did in a terrible way. No, because the tattoo's like everything's a story to me.
0: Yeah, uh-huh.
1: I think some people feel like they want to change. You know, change things and make them right.
0: I'd want to cover it up or laser it and get something else there.
1: I don't mind the tattoo itself.
0: Right.
1: Well, despite, and I think it's such a good story. It's like a funny yarn to me.
0: You're wild, Hayley Sproul.
1: I haven't told that story. That story's not in my show. It's not on any of the podcasts.
0: I love it. Okay, well, 0800 dials it in. We want to take your calls. 9696. We'll start with Hannah. Hannah's called up. Hannah, good morning. What's your how many matching tattoos do you have?
2: I've got four.
1: Oh, yeah. Who are they with?
2: I've got one with my sister.
0: Yep.
2: And then I've got one with my partner.
0: Yep.
1: Oh.
2: And then I've got one with my best mate.
1: Yeah.
2: And then I've got one that I got with my old friend.
3: Old friend. No longer friend.
0: And so you're not friends anymore?
2: No, no. It's just a cheese, though. It's just a cheese.
3: A cheese?
1: Just a cheese.
0: Like a cartoon cheese with holes in it.
2: Yeah, yeah, yeah.
3: Like a wedge of Swiss cheese.
0: Swiss cheese, yeah, cute.
1: And I'm sure that you are very much in love with your partner, but what is the matching one you have with your partner?
2: It's just like the year we got together, and then it's got like, I don't know, it's got a meaning behind it.
1: If the worst happened and you were to split up, would you get it removed or covered up, or we
2: no
1: just
2: way.
1: Leave it?
2: No, I love it.
1: Yeah, it's just part really of the story, aren't
0: you?
1: Yeah, okay.
0: Hannah, thank you. Keep your texts coming in. 9696 0800 dials it in. Who do you have a matching tattoo with, and what's the story?
1: And if we get 100 messages in, Fletch will get Vaughn on a horse as well.
0: Absolutely not. Sit in.

0: Jelly Roll Liar on ZM. Fletch Vaughan and Hayley Watley, stars of Heated Rivalry, currently filming season 2. Connor Story, Hudson Williams, I have revealed their matching tattoos.
1: That's cute.
0: And we want to know who you have a matching tattoo with. And bonus points if
1: you regret it.
0: Yeah, you regret it because maybe they're not your friend. You're not with them anymore. So many. Let's go to Kayla first. Kayla, who do you have a matching tattoo with?
2: So I've got 3 matching tattoos with some friends, but my most important matching tattoo is with my grandmother.
1: Oh, so, cool.
2: Yeah, so she was 92 years old at the time when she decided she wanted to get a matching tattoo with me.
3: That's cool.
0: Oh, and had she ever had a tattoo before then?
2: No, she hadn't.
0: Wow. I imagine at 92 you've got to pull the skin tight.
1: You've really got to pull that thing.
2: She was super glamorous.
0: Yeah.
2: But she's passed away now, so it's actually really special that that tattoo's still
0: there. Nice.
2: Actually half there, because I didn't know if you have it on the inside of your index finger, it kind of disappears.
1: It comes off. Yeah.
0: Oh,
1: yeah,
0: because
1: the skin's tough.
2: Yeah, so it's just half a star, but yeah, super special.
1: Oh, I
4: so does she got
1: that.
4: Hers on the same spot? She got it on the finger?
2: Yeah, she had it on the same spot. Hers faded away too, but
1: Even if it doesn't look perfect, it's like the memory of getting it with her, which is nice.
0: Exactly.
2: Yeah, so nice. A few people said, why don't you just get it filled in again? And I said,
1: No, because it was experience.
0: Kind of, kind of like almost poetic too, that it's
1: like it's
0: faded,
1: disappearing. And
0: but you've still got the half there.
1: That's deep.
0: That's deep.
2: You had the other half, you know.
0: Yeah, exactly. Kayla, thank you. Let's go to Hayley. Hayley, a matching tattoo. Who with?
5: I've got a matching tattoo with my mum, my brother, and my sister.
0: Okay.
5: It's my dad's name in his handwriting, and his ashes are in the ink.
1: Oh, I've seen people do
0: that. Are you allowed to do that?
5: Yeah. Well, I guess so. My brother found a tattoo artist out sort of west in Auckland.
0: Yeah.
5: I think it's called Green Tide. And yeah, they put a little bit. You have to pay a bit more because I think just health and safety and stuff like that. But we all have that tattoo.
1: Oh my God. Wow, so it's really like a part of you.
0: That's cool.
1: Yeah, people turn ashes into rings and stuff, but putting it in the ink.
4: I haven't heard it put in the
0: ink. So it's like always, that's incredible.
1: That's very cool.
0: Hayley, thank you for sharing. Some messages.
4: Myself and my cousins, there's 6 of us, all got matching E with a star tattoos when my granny passed away suddenly.
1: Oh.
4: She raised all of us, so we got her initial E with a star because her name meant star in Spanish.
0: Right.
1: Star.
4: I've got a... Estar.
1: Estar.
4: I've got a matching tattoo with my now wife's ex-partner.
0: Oh, God.
1: My gosh.
4: My now wife's ex-partner.
0: So you ran away with your ex's...
4: No, your partner.
0: No.
4: You got a tattoo with your mate.
0: Yep.
4: And then you end up with his missus.
0: Yes, yes.
1: Okay,
0: great.
4: Oopsie daisy.
1: Interesting.
4: Yep. I have a little sardine on my ankle matching with a friend who moved to Australia. We don't talk much anymore.
0: Yeah, you've got a cute
1: sardine.

0: Little cute sardine.
1: Got a little sardine.
2: Yeah. He's upside down.
3: My best friend said, do you want to get matching tattoos for our 50th? We've got a hummingbird fine line on our foot, same location. Two of us are...
1: That's cute.
2: Cute.
3: It's matching. I've been matching one with my best friend from college. We did them ourselves with a pin and some ink. I've covered it up with a proper tattoo. I also have three matching tattoos with my husband. My favourite is our wedding tattoo. He has Chucky, the doll, and I have Tiffany, the bride of Chucky.
2: Oh, wow.
1: That's good. That's just beautiful. That's love.
3: I knew
2: that
3: a girl-
2: is beautiful.
3: I knew a girl who had matching worm tattoos with her bridesmaids. Don't seem to be friends with any of them anymore, and the marriage didn't last.
2: Like tequila worms or squirms.
3: Or earthworms.
2: Fizzy worms, earthworms.
3: Wormworms.
2: And they're not friends anymore.
1: You should get a Coke bottle tattoo.
2: Yeah, that'd be cute.
1: You not like the fizzy lolly because you love those.
2: Yeah, I love them.
1: I don't know if that would tattoo well. If that would.
2: Because you'd have to get a realism one so that you could see the little crystals of sugar on it.
3: Yeah.
2: I'll get that with you if you get it, Fletch.
1: No.
3: My best and I have matching wine glass tattoos on our wrists.
2: Oh, nice.
1: They love wines together.
2: I love wine. I've got wine too.
3: Not getting our, not a tattoo. I met a girl in recovery overseas after getting our boobs done.
2: Matching scars. I thought you meant like drug recovery.
3: So did I.
1: And to be honest,
3: read it.
1: You've probably got the matching batch of the implants.
3: Oh, yeah, same sort of expiry.
2: Yeah.
3: Same sort of date of
2: expiry. See you in 10 years. Get these bad boys.
3: Matching tattoos with my ex. It was a bong and a lighter done with a cheap gun that we got off Facebook Marketplace. It's been covered up now.
1: Like every great story starts, we purchased a gun from Facebook Marketplace.
3: With a little more than an idea of a bong on a lighter. Matching palm tree tattoo on my ankle with a girl I met on holiday in Portugal. Still Facebook friends, but never talked after that trip.
1: Oh, my God. That's brilliant.
3: Wow.
1: You should just reunite with her sometime.
2: Yeah.
3: My bestie once called a mimosa. We went straight after that bottomless brunch to get champagne glasses with moose antlers on our booties. So we've got matching tattoos.
1: I love that
3: I got a Diet Coke tattoo after my mum passed. She'd drink eight a day.
2: Fridge cig.
3: First thing in the morning, last thing
2: at
3: night.
2: Is that why she died?
1: Mum loved a fridge cig.
3: I reckon eight a day is too many.
1: Yeah.
2: Someone said I have matching tattoos with each of my children. So they've gone and like just done a little custom one.
1: All these people that have matching tattoos with their brothers and cousins, and I don't even know where one of my cousins lives.
3: Oh, me and my partner and best friend.
2: I don't even know one of my cousins' names. Like I can't even. I think about it sometimes. I'm like, I know there's a third one.
1: And yet there's people out there with their cousin's name on them.
2: Yeah,
1: or tattoo matching tattoos.
2: There's Matthew, Cameron, and then there's one other who I don't even know.
1: Bizarre.
3: Someone's
1: isn't
3: got
1: it?
3: Matching tattoo dinosaur tattoos with their partner and their best friend.
2: Cute.
3: Like third wheel situation there.
1: 28 minutes away from 10. Next on the show, an infamous house is up for rent.
2: Yes.
1: On Airbnb. You can stay the night.
2: Let's talk to the girlies about this. They'll love it. Bruno.

0: on ZM, Fleetch Morn and Hayley the Show. Ooh. 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You can find 40% off the breakout hack. Now, we started the show, didn't we, with true crime.
1: If you've been listening since 6, thank you very much. But we started with true crime. And I want to cross now to our producer girlies, both of whom love true crime, but probably Shannon more than anyone.
0: Bookending the show with true crime.
1: This was a stylistic choice. Is that your knife?
2: That's my true crime noise.
3: It's like a squeaky cupboard or something.
1: Yeah, I'll get some CRC on that.
2: Oh, that's probably better, yeah.
0: That was better.
1: Blood down the drain. Hitchcock, Psycho. Anyway, so there is an opportunity for true crime lovers, perhaps, to go and stay somewhere terrifying.
2: Yeah, you know how when allegedly.
1: Legally. How old's this case? 150 years?
2: Yeah, 1800s. You know how when Heated Rivalry came out, the cottage went on Airbnb and everyone booked it out and it's like the new hot place to stay?
1: Yep. Right.
2: Well, there's a new Airbnb to go stay at. It's the Lizzie Borden, the murder's house.
1: Now tell us about Lizzie Borden. Shit, this was 1800s, ex-murderer.
2: Yes, yeah.
1: So allegedly.
2: There's that famous nursery rhyme, you know, gave her dad 40 whacks, gave her mum 41.
1: No, that's Karen. That's Karen.
3: She said.
2: Close enough. Yeah. But no, so the question is whether Lizzie Borden was the one to do the axe murders or not. The murders definitely happened in this house. It's if she did it or not.
1: Right.
2: There's a new Netflix drama coming out. The Monster series comes out tomorrow.
1: Oh, I love Monster series. They're good.
2: Yes.
0: Yeah, they are.
1: Yeah, really good.
2: But yeah, now the house is on Airbnb.
1: So you can go and stay. It's a weird thing as humans, eh? Like that we want to stay in a place where people have been murdered.
2: Yeah, so you can
3: pick. I don't want to. I don't even want to go there.
2: You can pick which murder you stay in, like which room. You'll be like, oh, the dad's in that one.
0: Yeah, have they named it? Because, you know, sometimes you go to an Airbnb and it's like, here's the seashore room or something, and it's there's seashells in it.
1: Yeah.
0: Here's the forest room, and it's got green colours.
3: The horse room.
2: This is Abby Borden's room where her body was found on the couch.
3: Lizzie Borden took an axe, gave her mother 40 whacks.
2: Yes.
3: When she saw what she had done, she gave her father 41.
1: That's
3: Andrew
1: right.
3: Borden is now dead. Lizzie hit him on the head. Up in heaven he will sing. On the gallows she will swing.
0: It's still a no from me.
1: Yeah, I'm not interested in that. I don't want to. Apparently someone was killed in my house, but I think that was a rumour.
0: You've never told us that?
2: Yeah, that's new. What?
1: When I bought it, the owner before the owner, I knew them. And she was like, there's a ghost in there. Have you met the ghost? And I said, no, I haven't met the ghost.
2: Oh my God.
1: And then I was like, why is there a ghost? And it was like a person had been killed or something.
3: Well, the good news is that ghosts are naturally attached to asbestos. So when you put that all in the bottom of that skip and then put all the other building materials on top to hide it, the ghost is also gone.
1: Thank God.
0: Great news. Ariana Grande, ZM.

0: Eminem, Rihanna on ZM, Fleach Vaughan and Hayley Vaughan's got Wild Tickets.
1: I got Wild Tickets!
2: Excuse me, you're not going, no.
3: I know.
2: You're ditching us.
3: Yeah.
4: Yeah, dude, sorry. Basketball's not for me.
3: Supporting the Breakers and we're going to the Breakers game on Sunday. Looking forward to
0: the
3: it.
0: The BNZ Breakers. Georgia,
2: courtside.
0: Yeah, you love the Breakers.
2: Oh my God, this... You're dead to us.
4: Courtside at the basketball or nosebleeds at the league?
2: I know what I prefer.
4: I don't think I've ever been this high in Eden Park and I've been on the roof.
3: That's all right. You'll be there.
4: That's all right. There
3: you'll be
4: spirit.
3: There.
2: You know what I hope? It's raining.
4: Shut up, Georgia.
2: It's an average atmosphere.
4: Don't you dare say it. Don't you dare
2: I'm saying
4: say it.
2: It's not so
3: be
2: much,
3: it's raining stadium. All week, by
4: it's
3: the way.
4: Not gonna be, it's not going to be.
3: We're
4: going to
3: have fun at the Breakers.
4: I'm under the roof. I'm so high. It's got to be under the roof. I might be literally in the rafters.
0: Yeah. Okay. What have we got Sunday? 55% chance of rain.
4: I take it.
2: Yeah, good.
0: Nah, you're fine. No precip.
4: We play right.
0: that late.
4: Good, there's no precip.
0: Yeah.
2: Can't believe that.
4: Okay, I'm now, so jazzed.
2: Okay, put your phone down.
4: How do I get them off this into my wallet?
3: Now, Georgia,
2: hello.
3: Did I see on socials
2: yes.
3: that during your show today you've got an announcement?
2: Yes, I'm actually so nervous. Partly why I was a little bit later to work today. I don't know. Right. I don't know how I'm going to get through this.
0: Right.
2: You're going to find out later on today. In the meantime, we've got a few things we've got to get through. Right. There, of course, is your chance to get in the draw.
0: She's
2: for...
0: left her husband. She's a lesbian.
3: I knew it.
0: I knew it.
3: Wait,
2: you
3: well,
2: know,
3: what
2: we,
3: about
2: we
3: talk
2: me?
3: About sex and she'd never want to get as involved in the conversation as we get.
4: Yeah.
3: It's
4: and
3: women,
4: we were like, what's
3: no?
4: your favourite position? And she was like, scissor, missionary.
3: Yeah, scissor, missionary.
4: Missionary.
0: Wait, it's not that? You're
2: no,
0: still with Haim?
2: Can I just back up the bus? Anytime I give you a little insight, you're like, yuck, not from you. You say yuck to my
4: no,
2: face.
4: No, we don't say yuck. We say we don't
3: like
4: believe
3: a sister.
4: It. We don't believe it.
3: You're like a sister.
2: I'm a little bit horny.
4: Georgia, please. This is a publicly broadcast radio program.
2: Look,
3: we can accept
2: people
3: you being
2: to know
3: a
2: I'm
3: lesbian.
2: Not a prude. I'm not a prude.
3: What are you doing before this announcement?
2: Your chance to get in the draw for like World Tour and Morocco and all that kind of jazz. The exciting stuff, but with me, this is the most exciting thing you need to listen out for today.
0: What time?
2: After 1 o'clock.
4: Join,
2: oh my God, how am I going to get through the day?
4: Join frigid Christian Georgia Burt next.
3: No, frigid lesbian Christian.
2: I don't look Christian today.
3: Frigid lesbian Christian Georgia Burt. Up next.
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a month tomorrow, and she'll be performing a sold-out Western Springs Bowl. It's Olivia Dean on ZM with Georgia. Good morning. Oh, my goodness. Later on today, there is going to be some big news from me. Make sure you're staying locked and loaded on the jam-packed workday. But this is crazy. I'm hoping we get this collab sooner rather than later, and it's not just a tease. Tate McRae. And one of the biggest artists of 2026, Miss Ella Langley. Yeah, they've been spotted in studio together. Let's hope it's actually leading to something for either one of their upcoming projects. It's Be Her on ZM.

0: Make sure you check out all the details at ZM Online for the three shows that Bruno Mars is doing. I honestly think it's one of those tours you've got to get along to, because you don't only get Bruno, but you get a little bit of Anderson .Paak too.
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2: Morocco edition.
0: Oh, this is the coolest thing. ZM's World Tour is back and it's Morocco that's top of mind. Now, I had a friend growing up that was from Morocco and she'd go back every year and just say how beautiful it was. And so I was lucky enough to learn about this place very early on. Kelsey, for you, have you learnt much about Morocco?
3: Not too much, but I do have a slightly obsessed co-worker who really wants to go, so she's teaching me a bit.
0: Oh my God, okay, what has she taught you so far that's got you excited?
3: Oh, okay, now you've put me on the spot. I maybe haven't been listening 100%, but she really wants to go.
0: Okay, so I'm guessing if you get to win this, you'll be taking your co-worker?
3: Yeah, I think I would have to, yeah.
0: Okay, well, you're both in the draw officially to go to Morocco. Now, this is super cool because it is a 10-day adventure to Morocco, all thanks to Intrepid Travel, and it's actually their 10-day Morocco highlights small group tour. So there's like the Sahara Desert. Honestly, I think it's the food you need to look into, if anything. All right, Kelsey?
3: Oh my God, that sounds amazing.
0: Well, good luck to you. It's official. You and your co-worker are in the draw. I would not take my co-workers. Love them to pieces, honestly. I'm looking at one right now, but I'm not going to take them, you know? This is Ash. It's Stop the Wedding. New music on ZM. No.

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0: Look, this is never fun, and it tends to happen about this time of year. A little bit of heartbreak.

0: maybe the situationship didn't work out. Maybe you got ghosted, potentially cheated on. And if that's the case, absolutely not okay. 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Next, we're going to continue celebrating Te Wiki o Te Reo Māori. It's 660 who have been touring with the All Blacks. They, of course, were in South Africa. Then they went to Baltimore, and we're going to be playing Kiamo Kitu Ukaipo.
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19: Hits. Hey, my name is Somer.

Rescuer. It's Alex Warren from his album Wild Child, which, by the way, he has a deluxe version of a couple of extra songs that no one got to hear earlier than the album coming out. You got George with you on ZM. Hey, it's very exciting this week, and we are Wednesday, so we're a few days in. We're continuing to celebrate Te Wiki o Te Reo Māori, and we've been playing Stan Walker, the likes of Benny, Drax Project, so many of our favourite Kiwi artists who have either written a song entirely in Te Reo Māori, or they've adapted one of their famous songs, like the 660 Boys have done. If you've seen them live, you've heard this live. It's Kia Mau Ki Te Ukaipō, 660 on ZM.

0: Billie Eilish, Wildflower on ZM's Jam Packed Workday with Georgia. Your next chance to get in the draw for our ZM World Tour to Morocco is in an hour's time. 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So there was a lot of talk around the Emmys yesterday and whether Taylor Swift was going to be there. We found out she wasn't because she was actually at Travis Kelce's NFL game for the Kansas City Chiefs, but she did do a skit that could have given us some Easter eggs. We've got details next.
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0: perfect for Brock. 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

0: Are you coming in or what?
1: It's Sabrina Carpenter, house tour on ZM. You've got Georgia with you. She famously went on the Eras tour. She also just won an Emmy before Taylor Swift. Again, I keep saying it, Sabrina Carpenter, a little bit of a triple threat. Also a great actress. So is Taylor Swift, as we saw yesterday. So there was a lot of talk around the Emmys as to whether Taylor Swift was going to be there because she was nominated 5 times for the Eras tour. She wasn't, and we found out through her joining a Law and Order skit that she was, in fact, watching her husband, Travis Kelce, play for the Kansas City Chiefs.
2: Captain, if I may, yes, these are all Emmy-nominated shows. Yes, the Eras Tour got 5 nominations. Good for her. Those categories were last week. Why would she be showing up to the ceremony tonight? She's probably going to be sitting at home playing with those cats she's named after TV show characters.
3: Exactly. And her cat is named Olivia Benson. I'm Olivia Benson.
1: And it goes on and on and on. There is a part that has a lot of fans speculating, and it started when she started speaking a bit of gibberish.
2: I think what we're going to be looking for is hiding in plain sight. Saccharide, Aries, from the vineyard, north or south.
1: Saccharide, Aries, from the vineyard, north and south. So rumors it could be a new album that has those as track lists. Maybe she is actually doing a debut.

0: Taylor's version, because there was mention of TV. Obviously, it's the Emmys. There's definitely going to be mention of TV because that's what the Emmys are for. But Taylor's version also stands for TV, and thus saying it could either be a debut Taylor's version or...
1: Are you ready for it?
0: Reputation, which we have been kind of seeing some outfits she's been wearing recently giving that vibe.
1: Oh, look what you made me do.
0: And would those weird gibberishy words suit extra songs for that album? Potentially. Honestly, this is hard keeping up with Taylor. Like, I just like to la-di-da-di-da breeze through life, and then you have Taylor Swift doing a bunch of things, and it's like, oh my god, my brain is going to explode. This is Jamie Miller, big fan of his. It's Baby Doll on ZM.

Merch pop-ups around the world, also on her website, and she's so excited for you to hear this album, basically saying it's one of her favourites. In fact, there is actually an album listening party that Warner Music is putting on tonight somewhere in Auckland, so make sure you keep an eye on that, and also have alerts on for Miley so that you don't miss out on hearing that album for the first time. It's going to be a bit different to this, I tell you. Flowers, ZM. You were good.

0: 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I had some help on ZM. 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
0: Saturday, the 31st of October, is a day-to-night situation where you get to party. So essentially, you're watching Shapeshifter, Bag Raiders, Sin, Bon Tempo. There are more artists to be announced, but it's so sick. It's going down Auckland's Manuka Doctor Arena. 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Of course, you can buy your tickets, centcourtsounds.com, but this will be such a sick event. Also, the weather, fingers crossed, will be so much better this time of year. We'll just be getting a glimpse of what some

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17: Hey, it's Ella Langley.

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0: Now, this is going down Saturday, the 31st of October at Auckland's Manuka Doctor Arena. All you had to do was text your name and sounds to 9696. Emma, I hope you've got no plans that day.
2: Are you calling to get me tickets?
0: Yes! The double pass is yours, Miguel.
2: Honestly, even though my day, I haven't said thanks for it in too long. I don't want to say too long because that will tell how my age, but I'm amped. So amazing.
0: Honestly, Shapies is so good live, but you're getting them.

0: You're getting Bag Raiders Sin Bon Tempo. There are more artists to be announced and you're going to be a part of it. The best part is it's a day to night festival, so you get to start early.
1: Thank you so much, Georgia.
0: No sweat at all, Emma. Oh, you're going to have the best time. Let's continue celebrating Te Wiki o Te Reo Māori. This, of course, is Paige, and this is a Te Reo Māori version of Waves on ZM.

0: Gracie Abrams on ZM's Jam-Packed Workday with Georgia. Ooh, I've got some big news for you after 1 o'clock today, so make sure you are locked in and ready for that. We've been teasing it since last night, so I can't wait to share that with you. Beforehand, we have the lunchtime game, which will give you a chance to win a double pass to the brand new movie in cinemas tomorrow, Resident Evil. Next, the Activator, putting you in the draw for ZM's World Tour to Morocco.
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